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Black 2 Chainz, that is Sunday again here on My The Hottest Hip Hop and R&B. Welcome into the show, whānau, if you guys are just tuning in. You got me, Kayla, hanging out with you for your My Days. Me and Maya will be coming for the next week and a half. But I have a double pass to The Mandalorian and Grogu to give away. So if you guys are keen to get your hands on that one, text the keyword movie to 463 and I want to know what your favorite character is from the Star Wars series. This is directed by Jon Favreau and it is starring Sigourney Weaver and Pedro Pascal as well. So if you want to get your hands on it, be sure to lock in for that one. Move it to 463 and tell me your favorite characters. Jumping straight back into the beats. This is Sean Kingston, Wiz Khalifa, Chris Brown.

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1: The party started. 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That's when I knew that your heart was scarring. 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

0: My, the hottest hip hop and R&B. That is Dave and Tam's Rain Dance. And you got Michaela hanging out with you. And don't forget, whānau, we've got a double pass to the movie Mandalorian and Grogu to give away. Text your name. And I want to know your favorite Star Wars character, whānau, to be into the draw. I'm going to give that away shortly up after one. But we've got Hori Shaw just around the corner, Plies, Olivia Dean, and so much more. Lock in. It's Mai. Let's
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0: my home of throwback music. That is Ray J, Sexy Can I, and we officially have a winner for the My Must See Movie double pass to The Mandalorian and Grogu. So shout out to Helena. She has texted through saying her favorite two characters are R2-D2 and Chewbacca. But not to worry, you've got another chance tomorrow to pick up that double pass whanau. But jumping straight back into the beats, Jordan with the Wire, Chase Woods, Dancing Guest 2. It's my
1: Wire, the Māori, with the Māngai Pāho.
2: Kia ora, this is Jordan with a Y. I'm from Whangaroa in Samoa. This is mine and Chase Wood's new track, Dancing Gets To. It's a fun one, so get into it. You're

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1: Disclaimer, all research was conducted by Stormy Toa, presenter of Mai J's, and he only studied one person, and it was himself, though results were conclusive, so listen on Rover. Mai.
2: Drank.
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3: Paid it.

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Frank.

0: $500 cash. Wow, the My Home Run is teaming up with Leader NZ, and they've got an air fryer on the go with cash amounts popping up. Just say stop before it finishes, and whatever you land on is yours. It could be $500, it could be $5. Regardless, if you get on air to play, you'll walk away with a guaranteed $200 Leader NZ voucher. Text the keyword top to 463 for all the details, and keep up with the My Home Run from 3 p.m. every weekday. And that is all thanks to Leader NZ, 100% proudly made right here in NZ. Coming up after the break, Beyonce, French Montana, Maoli, all in the mix. I'll see you guys after that. It's My.
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My, the hottest hip hop and R&B and your home of throwback music. That one is Jennifer Lopez, Jenny from the block. And she is currently celebrating as this track right here, On the Floor. That track is from 2011, and that song has officially surpassed 1 billion streams on Spotify. So that is a milestone achievement. And while I have you, big shout out to Skills Institute as well. Leaving school or starting over, Skills Institute has a course for you. Brand new music. This is Zara Larsson, Tyler, on my.

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1: SAGE. Yeah. Neck frozen, wrist too. 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Say X marks the spot, but your X not in here.

0: That is Under the Covers here on My, the hottest hip-hop and R&B. And if you guys didn't already know, it is New Zealand Music Month and the My Hot 20 is officially becoming the My Hot Kiwi Countdown. This is your last week to vote, but we want to know, what's your favorite Kiwi tracks of all time? You guys can vote for your top 10 right now and help shape the My Hot Kiwi Countdown. And don't miss your chance to have your say. Everyone who goes into the draw will win a Kiwiana hamper built by Dish. And this is all kicking off next Monday, 25th from 7 p.m. But just up around the corner, we got Kanye West on the way. Bit of a throwback. Chris Brown in the mix, Nate Dogg as well. So be sure to lock in for that one. It's My FM.
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0: Nate Dogg, that is Music and Me here on My The Hottest Hip Hop and R&B and your home of throwback music. A little fun fact as well, I just found out Nate Dogg and Snoop Dogg are actually cousins. So the more you know. But we're going to be talking Heroes of the Classroom up in your next 10 minutes. But for right now, throwing it back to 1996 with two of America's Most Wanted. This is Tupac, Snoop Dogg on My
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0: Maya, it is the home of throwback music. That is Bone Thugs and Harmony. Track is called The Crossroads, and you got me, Kayla, hanging out with you. But we're talking heroes. So Maya and the Ministry of Education want to spotlight more heroes of the classroom. Have you guys got a teacher that has made a positive impact in your life? We could help you to recognize their kindness and their guidance with a special surprise. Just text the keyword hero to 462 for the link. Follow through to nominate them as your hero of the classroom. That is all thanks to the Ministry of Education. Find out how to become a teacher in New Zealand, whether you've just finished school, recently graduated, or want a change in careers. Teaching could absolutely be for you with the Ministry of Education. We've got Ja Rule, Ashanti on the way, Sun and Water, Pitbull, and so much more. 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

Brent Faiyaz. Teaming up with Arma, that is Nita Bad here on My The Hottest Hip Hop and R&B. And I don't know if you guys know, but just at 21 years old, Brent Faiyaz actually made the Forbes 30 Under 30 list. So that's a pretty big thing. But still to come in your next four tracks, we've got Bryson Tiller on the way. Brand new music, Bruno Mars, J. Cole. But for right now, it is Doja Cat and SZA, Kiss Me More on My.

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0: Bruno Mars. That is Risk It All, wrapping up the show and wrapping up 30 minutes of music. So thank you so much for hanging out with me today, whānau. I will be back next Tuesday, but you've got Maya tomorrow hanging out with you as well. And shortly up after 3, you've got the My Home Run, Nate, Randy and producer Shay. So be sure to lock in and have a great rest of your week. I'll see you guys next week. Peace.
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2: Yes, welcome into the My Home Run. All thanks to Popeyes. Love that chicken from Popeyes. We've got Nate in the building.
3: Hey.
2: Producer Shay with us as well.
4: Kia ora to the darlings.
2: How are you guys feeling today for Thursday?
3: Happy to be alive. Grateful to be here.
2: Shay.
4: Yeah, I'm feeling good. Very early morning for us, but surprisingly, I'm feeling great. I think it's because I've started having Weet-Bix in the mornings.
2: I was going to say, you guys say very early morning as if like there's no one in the office before you guys.
4: That's so early.
3: How early is 9 a.m.?
2: Yeah, and everyone in the office gets here like 8:30, 7 sometimes.
4: Hey, better than me.
3: Well, how are you doing?
2: I feel good. I feel great. Payday today, so happy.
4: Oh, yes.
3: Come in, money go out.
2: Hey, coming up in the show, we have Beat the Air Fryer.
4: Yes.
2: So speaking of money, if you want to win some easy cash today, make sure you're locked. Someone yesterday won $400.
4: Yes,
3: and the day before $500.
2: And the day before $500. Easy as that. So make sure to lock in for that. But we also got Traffic Jam coming up in the next two songs. We'll let you know what songs are going to go head to head today for a Thursday. Right now though, kickstarting the show.

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1: The My Home Run's traffic jam.
2: You might be stuck in traffic, but don't worry. This is where we ease it with a jam.
3: And for our theme today, Rainey and myself were lucky enough to hang out with the Moana Pacifica boys today and just chill, chop it up, have a light conversation about this weekend being their last home game. So our theme for today is the song you would play to farewell Moana Pacifica.
0: Okay.
4: The song that I'm going for a different angle because this is not the end of the road, you know. This is maybe just a door opening for you to chase that dream. Maybe go to another team, maybe open up a business you've always thought of. So I want to give the boys a message from Jay-Z himself. It's on to the next one.
5: I got a million ways to get it. Choose one.
4: This is not an L. It's a dub in disguise.

Great song. Great song. The song that I've gone with, a little bit slower, but when I think about the boys and the chat that we had today, I think about we were talking about the fans and the community that the Moana Pacifica team has built, and the countless amount of aspiring kids and families that they have kind of put confidence into. A lot of these players are role models now. So I have gone with Westlife, You Raise Me Up. You raise

0: That's a deep one, Oos. Yeah.
1: Just because I know that there's a lot of kids that have attended these games and have seen the boys run out of the tunnel and gone, I want to be like that one day.
0: Mm. Also, Westlife comes to New Zealand soon.
1: Oh, bro, hey. I need to be there.
0: The boys, the Moana Pasifika boys, have got two games left. Last home game this weekend. And we were talking to the today. We were like, man, you might as well just bang on these other teams there. Just go all out and get a W if you can. So I've gone with Rod Wave and feel the same way. Drop down.

All right, those are your three options for today. Remember, the theme being a song that you would play to farewell the brothers from Moana Pacifica. If you want to get your votes in, text Nate, Randy, or Shay through to 463. Text your name and Popeyes, the keyword Popeyes, through to 463 as well, because we do have a $50 voucher to give away. And we'll find out the winner after this. T.I., let him know. Here am I.

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1: The My Home Run's traffic jam.
2: You might be stuck in traffic, but don't worry. This is where we ease it with a jam.
0: And today's theme is a farewell song to the brothers, the team, Moana Pacifica.
3: And I'm coming from a positivity angle, okay? Because this is not the end of the road.
0: Facts.
3: If anything, this is a chance to chase that new dream, maybe chase that new team you want to be a part of or open that business. I'm going with Jay-Z onto the

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I've gone with Westlife, You Raise Me Up. You raise

0: What a track.
1: Shout out the boys, man. 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
0: For my traffic jam song, oh, the bagpipes. That's a good song, eh?
2: It's a great song, man. If you want to vote for it, text Randy.
0: I want to vote for you, but my song this afternoon, I've gone Field.

Now, there can only be one winner. I feel like all of those songs, man, they deserve to be played. Like, all of them, because shout out to the boys. Taking out your traffic jam for a Thursday. Remember, the theme is a tribute to Moana Pacifica, a farewell song. And I'm actually glad that we're playing this as well, because like Nate said earlier, they are coming to the country. We're going to Westlife. Moana Pacifica, man, we appreciate you. We love you guys, the community that you've built.

0: Traffic Jam winner right there, some Westlife. That one is You Raise Me Out. Shout out to everyone for getting their votes in there. And if that wasn't a call out to head to Moana Pacifica's final home game, playing against the Reds at North Harbour Stadium, which is at home, kickoff 4:35 p.m. There's going to be a whole lot there, but obviously to go and support the boys for their final game, it's going to mean a lot to the team. They want your backing there. So if you want to head along, if you want to take the family, we do have a whānau pass 2 giveaway. All you have to do is text rugby through to 463. But like I said, we want to fill those seats, get everyone there, show our love. So tickets are priced from $10 for adults, $5 for kids, with a buy one, get one free offer in select zones.
1: You know, we've been talking a lot about these UK scammers. They've just got themselves another victim. This time closer to home in Auckland City.
0: Okay, we'll talk about that up next. But also, shout out to
2: Candy. Hey. Congratulations, you have just scored yourself a $50 Popeyes voucher. Nice. All for yourself.
0: Hey, here's LaBianca, back into the beats. His people on my...

0: Don Toliver Rema. And that one is Secondhand here on the My Home Run, Nate Randy and producer Shay. Hey, just real quickly, Don Toliver's going to be here in the country with Post Malone very soon. If you do want all the details or you want to score a double pass, text POST 2-4-6-3 or head to my.rover.nz.
1: Headlines.
2: Two British men have been caught allegedly running a fake painting company. A fake painting company in Auckland. They scammed the Mount Albert couple out of $27,000.
0: When you say painting company, as in like they sell paint or like they're hosting painting events?
2: Houses? In they come and paint your house.
0: Oh, okay, sweet. Just double check.
2: So what they do is, this is their operation. Mm-hmm. They go around the neighborhoods and they put flyers in the letterbox and see who bites. As soon as that person bites, they said, oh yeah, this is the quote for your house. In this case, $27,000 was the price. Quote. Oh,
3: damn.
2: Yeah.
0: Fuck.
2: So, no, that was the deposit.
0: Oh.
2: For the job. So they come the next day after you make the phone call, and then they sand down the house, you know, do a light sand of the house and go, for us to continue the job,
0: you have to pay
2: the deposit, which is $27,000. As soon as that enters the bank account, gone.
0: So now you've just got a patch of sand.
3: Sanded down. That's so horrible. And also, I mean, like, not good on them, but knowing the audience, because I feel like people in Mount Albert or like Mount Eden, they're constantly renovating.
2: Yeah.
3: So they can't, like, they know the people of that community.
2: Mm. One of them got caught, 21 years old. One of them's gone back home to England, and they said, if he comes back, we'll be waiting. But he's gone.
0: Yeah, he'll be long gone. How many, does it say how many people that they got?
2: No, because it's only two of them. It's two guys.
0: No, as in like how many
3: clients?
0: How many clients?
2: Yeah. Doesn't say.
0: Because you would just hope that it's not more than like,
2: like
0: more than 10 people or like, you know, because that's a lot of money.
2: I mean, I don't know many other people that got the budget to paint their house and drop deposits like that.
0: Do you guys know the normal price of getting like a quote to paint your house? Like, is it normally that expensive? I wouldn't know.
2: I've got no idea. I thought you could just go buy a bucket of paint and paint a house.
3: That's what I do.
0: Yeah, see?
3: Yeah, just go get your prime coat, put on another like two layers. All good. Open the windows, dry it out.
0: If anyone like is a painter or works for a painting company, can you let us know like just prices on 4-6-3? Because I feel like $27,000 is a lot of money.
3: Mm. Just for a deposit. That's insane.
0: Hard out.
2: Must have been a big house.
0: Bro, hard.
2: Anyway, those are your headlines. 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
0: Well, back to the beats up next. 3 minutes away. How am I?
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0: LMA, that one is 100. Here on the My Home Run, Nate Rainey and producer Shay.
1: I'm getting kicked out of my house. There's no secret. You know, we talked about it earlier this week, but my mate, so it's like, we didn't really get into like the depths of it. So my mate who owns the house that I'm currently in, she has to kick me out because her family need the place.
0: She's not kicking you out though, eh?
1: Oh, she's like, you've got until July.
0: Yeah.
1: And I was like, okay, so the house hunt starts now. And since then, I've been popping up to a few viewings here and there. Some will be in Central, some are out west where I already am. But again, I've got until the 4th of July. When I go to the viewings, I'm a little bit competitive.
0: Oh. You have to be, though.
1: Because the thing, this is a game, okay? Like, I want the nicest thing. I want the grand prize. And when I'm going to the viewings, I don't know if you've been to one recently, but they do it in groups of people.
0: Mm.
1: And so I'm going through and I'm like deliberately saying things that would like throw people off in hopes that they would like be like, oh yeah, no, it is moldy. It is damp. It does have a smell. It is too small.
0: You're
1: She's
0: trying to
1: like right.
0: manipulate.
1: Yeah. The other. Just so they go home and they leave that viewing and then they'll be like, oh yeah, babe, let's not apply for that one. It's not a good family home. We want a home, not a house. And then ta-da, I'm the only applicant.
0: How many times has that actually worked?
1: This is actually the first time I've had to venture out and look for like my own place. I've always just been able to move in with friends who already have like an established flat.
0: Mm.
1: But I thought I'm getting a little bit too old to be flatting. So now I'm using manipulation tactics.
0: We've got a friend of yours?
1: Yes. So we've got Hannah, who's a real estate agent on the line, 0800-WIN-MY, because, you know, she knows who I am as a person, but she also knows what it's like to be working in real estate. Kia ora, Hannah.
2: Kia ora, guys. How are we going?
0: You even got the real estate accent.
3: Yeah.
1: Now, because when you have people that come and view properties, what do you think of the people who are walking around like nitpicking certain things of the house?
2: So the odd nitpick here and there is okay, but then I'd say for people who are shopping around like you, we call that scaring off the competition.
1: Perfect.
2: So we can kind of tell, so you have to be super clever that the agent or the person showing you the home doesn't hear you or see you doing this in front of other applicants. Because we kind of keep our eye out for people like that. There's always like the old uncle that's walking around the house in his gumboots. He's like, this got to be fixed soon. The roof is going to fall apart and they start nitpicking. But look, at the end of the day, if people really want it, they're going to go for it.
0: Hey, Hannah, you know when people rock up to a viewing, do you secretly judge them on what they're wearing?
2: No, not at all. Actually, I know I've sold a few properties over my time. But you just never know. You never know who's the person who's got the biggest pocket. They could be, you know, rocking up so casual and then they're the person that gets the house at the end of the day. So I don't prejudge anyone. I do have a thing about people wearing shoes in the house sometimes. So I'm like, oof.
1: Is that kind of like a red flag for you? Because I'm popping up to some viewings and there's like certain groups of people who don't take their shoes off. Is that like you completely like kind of write them off?
2: I wouldn't write them off. I mean, everyone's like each to your own, right? So if you wear shoes in your house, then that's fine. But I just think as a general, you know, rule, it's just polite to just take them off. You never know. You don't want to make it dirty. You know, you want to be polite as possible.
3: Hey, Hannah, just to kind of wrap this up, three tips as a real estate agent for someone that is currently looking for a place to stay and is having to compete with other people who are also looking for at the same house.
2: Yeah, look, I'd say first try and make your application as pretty as possible. So that will be really helpful for whoever is going to rent or if you're going to rent the house of somebody, obviously, you know, that'll be really good insight for them to be like, okay, these people are prepared. So make that as shiny as possible. Obviously, being as quick as possible is also going to help you. If you sit on your hands umming and ahhing, you may miss out as well. So don't sit too long. Make that application nice and shiny. And lastly, I would also interview the person who you were going to rent the house off. You know, this is a two-way street and a lot of people forget that. So just to make sure that if you've got any questions, that you have them answered before you make any big decisions.
3: Hey, there you go. Hannah, the real estate agent. We appreciate Hannah. You.
0: Hey, sorry, Hannah, just one last.
2: Happy to help, guys.
0: One last question. Do you actually check the referees?
2: Oh, yeah, absolutely. Oh, yeah, okay.
3: Hannah, we appreciate you. Thank you so much for joining us on the show. There you have it. Anyone that is looking for a house at the moment or is having to compete with other people because it can be shark versus shark out there, just some tips from a real estate agent.
1: Do you reckon they do, like, credit checks?
3: We just had her on the phone. You could have asked her.
0: Text her. Let us know.
3: Here's somebody.

0: the burning question. So someone's come through on 463 and said they do credit checks. They see if you have any outstanding payment. It's because they want to know if you can afford to pay rent on time or have enough. My partner had to call up every company she had an outstanding payment for to sort it out and show proof to the property manager that she could pay it.
1: Buzzy, eh?
0: I'm cooked.
1: It's funny, those debt recovery companies, eh? It's their new thing is they ring you up and they say things like, oh, well, it looks like we're going to have to send someone over to your house. And you're like, cool, send them over so we can both look at how I got the money.
2: Or they give you the...
1: we see you're on Afterpay. Now, you've never had Afterpay, eh?
0: I have had Afterpay. Remember I said that I can't get Afterpay anymore because I missed two payments. Yo. So.
1: Hey, good luck though. Hey, you'll get there.
2: You'll get.
0: Yeah. House will go under somebody else's name.
2: We're back into the pizza up next. 3 minutes away. Opinion Olympics right around the corner on My.
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3: 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If you are just locking in, all thanks to Popeye's famous Louisiana chicken.
4: It's back again. It is the Opinion Olympics. We do it just after 4 p.m. every day, and today stepping up to the podium is none other than Shay Cunningham.
3: Our strongest soldier.
5: It's my turn again. And I'd just like to preface, I have this opinion because I had to experience it twice this week.
3: Twice?
5: Twice. It has nothing to do with other people other than myself.
3: Oh, okay. All right, we'll get into it after Akon. Here is Dave Timms. This one is Rain Dance. Here am I.
6: Let's get the party started. See you at the bar, you was hardly talking. That's when I knew that your heart was scarring. Friends to lovers need a part to star in. Like, wait, babe, let me

0: on Throwing You Back. Mr. Lonely. That one is Lonely here on the My Home Run. Nate, Randy, and producer Shane. You guys know what time it is. It is time for Opinion Olympics.
1: Yes, every day just after 4 p.m., someone from the My Home Run steps forward and gives out a hearty opinion. And today, please welcome Shane Cunningham.
2: Kia ora, happy Thursday. Thank you for allowing me back onto the podium. But I would like to come in very heavy with the fact that the reason I have this opinion is because it's happened to me twice this week, and I hate it. I don't like it. I don't want it. But if you use vouchers, it's embarrassing.
3: What's wrong with vouchers?
2: Yeah, well, it's just vouchers. So embarrassing. So, like, I went and did some speaking at a school, and they gave me a koha of like a Woolies gift card.
1: Grateful.
2: And
0: we also need to work on how you say Woolies.
2: A Woolies gift card. And I tried so hard to like exchange it for like money in my bank account instead, just so I could like pay wave at the Woolies instead of using a gift card at the Woolies. And then very like grateful, you know, we had a breakfast shout this morning, but I wasn't going to be around for the breakfast. So they're like, oh yeah, here's the vouchers instead, so you can like stop into this place and get it yourself, so it's hot. And then I'm in the drive through and I'm giving them like 1, 2, 3, 4 vouchers. Bro, it's just so embarrassing.
0: I don't mind playing with vouchers.
1: I don't mind either.
0: The only reason why I don't mind playing with vouchers is because it's like when people ask how I got it, I just say I want it. Like, I want them.
2: Yeah. The thing is like, I don't, like, and I should probably have this opinion for myself, but I don't care if, like, you, Randy, you're using vouchers. I don't care if Nate's using vouchers. I don't care if the person in front of me in the line is using vouchers. I care that I'm using vouchers. And I think it's because I've got this ingrained thing in my mind. When I worked in retail, some people would have issues with their gift cards because they weren't activated properly, or they'd get like gaming vouchers and they weren't activated properly. And then there's this big uproar at the counter, like, I bought this, I paid for this, why isn't it working? Mm. And I just don't want to ever be on the tail end of like somebody at the till being like, your gift card's not working, your voucher's not working.
1: It also it might depend on what you're using the vouchers for, right?
2: Mm.
1: So, I mean, if it's food, I don't mind it. It's like when you get a voucher for like a massage, you know?
0: Hey? What an example, man.
1: No, you know when someone goes, oh, hey, man, we got you a gift as a team, and you open it, and it's like it's a voucher for a massage. You're like, yeah, okay. That would feel weird.
2: I feel like a lot of people are already texting through really quickly. They're going, ungrateful, effing ungrateful. The reason why I have this opinion, it's embarrassing because what if that card doesn't work, and now.
0: But that's not on you, though.
2: But I'm the person who everybody in the line thinks it's on me. They're going, oh, yo, this person doesn't like have a functioning gift card. This person's trying to scam them. Like, I've worked in retail where I've been at the counter and people's gift cards don't work, and I've seen the line that tails behind them of aggravated people going, I want to get my purchase done. Can you serve me first? I don't want to create a hoo-ha at the front of the till.
0: So you've got, so like, underlying issue, you've got social anxiety.
2: Yes.
1: You know, I've had one incident with my poor family, my daughter, my baby mama. They went to a restaurant because Randy gave them a voucher.
0: Let me tell the story.
2: See, this happens.
0: And then I want to explain my part.
1: So Randy gave my family a voucher and said, yeah, go enjoy yourselves. And then they went to the counter and they ordered all the food for the voucher. And they said, oh, I'm so sorry, this voucher's expired.
2: See?
1: Oh, my poor daughter. Oh.
0: Well, can I explain my part of the story for that? There is a clear expiry date on the voucher that I gave Nate. And I told him, I said, oos, use it today, because tomorrow, no more. He went and gave it to his baby mama and his daughter. They had ordered the food. They had brought the bucket of food to the front, and they said, oh, sorry, actually, this $100 voucher doesn't work anymore. That's not my fault. That's his fault.
2: Man, also, someone said,
1: The food was for a school, too.
2: Yeah. Now we're all hungry. But someone said you have to activate it online. No, when you buy them. So I worked at a tech store. And it's up to the cashier to activate it, and sometimes the tills die, and Shay, then your card doesn't get activated.
1: Shay, I don't think anyone wants to relate to you right now.
2: I don't think anybody's actually listening, but that's my opinion. Deal with it.
0: Again, she said using vouchers is

0: Daniel Caesar, her slowing it down. That one is best part. Hopefully that relaxed your mind a little bit because we just had a Binion Olympics. And the one and only Shay Cunningham steps up to the table today.
1: Oh, she's done it again. And my opinion for a Thursday is using vouchers is embarrassing. For me!
2: Can I just say, off the bat, one of the most prominent ticks are, is Shay rage baiting?
0: Yeah.
2: Because you've made a lot of people angry.
0: It's that and shut up.
2: All of Shay's opinions are idle.
1: That's okay.
2: I'm going to go through some of the texts that we have received. If my computer starts working. Is this thing touchscreen? It's not, eh?
1: It is touchscreen.
0: I think mine is.
2: Damn.
0: Do you want me to read the ones that you've highlighted?
2: Yeah, go on then.
0: Okay. So one of them that has come through. Simple solution, Shay. Use your own money and don't use them.
1: Simple excuse, got no money.
0: Someone goes, Shay, there's a way to check gift card balances beforehand.
1: With that, coming from somebody who activates these gift cards, yes, you can check it online, but sometimes there's been a malfunction when the card has actually been activated, like that little black stripe on the back of it. Maybe that's malfunction. There's so many things that can go wrong with a voucher and a gift card that I hate being on the receiving end of.
2: Hey, just settle down. Here are some more text messages. I thought you were pretty down to earth there, Shay, but you're just shallow. Another text says, dude, some people can't even afford bread and here you are complaining about free koha. Wow. That is just so sad to hear from you, Shay. I liked you so much.
0: I think people misheard you say it was like you, like you're.
1: Oh,
0: like,
1: yeah, I don't care if you're using vouchers.
0: Yeah.
1: It's because I know what it's like. I've seen it on both ends. I've seen it as somebody who works on a till. I've seen it as somebody who activates the cards. Mm. I've seen it as somebody, a lot of the time, like gaming vouchers, like your PS5 ones, your Nintendo ones. There's faults in that.
2: Daniel texts through saying, so you're angry over technicalities. Because it's kind of changed what you're saying now from what you said.
1: No, it's still embarrassing using the voucher.
2: Ah, okay.
1: Because of what could happen. If it just goes through, fine, cool, whatever. But I get so paranoid over what could happen.
2: Oh, it all makes sense now. European car, luxury bags.
1: Oh, please.
0: Say your opinion one more time.
1: It's embarrassing using vouchers.
0: Okay.
2: Someone goes, what about the green cards from Wins?
1: Nah, those are all good. I was on those when I was a student.
0: Hey, we're back into the beats right now. Juvenile, Soldier Slim. Slow motion.

0: Carol Mine. That one is called Talk Is Cheap. You got the My Home Run, Nate Rainey and Producer Shane.
1: Headlines.
2: There is a serious crime wave currently happening in Melbourne, and the reason behind it is Pokemon cards.
3: What about them?
2: Pokemon cards are causing a crime wave in Melbourne where people are getting stood over, kidnapped, and also shop fronts being burnt down.
0: Yeah, no. Nah.
3: What?
0: Because, what's it called? It's like trading cards, eh? You can sell them. Yeah, you can.
3: They're worth thousands as well, yo.
2: So in 2021, there were just 9 cases that involved trading cards. This year alone, there have been 455.
0: Wow.
2: All to do with Pokemon cards.
0: We have a friend, Nate, that does Pokemon cards, or like has gotten real serious. He does like unboxings every week.
2: What are they called? Rippings?
0: Yeah, rippings. Mm-hmm. And then some of the cards apparently are just worth like hella money. So I can understand why some people would act a certain way about it.
3: I've just looked it up. The most expensive Pokemon card in history is a Pikachu Illustrator. Now, keep in mind, you know, it is a card. Mm-hmm. But it is worth $16.49 million.
0: Damn. Jake Paul was wearing a Pokemon card around his neck.
2: His one, $22 million New Zealand dollars, NZD.
0: Yeah, he wears it like a chain.
2: Yeah. Damn.
0: How the other world live, man.
2: Do you have any other cards?
0: Me?
2: Yeah, do you collect cards?
0: Nah, I don't. But I got a couple friends that do, not Pokemon cards, but like sports cards.
2: Yeah.
0: So like the basketball cards, for example. I know DJ Severe's real heavy into that. And honestly, like I used to laugh at it, like straight up. I used to be like, bro, like this is such a strange hobby. But man, people make coin off it, like serious coin.
2: It was a big thing back in my day, all those years ago. But it was X-Men cards.
3: X-Men cards.
2: X-Men cards.
3: Before.
2: Yeah,
0: I heard Yu-Gi-Oh cards are quite rare as well, or like a pretty on a similar boat as like a Pokemon card.
3: Oh yeah, like a Blue Eyes White Dragon.
0: Yeah, what a pool shade.
2: Yeah, but don't be getting arrested for some cards that aren't worth much, you know? Like, don't do it at all, sorry. Anyway, those are your headlines. All thanks to Nervous Glass. Nervous Glass branches are nationwide. Just drop in and show them your crack.
0: Hey, coming up in the next 10 minutes, Beat the Air Fryer is right around the corner. 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
0: Yeah, we're teaming up with the Leader NZ to load up your freezer and hook you up with some cash while we're at it. So we've got an air fryer on the go with cash amounts popping up. And what you have to do is say stop before it finishes, because if it finishes and you haven't said anything and you wait too long, you get nothing.
2: No monies.
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2: All right, we got Nades here on 0800 with my Nades. Welcome to the show.
3: Thank you. Hi, guys.
0: Hey, Nades. Hey.
3: I'm very excited.
0: Do you understand how the game works, just quickly?
3: I understand. I've been listening to the game being played the last couple of days, so I've been trying to get through myself.
0: All right, well, good luck to you. You're about to hear the air fryer.
2: All right, your air fryer is going to go off in 3, 2, 1.
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0: Oh!
5: She stopped it. 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
0: Nades, congratulations.
3: Thank you so much.
0: $333 is all yours. All thanks to the good people from Leader NZ, and also a guaranteed $200 Leader NZ voucher as well, so you can get some of those toppers as well.
3: 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Thank you so much.
0: No well worries. Done, well hey, done. Congratulations. See? Easy money. Mm. Just like that. And it's all thanks to Leader NZ toppers. Layers of goodness on top of each other. Wrapped in a golden crumb.
2: Yum.
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0: shape.
1: How about this for an unbelievable record? A woman in South Korea holds one of these amazing, unbelievable records. Her name's Cha Sa-sun. She's failed the written driving test 959 times before finally passing.
2: Wow.
1: Yeah. Have you ever failed your driving test?
2: Not the practical. Yeah. I failed my learners once. That was the first time. I felt like I was under immense pressure.
1: Why?
2: I don't know why. Because, you know, you both have done the learners test, eh?
1: Yeah. Of course.
2: Sorry.
0: Hey, what do you think of us?
2: No, because you know how they put you in like that cubicle? And it's like...
0: Oh, they just put me in the hallway.
2: Mine was in a cubicle. I don't like it. Yeah, it was like a cubicle. And I just, like, there was still, like, a lot going on around me. Like, the AA workers were still, like, working around me. And I felt like everyone was judging me. And because I was, 16, 17 at the time, I took it like it was, like, my final exam. And I ended up rushing it.
1: Yeah.
2: And then I failed it. And then I had to go back the next weekend.
1: Wasn't it just a scratchy?
2: Nah. Oh, see, that shows our age was... mine was on a computer.
0: Yeah, mine was on a computer.
1: Actual.
0: Yeah. You kind of just like pick the one that makes the most sense.
2: Yeah.
0: Yeah. Mm.
2: And you can only get a certain amount wrong, eh? Like it's like you can get 3 wrong, that's it.
0: Yeah.
2: If you get any more, then it's like a fail. And I got 4 wrong.
1: Oh man, Buzzy. Did you fail your test? No?
0: No, I didn't fail my learners, but I failed my restricted once and then I had to reset it.
1: Damn.
0: Yeah.
1: So anyway, 959 times Cha Sa-sun failed her driving test, spent about $14,000 on it.
0: Damn.
2: $14,000?
1: $14,000.
0: What if they were deliberately failing her so she would keep paying?
1: Nah.
2: And also, is New Zealand the only country, please correct me if I'm wrong, is New Zealand the only country like where if you fail, the test gets cheaper and cheaper every time?
1: I don't know, I've never failed.
2: Tell me. No, because I know that if you fail, like the next time you book.
0: Yeah, my second booking was cheaper.
2: It's cheaper, right? Mm-hmm. So if she's failed it, that's what I'm trying to think. Like if she's failed it that many times, surely like she would be getting it for free.
1: Nah, it looks like she's been paying the same price all along.
2: Wow.
1: Yeah. But she could drive now.
2: Yeah. Nice.
1: All good. That'd be scary that way.
2: Yeah, it would be.
1: That would be scary. You failed 959 times. I got to trust you to drive now.
2: Because that was the written test that you said that she failed. Also, so then she then had to go on and do a practical test, if that's what they do in South Korea.
0: Put it in practice.
2: I wonder how many times she failed that.
1: Also, it sounds like a Samoan name, eh?
2: Cha Sa-sun.
1: Cha Sa-sun.
2: Is it? What? Huh?
1: Cha Sa-sun. You could never know. Might be long lost ancestors.
2: Maybe. Mm. Maybe. I've never heard of a South Korean Samoan, like,
1: I know we like watching those Korean TV shows. Just as well.
2: Just gain and spoke.
1: Anyway, that's all I want to say. Shout out to you.
2: We're back into the beats up next. 3.5 minutes away. Make sure you guys are keeping it locked on my.
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6: Nate and Randy with producer Shay.
16: Yes, welcome into the building. If you are just locking in, all thanks to Popeyes. We love that chicken from Popeyes, man.
17: I can't stop smiling because I ran into myself. You know, as silly as we are, we try and have serious discussions.
16: Yeah.
17: So we try to have a serious discussion today that we want to present to you guys. It's a debate. So we want to see whose side you're on. Yeah, I can't stop smiling about it. Honestly, you guys are going to love this. This is how serious our brains are.
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1: You know, when Randy and myself lock in, Shay, man, we go to work. And today, around about midday, Randy and myself, we just locked ourselves in the studio. And everybody's walking past the window wondering what we were debating, because it went on for an hour straight. You know, I could tell they must have been thinking, you know, is it geopolitics? Is it the price of fuel? Is it because it's the election year? It was none of those things, because our brains aren't that big. What we were discussing was a debate that we couldn't find the answer to. Would you rather be eternally smelly or have no two front teeth?
2: But like, there's a catch, right? So you know how people always try to like, what's it called, add their two cents with the word would you rather? Is like, oh, I can always just like have a shower, or with the two front teeth, oh, like I can just get dentures. Nah, it's like forever like that.
1: It's got to be gapped out.
2: Like one front tooth I could do, two, that's hard. But then I wouldn't want to be like smelly.
1: Yeah, because we know a guy who actually has that issue, right? And we talked to him about it. Yeah. He's okay with it now. He's accepted it. So he has a condition where there's a certain smell that comes from his pores, and no matter how much he showers or cleans himself or sprays something on, that smell is always going to be there. And the cool thing is, he's found the love of his life. Everything's all good. They've accepted it. So we're like, man, could you do that? It would be tough.
2: It would just be hard, like, because I pride myself on like hygiene.
1: Yeah.
2: And like feeling clean and smelling clean and like looking clean.
1: I'm gonna put my hand up. I'm getting rid of the teeth.
2: Really?
1: Straight up.
2: I'm looking at you because I've seen you smile quite a bit.
1: Yeah.
2: Like, you know how your two front teeth are massive. The gap would be bigger than.
1: No, I just won't talk anymore.
2: But then that means you'll lose this job.
1: Nah.
2: And you'd lose your podcast.
1: Nah.
2: What are you going to do? Sign language or podcast?
1: Oh, no. Like, you know, and if it comes to work, I'll still talk.
3: You just have a heavy lisp.
1: Yeah. And also, you know how we put a lot of stuff online on Instagram with our videos? It'll just be black.
2: You should enter like a whistling championship.
1: But also, people just think you're mysterious because you don't talk much anymore.
2: Yeah. And to be fair, I guess in Nate's defense, he's done like a lot of talking in his life. So
1: it's enough. I don't, to be honest, outside of work, I don't actually talk that much.
3: Oh, I believe it. Yeah, I believe that.
2: Shay, well, so the question is, right, if you are just locking in, would you rather be eternally smelly, so you smell for the rest of your life, or missing your two front teeth?
3: And there's no remedies.
2: There's no remedies.
1: Dentures, nothing.
3: Yeah, okay.
2: You can't do anything to fix it.
3: I'm trying to look at this, like, on the positives of both. If I'm eternally stinky, I feel like it would be mean at a concert because everybody would just like get out of your way.
1: Nah, well.
3: If I don't have my two front teeth, mean with straws.
2: Can I ask a question?
1: Yeah.
2: Because this is one thing that we were trying to discuss at midday today. What would the smell be? Because that would also depend
3: that
2: as does, well.
3: Plays a huge factor in my decision, like actually.
2: What kind of smelly are we talking about?
1: Public toilet.
2: Oh, my God. Oh. Okay, then I'd rather be eternally smelly then.
1: Yeah.
2: Yeah. Because public toilet smell just smells like toilet. Like, it doesn't smell like
3: No, caca. But like a public toilet at 3 a.m. after a night out.
1: Also, it depends which suburb.
3: True.
2: Are we just talking the worst of the worst?
1: Like, yeah, the worst, worst of the worst.
2: Worst of the worst public toilet? I'd rather like someone come up to me and go, you smell like public toilet, than you smell like poo. Like, you know?
1: That's the same thing.
2: No, because it's like a mixture. At least it's like some type of ambience. I don't know. I'm not losing my front two teeth, man.
1: Actual.
2: No matter what the smell.
1: Damn. That's crazy.
2: I know, and it's hard because I straight up pride myself so hectic on like hygiene and stuff.
1: Shay?
2: Two front teeth is just.
1: Make a decision.
3: I would like to keep my teeth.
1: Damn, we got two stink asses. Hello, dude.
4: This room would reek.
2: Yeah. It would stink. It would stink. But,
1: I'm losing the teeth, man.
2: I can't.
3: I'm just thinking about, like, the job. I do a lot of speaking. Like, I need my two front teeth.
2: Do you know what's crazy? It's like, now that, like, what this question screams to me is, like, I'll never find a Mrs. ever.
1: Are we taking that? We always end up in this place already talking about never having.
2: Shush.
1: Man.
2: But I'm going with the smelly.
3: Yeah, I'm going smelly, keeping my teeth.
2: I just think that there are worse smells than public toilet.
1: No, well, it's the worst of the worst.
2: Oh, so just the worst of the worst smell.
1: Yeah.
2: Nah, okay, I'll go smell.
1: You go smell?
2: Yeah. I'll go smell.
1: That tells me a lot about you two. Honestly, it tells me a lot about what's going in your house, in your bedrooms, your laundry.
3: No.
2: 463-0800 Whitmer, if you want to get amongst it, plead your case as well. Would you rather be eternally smelly or missing the two front teeth for the rest of your life? Okay, we'll talk about it more coming up next. Here's Kehlani. Usher's on this track as well. Should've never. I'm mine.

0: here on the My Home Run, Nate Randy and producer Shay.
1: All right, what are you getting rid of, man? Are you getting rid of your two front teeth forever? Can't cover it up, can't get dentures, can't get implants, or are you going to be eternally smelly?
0: And we've come to the conclusion that it's like the worst of the worst smell.
1: We're kind of split down the middle here. Randy and Shay, they're going to be smelly forever.
0: Yeah.
1: Like the worst of the worst smells because they don't want to lose their teeth. Me, I'm chopping them off.
0: Because you know what? Like I've been told by the dentist when I used to go heaps as a kid that I've got like a nice set of teeth. So like I kind of pride myself on my like my teeth. But then I also like I pride myself on smelling good too. It's like it's hard. I wouldn't want to do any, but I think I'll just go with the smell.
1: Right.
0: Just look at me from afar.
2: Yeah, I'm still solid on the I'd rather be smelly than lose my two front teeth. I just work from home. I find a job that's work from home. And then so nobody really has to like.
1: Damn.
2: But like, sorry when I go to the supermarket.
0: Everything. It would just be a field of online shopping.
2: No.
0: All that.
1: Damn. Someone really loves their two front teeth. They said, I'd rather have no man parts than missing two front teeth.
0: Wow.
1: Buzzy.
0: Wow.
1: Choosing to smell is selfish. Instead of the small personal inconvenience yourself, you make everyone else suffer. You say, guys.
0: I hear you.
1: The majority of ticks, people are just they're just losing their teeth. They'll get rid of the teeth then smell.
0: Fair. Hey,
1: you guys look so good regardless if you're missing teeth. Like it would be sweet.
0: Oh, it would just be hard for me to get used to.
1: I heard people with no teeth are better kissers anyway. That's what I heard. Have you heard that?
2: I haven't heard that. Have you tried?
1: Huh? Have you?
0: Everyone needs love, man. We're back into the beats.
1: Beyonce. Quality. Sean Paul.
0: This one is baby.

0: Mine. You got the Ma Home Run, Nate Randy and producer Shay.
1: Headlines. Financial responsibility is the number one most attractive trait according to Gen Z.
0: Sorry, can you say that one more time?
1: Financial responsibility is the number one most attractive trait. In the old days, they used to call it gold digging. Changed now. So researchers say that Gen Z watched older generations struggle financially in relationships. So the main thing you got to come to the party with is a heavy wallet. Is it a heavy
2: Or good credit.
1: Or is it like being good with money?
0: Yeah, good with money. Because I was going to say, people have heavy wallets but aren't good with money. I know some people that are like that, you know?
1: Are you looking in the mirror?
0: No. I'm pretty good with my money.
1: Now your mum's good with money.
0: No, but that's why I'm good with it, because I can't spend it.
1: Ah, yeah, true. So the data suggests that for today's young adults, someone who is financially stable, responsible, and transparent about money is now considered more desirable than someone who's simply physically attractive.
0: Someone takes a pill and goes, Gen Z, the biggest freeloaders went out drinking for F's sake. If you don't have money, stay home.
1: Damn. Stay home, Shay. Your thoughts, because you're Gen Z.
2: Nah, I'm not.
1: You're not?
2: 1996, I'm a millennial.
1: Oh.
2: Yeah.
0: I'm Gen Z. I'm like the last little bit of it.
2: Yeah.
1: Ah, this explains why you're so picky.
0: Why?
1: Gotta make sure that they got good jobs, financially stable.
0: Are those not like two things that like people?
1: I just like people. I just like good people.
0: Oh, okay.
1: Yeah.
0: Sorry, man.
1: Also, people are talking about the Versace shirt that you're wearing to the music awards.
0: What was this conversation? Can someone refresh me?
1: We were talking about all our outfits that we're going to be wearing to the New Zealand Radio and Podcast Awards.
0: Yeah.
1: Of which we are nominated.
0: Yeah.
1: And Nixon's got a nice suit that he's going to wear. Shay, what are you wearing?
2: Just like a dress. Yeah. Real simple stuff.
1: I'm wearing traditional Samoan attire.
0: Mm-hmm.
1: And everyone knows now that you're wearing a black and gold Versace shirt and a gold chain.
0: Yeah, but the thing is, right, about being good with money means that I'm able to spend it when I can.
1: So. True. Fair enough.
2: Yeah,
1: fair enough.
2: Touche. So,
1: well done, mate. Anyway, those are your headlines. What kind of gold chain you got?
0: I don't know. One of your old ones.
1: Anyway, those are your headlines. Oh, thanks to Novus Glass. Novus Glass branches are nationwide. Just drop in and show me a crack.
0: We're back into the beats up next. 4 minutes away. How am I?
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0: on is still here on the My Home Run, Nate Randy and producer Shay. Hello. I want everyone that is listening right now, including you two, to think about what do you have, like a remedy or something that kind of keeps you young?
1: Damn. Yeah.
2: Like mentally?
0: Mentally, sorry, physically,
1: Englishly.
0: So, because have you guys heard of the tech millionaire Brian Johnson?
1: Yes.
0: So Brian Johnson, if you don't know who he is, he's like on this massive mission to kind of like he's got to reverse aging. Like that's his mission.
2: Oh, okay.
0: It's to
1: he
0: make
1: spent so much money.
0: Yeah.
1: On
0: so
1: it.
0: He spent millions. To try to reverse aging, from using oxygen therapy to even using like his own son's blood.
2: I know the guy you're talking about.
0: And now his girlfriend, Kate Tolo, or it's spelled T-O-L-O, so it might be Tolo. she's planning to spend around $2 million as well, a year. To create a female-focused longevity program. So it's going to be tracking everything from fertility to hormones to stress, sleep, menopause even. And she's going to be putting this online completely free of charge. So she's going to be the test rabbit, and then she's going to put it online so that, you know, people can use it as they wish.
1: It's a little bit too far for my liking, but yeah. Is this something that you've got in mind?
0: I was, because, you know, Asian culture, like especially... Chinese culture, they do a lot of things to kind of anti-age, anti-wrinkle, like gua sha? Is it gua sha?
2: Yes. It's like a facial massage.
0: To help like this, help the skin look younger, mm-hmm. less wrinkles. Obviously not to that extent of like spending millions and millions of dollars. But I just wanted to know, just like a broad spectrum of things that you do to keep you young.
1: Ooh. So you do gua sha?
0: I need to get a new one. But I heard that's good. I also do the whole like ice in the morning. Do you guys do that as well?
1: No.
0: So like I will put ice and like push. Like, kind of like a gua sha, but like a cheaper version.
1: Yeah. You know how gua sha is a massage? Is it just for your face?
0: Like do I use the gua sha only on my face?
1: Oh, is gua sha like a stick or something?
0: It's like a, how would you explain it, Shay?
2: It's like a little panel that's curved to a cheekbone, kind of. So it's able to get into all like the angles of your face. And you push outwards. Never push inwards because you can get sick.
0: Okay, see.
2: There you go.
1: Buzzy, I didn't know that. Learn something new. What do I do to keep myself young? Probably hang out with you guys.
0: Fair.
2: Oh, yeah.
1: Fair. Yeah, that's about it, man. I got nothing else. Shay? No gua sha.
2: I'm chronically online. I feel like I try to keep up to date with all the like the lingo that the kids are saying, just because I've got a 12-year-old sister, and so I don't ever want to be in a room where she's like bumming me out and I don't understand what she's saying. But I've just recently started heavily like moisturizing with like collagen stuff and doing my neck as well, because you can't like get Botox on your neck, eh? Can you?
0: I'm not too sure.
1: I don't know. What's wrong with your neck?
2: No, it's just like as you get older, you know how you get like old lady or old man neck? Like you can get Botox on your face, but you can't make your neck look younger. So I've been moisturizing my neck.
0: I also, I know.
2: Very specific, but that's what I'm
0: going to do. Is Botox like good for you?
2: It's good. It's I would say it would be like preventative if you don't want like deep, hard set wrinkles.
1: It's all cosmetic though, right?
2: It is all cosmetic, yeah.
1: Anyway, good luck, man.
0: Yeah, no, just wanted to put that out there. If you have anything, 463-0800 with Mike, because obviously, like, people like Brian Johnson, Kate Tolo, got money to spend.
1: Bring your gua sha tomorrow.
0: Yeah, I can show you what it looks like. Yeah.
2: You know what else is really good for your face? Banana skins. So eat your banana and then use the skin on your skin.
1: Oh, yeah. Mm. Hey, man, up to you guys. I'm lost in this chat, eh? I'm just happy just to let things be, you know?
0: Okay.
1: Whichever way it goes, it goes.
0: All right. Hey, we're back into the beats right now. Meek Mill, Nicki, Chris Brown, this one is All Eyes on You here on the My Home Run.

0: Randy and producer Shay.
1: Heaps of happy Warriors fans, man. Shout out to our boy Chanel Harris Tavita, who signed a 1-year extension, which will keep him at the club until the end of next year.
2: Because there was uncertainty for a little bit, with whether he was going to stay at the club or if he was going to sign with another club for another year. So,
1: yeah.
2: It's also, good news.
1: Shout out to our sister Jador, who's graduated from Duke University.
2: Damn.
1: What a crazy family, man. They're doing well. Hard out.
2: And then the younger brother also plays rugby league as well.
1: My boy Calvin. He's over at the Broncos.
2: Nice.
1: Yeah.
2: Mom must be proud, man.
1: I saw a video of Calvin supporting the Warriors, though, on the weekend.
2: He's just showing love to family.
1: Yeah, of course. But, man, so he started every game at the number 6 since round 1 last year, and he's still going hard. 31 consecutive starts. Obviously, the time he got injured, but he's going really, really well, man.
2: Someone takes it through and goes, "Us Warriors are always happy."
1: Shut up, Sean. You don't know. So he's 27 years old, heading into the 8th season. You ever see like talented families like that and go, "What about me?"
2: Yeah. I always because I got a mate, his family's like that, but not like not in the athletic world, but just every single one of his siblings, including himself, have like a top tier job.
1: Hey.
2: So the younger sister's a lawyer. The second older sister works for Nike, helps create basketball shoes.
3: Oh,
2: so like you think of some of your favorite basketball players, she's probably helped create some of those shoes.
1: What?
2: Crazy, eh?
1: Yeah.
2: Older sister is again a lawyer, and you might not believe this, but the brother, who is one of my best friends, he is a talent scout for the San Antonio Spurs, which is an NBA team who are currently in the Western Conference NBA Finals.
1: Shut
2: so like when I look at that family, I'm like, bro, mom, dad, proud as.
1: Yeah. That's insane.
2: That is insane.
1: Shout out to Sean. I love you too, brother. It's all love between me and the Warriors fans.
2: Hey, we're back into the beats right now. Throwing it back. Montel Jordan. This is how we do it. I'm mine.

0: Nate Randy and producer say, hey, Shay, hey, just real quickly, sorry. Just real quickly, we always shout them out. They're good peoples, man. The Ministry of Education, obviously helping us spotlighting the heroes of the classroom. If you don't know what I'm talking about, this is where we shed the light on a teacher that has made a positive impact in your life, past, present. We just want to help you recognize their kindness and guidance with a special surprise. Shay, you were the last one to head out. Where did you go to again?
1: I went to Sylvia Park School, mm-hmm. and we awarded Fire Oriana.
0: Yes, see, and if you

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19: Okay. All right, we'll talk about our next. It's Brendan.

0: El Meme. That one is Honor here on the My Home Run. Nate Randy, producer Shay.
1: Man, this is a buzzy story about a dude from Porirua, right? He nearly had a stroke. And the only reason he found out in time was a routine eye test. So it was broken down like this. So the guy's name is Stephen Clark. He had severe headaches for years, but he didn't think anything of it. 35 years old, he decided to, you know, I need to upgrade my glasses. I'm going to go to the optometrist, who just happened to be a sister-in-law. And as she was looking at his eyes, she goes, you got damaged blood vessels for some reason. You got to go to your doctor and sort that out. Yeah. So he went to the doctor, found out his blood pressure was 200. Normal blood pressure is 120. Oh. He ended up going to the Wellington Hospital by ambulance straight away. And then through that, they said, bro, you were this close to having a stroke.
0: Like that same day. So all of this happened in one day.
1: Yeah.
0: Wow.
1: You know the scary part? One in three Kiwis over 30 has high blood pressure, and 350,000 New Zealanders have it without knowing.
0: Damn. That's a lot. Without knowing is crazy.
1: Yeah. That's what they call the silent killer.
0: Yeah, because you don't, to check your blood pressure, a lot of us have to go to like an actual, like your GP or something like that. And not all of us are going, especially if you don't know about it, you're like, oh, I don't need to spend money at a GP.
1: Well, this was me a year ago, or 2 years ago, 2024. My blood pressure was through the roof. I had no idea. I was just waking up with headaches.
0: Yeah.
1: I went to the doctor and they're like, oh my Lord. So they put me on medication and I got taken off medication towards the end of last year because I had to drop my weight down.
0: Mm.
1: Yeah. So it's a combination of things, blood pressure, sleep apnea,
0: yeah,
1: being overweight. All those things.
0: Something to definitely think about, man. Mm. Wow, that's a very lucky,
1: yeah,
0: like turn of events.
1: Because we know people that have had a stroke,
2: right?
1: Mm. Some of them are kind of working their way back to being normal, but it just kind of, throws a spanner among the, what's the root?
0: In the works.
2: The works.
0: Ah, there we go. Yeah, spanner in the works.
1: What was I going to say, pigeon?
0: Spanner in the pigeon.
1: Oh, cat amongst the pigeons. Oh. There you go.
0: Throw a spanner at your pigeons.
1: Yeah. But if you are waking up with headaches and you can't figure out why, go see a doctor, please.
0: Yeah, please, man. Hey, we're back into the beats right now. Here's Olivia Dean. Talk to me. Some feel good, man, I need here on mine.

0: Tawihi, what a song, man. That one is called Damn. You got the My Home Run, Nate Randy, producer Shay.
1: Headlines. Here's one that I like. Scientists are saying that chewing your food more could actually make you smarter.
2: Oh.
1: And even prevent Alzheimer's. So the research says that chewing acts like a pump, pushing blood to the brain, keeping it sharp and working well. So people with better chewing ability perform better on memory and cognitive tests in a study of over 28,000 people.
2: What about people that grind their teeth? Is it like the same?
1: I'm not too sure.
2: Because it's like the same motion, right?
3: Do you guys chew your food like...
2: straight in the gob. Swallow.
1: Man.
3: I got told, who was it by? I think it was a doctor or some sort, that I don't chew my food like... Oh, it was my nutritionist.
1: What did he say?
3: Because I was having bloating problems.
2: Mm.
3: And he was saying, he was asked, one of the first questions he asked me was, do you chew your food? And I said, not like I chew it, obviously, but I don't chew it enough, I don't think. Mm. And he was like, bro, that's one of the main reasons why you're bloating.
1: Like how...
2: Interesting.
1: You don't want to chew it too much where it's like...
2: mush.
3: Know? Yeah. But I think like me is like a couple and then I'm just like... and then...
1: But you're so hungry, yeah.
2: It's,
1: like,
2: it's not going anywhere.
1: So this is... chewing more also means you eat less. It takes 20 minutes for your brain to register fullness. So slowing down gives your body time to catch up. It also reduces stress and improves concentration. So chewing gum before a hard task improved alertness by up to 20%. So this is news from the BBC, right? And they've got... I don't want to read all the credentials out, but these are pretty sturdy scientists.
3: Would you say that's why like athletes like to chew gum, like in game? You know, you some of your favorite.
1: No, that's caffeine gum.
3: Oh, really?
1: Yeah, a lot of these guys have caffeine gum before a game.
3: True, but what about the athletes? Like, for example, Michael Jordan, right? He's like chewing gum the whole game.
1: I don't know what the, is it gum though?
3: Looks like it. It could be anything.
1: Yeah.
3: That's interesting though.
1: Yeah. So scientists are now actually testing whether replacing missing teeth with implants can reverse cognitive decline.
3: Wow.
1: So people with missing teeth that aren't really chewing that much at all.
2: Mm.
1: Yeah. Just have a smoothie.
3: Yeah.
1: Yeah,
3: we'll just do that.
1: But hey, take that into account. Survey of over 28,000 people. Chewing more means more brain health. There you go.
3: I'd rather news like that than one of those stupid university ones that we always read out.
1: Yeah.
3: Hey, we're back into the Beats Up next. 4 minutes away. Going to catch up with Dish on the My Hot 20 after 7 o'clock. Oh, no, sorry. In the next 10 minutes to see what's going down after 7 o'clock. So make sure you guys are keeping it locked on My.
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0: Little Baby, City Girls, PNB Rock, rest in peace. That one is Leave Him Alone here on the My Home Run. And we got Desh on the My Hot 20.
1: Happy Thursday, man. After 7 p.m. whanau, obviously it is Te Maramapioro or Aotearoa New Zealand Music Month. So, you know, we thought we'd get a few of our local artists in. We got the Uso Masbury Q joining us in the building to talk about his latest track that will be dropping tomorrow. And also, I might get into help me out with the countdown here. Apparently, man, everyone's just voting for the new school songs, and we really need some old school in there. So, with his musical knowledge, I might get him to help me rank some old school rap songs.
0: Eh? He blew up like early last year, or even maybe the year before, because if you don't know Masbo Q, he's like a musical genius, right? Mm-hmm. So on Instagram and socials and stuff, he was like breaking down why certain artists would rap like this, or why it would sound like this, why music is implemented here and here. If you're into music, go follow Masbo Q. He's good.
1: Yep, that's why he's the guy for the job. But also, I found out that people are cheating using the Notes app on your iPhone. So apparently you can set a barcode on your Notes app, right?
0: I did not know this.
1: That's one. And you can also share the notes.
2: Oh, yes. No, you can. Oh, that's an interesting way.
1: So if you share it with that person that you're playing up with, and then you put a code on it, you guys can add to the note and like talk like that, communicate like that.
0: Was it like old school, you know, when you used to write notes in class and pass it to the girl?
1: Yeah.
3: It's just like collabing with someone on Gmail.
1: Is that how they do that?
0: Can you collab? I don't know.
2: That was too quick.
0: Also, coming from you, someone who's not tech savvy.
3: Nah, I don't know. I think I made that up.
2: Look, he comes and pretends and goes, "What is this?
3: Nah.
2: What is this?" And then he's at home, he's coding.
0: Yeah, he's got 5 collabs in the works right now.
3: Also, if you like what they used to do in the olden days is, you know, when you go and play on those games like Words with Friends and it's got the chat.
1: Oh, yo. I'm telling you, man, cheaters are the smartest people in the room. They just know, man.
2: Yeah, sneaky. Very sneaky.
0: If you want to lock it with
3: Shay's the brainiest.
2: You guys are insane, man. Please.
0: Shay's going to lock in. I mean, sorry. Desh's going to lock in after 7 o'clock on the My Hot 20 countdown. Make sure you guys show him some love.
2: How do I explain that to my partner who's probably listening right now?
0: She's not. Nate's just joking. Got you.
2: Yeah, thank you.

0: Bruno Mars wrapping up the My Home Run. That one is I Just Might, and that is us done and dusted for a Thursday. It's gone by fast this week. One more day tomorrow. How are you guys feeling?
1: Yeah, feeling good, man. Feeling
2: nice.
1: Sorry, I just had to take in a deep breath, because I know sometimes we just say it, but I actually mean it. But I'm grateful. Grateful to be here. Grateful to be with you guys. Dish, Shay, Randy. Yeah.
0: Wow, man, that hit.
2: I felt that one.
0: Yeah, I did. I believe you. Shay, how are you feeling?
2: I'm feeling great. I am feeling great. Also, just a quick reminder, if you forgot, I'm not here tomorrow.
0: Oh, that's right.
1: Dang.
2: Yeah.
0: Wait, why again?
2: It's something that I can't tell you guys until Monday.
0: Yes.
2: Yeah.
0: Don't say anything.
2: It's a secret.
0: Don't say anything. Hey, actually, you know, I was just while we're here.
1: Just be careful with that Botox on the neck.
3: You're a bastard.
0: I don't even gonna say what I was gonna say.
1: Nah, go on.
0: No, I was just gonna say, like, because we were discussing Radio Awards, which is very, very soon.
2: Yes.
0: The idea that we have planned in our head for what we are gonna go with, I really, really like it, man.
1: Yeah. For those of you who missed out, Rainier's wearing a black and gold Versace shirt.
3: And a gold chain.
1: And a gold chain. Just missing on you for Gola.
0: That is us done and dusted. We will catch you guys tomorrow. Well, me and Nate will catch you guys tomorrow. Same time, same place for a Friday, a fun Friday. From 3 p.m, you got Desh on the My Hot 20 up next. Which, by the way, just real quickly, if you want to get your votes in, because it's the last week for it, the Kiwi Countdown, text Kiwi through to 463. We will see you guys tomorrow.
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20: 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Kia ora, talapahama. Welcome on into the My Hot 20 Countdown. With Dish, hanging out with you for your Thursday. Happy Thursday, whanau. If you missed it earlier today, it was just announced. We are stoked to welcome Post Malone live in Aotearoa on his big-ass world tour with special guest Don Toliver. If you want more info, my.rover.nz. But I'll just sprinkle a few... I'll sprinkle the information all throughout the show. Welcome on into the My Hot 20 whanau. If you have just wrapped up from Mahi, congratulations, you made it to the end of your working day. But if you're on your way to Mahi, hey, have fun, good luck. I'll be hanging out with you up until midnight tonight, counting down 20 of the hottest hip-hop and R&B tracks from Aotearoa and around the world. And speaking of, as we normally do, we love to kickstart off our show with the previous night's number one. And last night, this came in at number one, LMA. Kickstarting off our show for your Thursday night, this one is 100 on my

0: Maha 20 Countdown, LMA with the 100 here on your Maha 20 with Mapu Maya. Remember to lead with love when it comes to gambling harm. It's the last week of voting for our My Hot One Hot Kiwi Countdown, which kicks off next week, Monday, whanau. And if you want to score yourself a $500 Waitomo Fuel voucher, all you got to do is text the keyword Kiwi 3463. 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So far, so good. Like, everyone's been voting all good. We got some pretty cool songs that are going to, you know, like, blow you away with this countdown. But keep on voting. Text Kiwi 3463, and hopefully you can go in the draw to win that $500 Waitomo Fuel voucher. And that Kiwi hamper that we got to put together for you guys, bro, $500, that's a lot of cash. The Hot Kiwi Countdown kicks off next week, Monday, 7 p.m. We are getting straight back into the beats right now. Speaking of countdowns, you're my Hot 20. This one coming in at 20, just dropped last week off of his brand new album, Drake. This one is Too Hard for the Radio. Oh my.
1: Hey, bro, yeah, hey.

0: that's your number 18 on your Maha Tony countdown for your Thursday night. Chris Brown, Leon Thomas, that one has fallen. Speaking of Leon Thomas, remember he is coming to Aotearoa very soon, June 9th, Auckland Town Hall. If you haven't yet gotten your tickets, my.rover.nz. I want to start a petition tonight, Whanau. I want to start a petition to officially remove this legendary song from all sporting arenas. Man, you know, like, every time you go to a big sporting game, right? Like, any stadium, it doesn't matter where in the world you go. This song, Neil Diamond, Sweet Caroline, is always gonna play. It's always gonna play. It's like the DJs know, like, oh yeah, when the crowd's dead, let's just play this and everyone will get amongst it. But I think it's time, man. Like, you know, hang it up, man. That's it. Like, I'm low-key sick and tired of this song. So I wanted to start a petition to find something new. So we can all sing to it, you know what I mean? Like, aren't you... No. It's a catchy song, don't get me wrong, but I think it's time to wrap it up. And to help me make this decision, I want you, the My Whanau, to get amongst it. 0800-946-624, give me a text on 463. I've actually got those DJ L Goody on the phone line right now. If you don't know DJ L Goody, you think of any big sporting event here in Aotearoa, he's the guy. Eden Park, Mount Smart Stadium, wherever in Aotearoa there's a big game, they call upon DJ L Goody to come and DJ those games. Also, what song do you reckon like we should swap Neil Diamond Sweet Caroline with?
1: You know what, Oof? Straight up, I'll tell you this. I reckon Fiji Sweet Darling, that could be the Kiwi version of Sweet Caroline.
0: Bro, to be honest, now that you said it, that's facts, yeah. Because that's the vibe that Sweet Caroline gives at all those big games and stuff. Like, everyone sings along to the chorus and stuff. Oh, Fiji.
1: I know. So, you know, everyone's learning it. Everyone knows it. Like, I played it in Australia and people were, like, singing it. So, I reckon that's the one.
0: Man, if you guys reckon you got another song that you want to add to the playlist of like stadiums and stuff like that, let me know on 463-0800 with my. You guys have heard it from the pro himself. He said this one. Fiji Sweet Darling, if you want to add to the list, let me know and we'll talk more about it out there. Number 16 right now. Straight back into the beats on the My Heart 20 throwback. Here's some Nelly Furtado. Timbaland, Promiscuous, Soma.

0: Number 16 on Yamaha 20 Countdown, Olivia Dean with a couple minutes here on Yamaha 20 After Party. Yamaha 20 Countdown with this, hanging out with you for your Thursday night, all the way up until midnight tonight. If you missed the chat earlier, I just wanted to start a petition of finding a different song to replace this here. Neil Diamond, Sweet Caroline at all big sporting events. Like, let's be honest, man. Every time you go to any sort of sport, any stadium, the DJ's always going to play Neil Diamond, Sweet Caroline. And if you also missed it, we had a pro joining us over the phone line to help us out and, I guess, suggest the song. The shout out to Moso DJ El Guri, who has DJed at Eden Park, Mount Smart Stadium, North Harbour, all across out there. There's probably like the only three stadiums I can name, eh? But he suggested this. He suggested Fiji Sweet Darling. And to be honest, facts. Like, I agree, man. This song right here, universal. Everyone can sing it. We've been together a while. And it just sets a good vibe for a game, eh? So I put it out there for you, the my whānau, to come through with your picks as well. And to be honest, with the top three picks I've got here, I can tell it was sent through by all the youngins, eh? Our first song that was texted through, Olivia Dean, Man I Need. That's not a bad song. We also had Kendrick Lamar, Not Like Us.
1: They not like us. They not like us. They not like us. They not like
0: feel like
1: us.
0: The song, eh, will make like the teams want to fight each other. And then the one that I 100% agree with, and to be honest, I don't think I've heard it at a stadium yet. Venga Boys, We Like to Party. No, wrong, I have heard it. But these are just a few songs that we could potentially add to stadium playlists so we can stop hearing Neil Diamond, Sweet Caroline. Like, no hate. Like, Leah texted through and said, nothing wrong with Neil Diamond. It's old school and it rocks. Yeah, facts. But my ears are sore from it, man. We're going to get back into the beats right now with the Maha Tini Hisika. Here's some Central C. This one is Wagwan. Oh, my.

0: Lamar when I seen pastor sinning. You honestly think if I go put 100k on the table, my dog won't kill. DSB, I'm with that rap, he traps, but he got the same car. I whoop, he ain't written no 16 bars or lyrics. 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It's not Cartier on my arm, it's a Richard. 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She asked how I am, I said calm. 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Posted up with my dog at yard. If you got a friend for my friend, then bring it. When I was broke, hot, cold like December. But now I'm up, my step got a springin'.
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0: That is right, Fano. He is making a return to Aotearoa. Last year, he was at, what's the word, Western Spring Stadium. But this year, Post Malone returns to Aotearoa for his big-ass world tour with special guest Don Toliver taking over Go Media Stadium with this biggest show here to date for one night only, Wednesday, the 21st of October. The ticket sales kick off next week. If you want more info, my.rover.nz. But if you want a chance to score a double pass, you can head on over to all our MyFM social accounts and comment down below to see if you can go in the draw to win that double pass. Or you can just text the keyword post, P-O-S-T 3463, and I'll send you a link. But my man, Post Malone is back. I don't know if this is like his country songs or whatever, but either or, man, he does well in both hip-hop, country, whatever genre. Post Malone is the man. He is coming in October. Maya.rover.nz for more info. We are getting straight back into the beats. Stick around during the next three songs. I got a very special guest joining us in the studio to help us out with My Hot Kiwi Countdown. Make sure to keep a lock right now. Warren G, Nate Dogg. This one is Regulate. Oh my.
1: You regulate any stealing of his property. We're damn good too. But you can't be any geek off the street. Gotta be handy with the steel if you know what I mean, earn your keep.

0: YG, Ty Dolla Sign, that one is TG Adelami. You're number 12 here on your Maha Hot 20 countdown for your Thursday night. I almost said Maha Kiwi countdown, but that kicks off next week, Monday. And speaking of whanau, there's been a bit of a problem, eh? Everyone's been voting for new school songs, which is all good. But I want to sprinkle a few old school tracks in there as well. And I guess to help, help your brains running and just think back to a time of the golden ages, I got my also Masbo Q joining us in the studio tonight to, also, I'm going to get you to blind rank some old school tracks, some old school hip hop songs from out there for our Hot Kiwi countdown, because you're like a pro at the sea.
1: Oh look, there's a deep connection there, because you know it's my high school years, you know.
0: Yeah
1: so very nostalgic, but yeah, we'll see what you got.
0: I've picked out my top five favorites. I don't even know if this is good enough, but I'm gonna get you to blind rank it.
1: Blind rank is crazy, but let's see what we can
0: do. Here's your first song.
1: All right. It's been a long time coming, even shorter time going from the stages. My ways were spinning, countless days flowing over pages from numerous books. Yeah. I feel like there are stronger contenders. That's solid. Let's put that at four.
0: Four, Mariko. Yeah. Here to Stay is in at four.
1: Yep.
0: and then this next song, oops.
1: Yeah, man. I tell you what, I had to do a big pop cover of this recently.
0: Actually,
1: yeah. So shout out to Savage. Yeah. Very, very difficult voice to mimic, but yeah. Look, that was a hit, man. I can't see that going below two.
0: Yeah.
1: I still reckon there's one that can eclipse that, but it'll be pretty hard.
0: So you got that at number?
1: I got that at number two.
0: Okay. Why do you reckon the song made it so big over in the States?
1: Man, I tell you what, it's just a super catchy flow, super catchy, like, BPM, got a nice swing. There's actually quite a technical swing to his flow. Like, I didn't actually realize it until I started trying to do it myself. I'm like, oh, there are a couple of places where he actually does a really, really interesting swing on his flow that most people wouldn't do if they were performing the song themselves. So I was pretty impressed by that, yeah.
0: To be honest, I don't even know how you would feel about this song, but this is my personal favorite, to be honest.
1: Right.

0: It's hard to say, man, because, yeah, I still feel like if we're talking about 2000s, early 2000s classics, there are a couple of big numbers that could show up. So I can't put that. I'm going to have to put that at five.
1: I was actually nervous bringing all these songs too, because I was you're the master behind all this stuff. Man, no. So we got T-Pene, Sid Diamond, West Side Hori remix at number five. Your number, this next song, man.
2: Yeah, I said it's D-Dub-D-A-L-L-A-S.
0: Yeah. I'm happy with putting that at three.
1: I'm happy with
0: my ranking so far, but I feel like there's only one spot that makes sense. Now, and if it's not that, then the whole list is done. But yeah, let's see what you got for the last one.
1: You know, for all the songs I've already played through, were these the bangers that you're listening to, or did you have some hidden gems in there as well?
0: Definitely Swing. Definitely this D-Dot track. Not so much the T-Pen one.
1: Fair enough.
0: I didn't actually hear that one when I was back then.
1: Oh, true.
0: Yeah, not back then. Yeah.
1: Oh, well, our last song. Also, there's only one more spot for it.
0: Yeah.
1: You did well, my brother.
0: That song's gonna be there. You know what I'm saying? All right, good. I'm happy with my list.
1: Actually a pretty cool ranking, Mark.
0: I'm happy with my ranking.
1: Wow. Man, you know your stuff, man. Oh, man. Well, thank you. Remember, Whānau, the My Hot Kiwi Countdown is going down next week, Monday, 7 p.m. Get the voting text Kiwi 3463. And if you want to, structure your voting, Doso Maz here has helped us out how we can rank all these songs. But thank you very much, my brother. I appreciate it. We're going to be catching up with Mazbo Q very shortly about his brand new single and some more of the projects that he's got coming up. Make sure to keep it locked on
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That's when I knew that your heart was scarring. Friends to lovers need a part to star in. 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
1: Coming in at number 11 on your Maha 20 Countdown, Dave featuring Thames with Rain Dance. We're going to take a quick break from the beats, Fane. 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

0: Fiji, Sweet Darling, here on your My Heart 20 with Desh, hanging out with you for your Thursday night. And now he's been kind enough to stick around and hang out with us and chat about this brand new single that he's dropping tomorrow. My brother, Mazbeq Q, still in the studio with us, Mo. So you're a very busy man, so thank you for sticking around. But what have you been up to, man?
1: Man, a couple of things. So last year, it might have been a year and a half ago now, we did this thing called Beyond the Beat, where we got a few upcoming artists and we paired them up with like more established, you know, Aotearoa artists. And we remade their songs. I was the music producer for that, and we filmed the whole process in the studio, them like speaking to each other, them having interviews and stuff, and we put it on YouTube, and it was really exciting stuff. And yeah, we're doing season two of that. So far we're working with Danny Jose, Verity Aradna, and Jess B, which is really fun. We got a few more really dope and diverse artists that I can't reveal just yet, but yeah, the series is going to be crazy. We're filming that throughout the year, and then it's going to be dropping later on. So that's one thing. And then yeah, also just working towards

0: It's a release show for the song that we're about to talk about, yep. Which has been, really crazy for me to put together. I'm looking forward to it all.
1: Where did you pick up this this passion for, I guess, artistry of music?
0: Man, you know, like, so I quit my job in 2017. I was a software engineer.
1: Mm.
0: I quit my job and I was like, I'm going to go head first into music. And me, just like, I'm neurodiverse. So like, whatever I'm into, I'm hyper-focused on, And yeah, I'm just looking at every avenue to sort of get ahead and to learn and to also not just learn, but like, I guess, teach, you know, sort of pass on the knowledge. And in that sort of process of learning and pass it on, you just start, you know, picking up all these kind of things and you start really getting passionate about the things that you're involved with. Yeah.
1: Now, of course, you help out a lot with the music industry here in Aotearoa. And you obviously work on your own music. We got this brand new single of yours that we are lucky enough to play out tonight. Show Up and Show Out.
0: Yeah, that's the one. Show Up, Show Out. So I did it with a dope artist from Sydney called Devor. She's killing it over there at the moment. Fellow Nigerian. We're going hard. I love this single.
1: Mm. Can you talk to us about what the audience can expect from the single?
0: Oh man, you know, it's dark, it's gritty. It's definitely like, so my stuff is usually quite experimental, but the song kind of sits more squarely in the center of, you know, hip hop. It's got a like killer bass line, and also some really dope like North African, West Asian sounding synths and soundscapes in there, which is really sick. It comes with a dope music video that's dropping tomorrow as well. It was so funny when I finished making the track, I was like, man, you know, this North African vibe to it sounds like we should be in the desert, like riding camels. But I was like, I don't want to fly all the way to that side of the world. So I was like, I just went on Google. I'm like, are there any camels on this side of the world? So I Googled and I found camels in Newcastle, Sydney. I was like,
1: oh,
0: bro, that's great. I was like, man, imagine if we just did that. And then I was like, you know what, I spent too much of my career just saying, imagine if, like, I should just do this. You know what I'm saying? So thankfully, gratefully, we got New Zealand on air funding for the song. And so that was able to contribute to, us filming an incredible video in Newcastle, in the dunes of Newcastle, riding on camels. It looks like it's straight out of West Asia or this North African desert. We on camels. It was just nuts. I was freaking out when, because I was like, yeah, let's do it. But then when it actually came to it, I'm like, oh, damn, do I have to learn to ride a camel? How do I rap and ride a camel? But nah, it turns out they're super chill animals.
1: Yeah.
0: And yeah, it's easy enough to just get on the back of one and just like, yeah, just look like you got hella swag and just, you know, you're just rapping on the back of a camel. So that's what I was doing. And yeah, the footage was crazy.
1: Oh, I can't wait to see it, man.
0: Yeah, dude. So yeah, the video is going to drop. So in 2 weeks' time, we've got a release show for the song that's happening at Big Fan. I got two dope up-and-coming artists, Tita and IJ, that are going to be on supports for that.
1: Mm.
0: I've got a full band. I love to play with a full band. And yeah, it's going to be a great thing. And then later on in the year, I've got this amazing tour with this international sort of jazz hip-hop band that's happening in October. I've got a bunch of stuff happening this year, man. Yeah. It's really dope, yeah.
1: We're going to play out this track. I won't do it any justice, so I'm going to hand the reins over to you, my brother, if you can please introduce your brand new single on MyFM.
0: 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It's your boy, Mazbo Q, and this is Show Up and Show Out featuring Devor.

0: Yeah, I was like you though. I had a single bed for ages, and then I finally upgraded to a queen. It's the best thing ever.
1: What side do you sleep on? Do you rotate the mattress?
0: I sleep on my stomach.
1: No, I mean which side of the bed?
0: Oh, left.
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1: Let's go!
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0: Man, you guys are probably sick and tired of hearing it, but because we're so passionate about it, whānau, it's kickstarting off next week, Monday, the 25th of May, 7 p.m. The My Hot 20 Countdown is going to be changing up into the My Hot Kiwi Countdown, where I'm going to be counting down 100 of the greatest Kiwi songs of all time to celebrate the end of New Zealand Music Month. Te marama pioro o Aotearoa, and our countdown is voted by you, whānau. All the songs that we put into the countdown is going to be voted by you. So far, the bosses are saying that everyone's voting for like the new school stuff. That's all good. That's fine, man. But try and sprinkle some old school songs in there as well. 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And get this, just by voting, you'll go in the draw to win yourself a $500 Waitomo Fuel voucher. All thanks to our mates at Waitomo Fuel. Kiwis, fueling Kiwis. This is the last week that you can vote. Once the countdown kicks off, there's no more voting. So make sure to keep voting. 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Kiwi songs as well, any genre, as long as it's a Kiwi song, and you'll get in the draw to win that $500 fuel voucher. We're getting straight back into our countdown to the My Hot 20. 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

0: Brown, you're my Hot 20 champion.
1: Yes, sir, that is right. We have done it. We've counted down 19 of the hottest hip-hop and R&B tracks from Aotearoa and around the world. And now it is time to crown that number one song. Just a quick recap from our top five. We had Tim's What You Need at number five. Bruno Mars, Risk It All at number four. Femi Noble, number three. French Montana, Ever Since You Left Me, was your number two, which means we still have the same number one from last night. Finally, running it back in another night in a row for our My Hot 20 countdown. This one is LMA 100 on mine.

Ella May 100, running it back for another night in a row for your My Heart 20 countdown at that number one spot. We got some bonus tracks to play out for you guys before we get into our after party just after 9 p.m. So make sure to keep a lock. We're going to get straight into it with the My Heart 20 throwback. The game, 50 Cent. How we do?

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0: Coco Jones, Love a Girl. Here on your My Heart, Tony, with this, hanging out with you up until midnight tonight. We are taking a quick break from the Beats Funny. We're going to get straight back into your after party in the next 2 minutes. Make sure to keep it locked. I'm also going to let you know how you can score yourself a double pass to our My Must See Movie of the Week in the next 10 minutes. 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

0: Black featuring 2 Chainz. That one is Sunday again here on your Maha 20 after party with Desh, hanging out with you all the way up until midnight tonight. All thanks to our mates at Mapumaya. Lead with love when it comes to gambling harm. Learn how at leadwithlove.nz. And now our My Must Movie of the Week, whanau, is The Mandalorian and Grogu. So look, this is pretty buzzing here. I went and searched up on our system the Star Wars theme, and this is what it came up. If you want to double pass though, all you got to do is text the keyword movie through to 463. Man, honestly, do you guys reckon that's it, eh? Like, that's enough. Like, no more Star Wars movies. You know what I mean? Like, everyone complains about Fast and Furious. Everyone complains about this movie, that movie going on for too long. So, like, Star Wars has been on TV since, I'm pretty sure, when the TV was black and white. And it's still going to this day. The last time, the first Star Wars, what's his name? Harrison Ford. Gee, he had no wrinkles. Look at him now. He's got wrinkles. He's gone old. And this movie, still going strong. If you do want to check it out, though, it's in cinemas as of tonight. But I got that double pass up for grabs, so it takes movie through to 463. We're going to get back into the beats. I got Jordan with the Y on the way. Nelly Solid. The song's too good, eh? I think there's like a remix to the theme and stuff like that. Right now, straight back into the beats with ASAP Ferg. This one is Plain Jane. Oh, my.
1: Yeah. Ride with the mob, alhamdulillah. Check in with me and do your job. Ferg is the name, Bimbola did the chain. Torn off for the watch, Prezi playing.

0: My Wai Te Māori with Te Māngai Pāho.
1: Kia ora, this is Jordan with the Wai. I'm from Whangaroa in Samoa. This is mine and Chase Wood's new track, Dancing Gets To. It's a fun one, so get into it.

0: It is my, the hottest hip hop NIMB. That one is Jordan with the Y, featuring Chase Woods. Dancing gets to here on your Maha Tuni after party with Desh hanging out with you. Now, apparently, down in Christchurch, the Brandy Stadium, one stadium, have banned all cowbells, from the Chiefs versus Crusaders game. If you're not too familiar with Super Rugby, the Waikato Chiefs, bro, cowbells for days. It actually gets annoying. Like, they just ring that stuff all night long, and I'm pretty sure that's what gets the boys going. But the Chiefs CEO, he has offered a reward for any fan that would be able to sneak a cowbell into the new Christchurch Stadium and just go undies on it for the night, this weekend's game, eh? If you reckon, if you're a big Chiefs fan and you're heading along to the game, bro, that should be easy to steal. We didn't condone stealing, but that should be easy to sneak in. Like, what's the worst that could happen? You know, the worst thing, they could just throw it away. Or just, you know, slap you with the fine. That's not too bad. If you're really about your team, the Chiefs CEO is putting a call out there for all the Chiefs mana fans out there to try and sneak out some... Bro, what's wrong with cowbells, man? Just let them do it. Sore losers. We're going to get back into the beats in the next 2 minutes. Finally, make sure to keep it locked. Oh, my.
1: LMP.
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3: you need to do is be thankful for the life you got, you know what I'm saying? Stop looking at what you ain't got. Start being thankful for what you do got.

Things. LMA, Little Things here on your Maha, tuning out the party with Desh, hanging out with you up until midnight tonight. Now, Whanau, you know, we love teachers here at MyFM, and all thanks to our mates at the Ministry of Education, we are looking for some more heroes of the classroom to give them their flowers that they deserve. So if you think you got a teacher out there that, I guess, has positively impacted your life, past or present, we want to hear from you. Nominate them. Text the keyword hero 3463. Just tell us all about them, and in return, we could turn up to their school and recognize their kindness and guidance and give them their special surprise. All thanks to our mates at the Ministry of Education. If you're thinking about pursuing a career in teaching, discover the different pathways to becoming a teacher in New Zealand and become a real influencer. It's a beautiful thing, man. Shout out to all the teachers out there. Just the hard work that they put in there. I want to give a shout out to my favorite teacher, Mr. Matua Mike Bull. He passed away 2-3 years ago, but he was the GOAT at De La Salle College, man. Like, honestly, Matua Mike Bull, bro, just my favorite teacher of all time. If I could do this with Ministry of Education and go and reward him and recognize the guidance that he did for me, I would have done it in a heartbeat. So if you've got a teacher out there that you want to nominate, text hero 3463. We are getting straight back into the beats. We've got Big Pun and Joe on the way. Sun and Water also up in the mix right now. Almeen, this one is Honor on Mike.

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0: Young and Lips, cater to you here on your My Heart Too Many After Party with Desh, hanging out with you up until midnight tonight. We are getting straight into your request in the next 2 minutes. Finally, if you've got any on your mind, let me know on 463. Bro, like, request some cool songs, so we can play them out. Play some hidden gems and stuff like that. So let me know, 463, and I'll try my best to fit them all into the playlist. Make sure to keep it locked on my...
1: 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She said, take your time. Live on his Mutts Don't Heal World Tour. Hitting up Auckland's Town Hall June 9th. Check out my.rover.nz for all the deets, or keep my lock to win your way there. My, your home of Leon Thomas live in Aotearoa this June.
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5: There's a reason Big Ben pies are the go-to on Kiwi missions. 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

Wiz Kid, Tems, Justin Bieber. That one is Essence, the remix here on your Maha 20 after party with Desh hanging out with you. Man, if you missed the chat yesterday, we were talking about the Gen Zers, eh? And why they're like the loneliest generation of all time at the moment, with 67% of the Gen Zers that they surveyed stating that they are lonely. And scientists hit the nail on the head, man. Social media has just overtaken their lives. I should say our lives, because I'm a Gen Zer. Our lives and stuff like that. And so a lot of the Gen Zers are just worrying more about followers than real friends, eh? But the other thing is, man, bro, I just remember back in the day, and this is quite embarrassing, man. When I was younger, eh, the way I used to go, it's pretty stupid of me, by the way. But it was like, you know, you see a girl that you used to like, eh, and you'll be like, oh man, she's pretty. And then you'll like probably follow her, add her on Facebook and stuff like that. The problem is that you're hard out, like, talk to her online, hard out, like, message, blah, blah, blah. You see them in person, eh? Walk past them, don't say a word. You just walk right past them. And then you go home, jump on your phone. Hey, was that you I saw at Polyfest? Aye, sorry. Social media is ruining the game, man. That is exactly why us Gen Zers are becoming lonely. Unlucky us. We're going to get back into the beats right now, though. Speaking of the good old days, Koloe Kai, Cool Down. This was a jam, man. Here on your Maha 20 after party.

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0: Bryson Tiller, it's okay. 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We are getting straight back into the beats in the next 2 minutes. Whanau, make sure to keep it locked on Mai.
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Brass, ODB and Maya, Ghetto Superstar here on your My Heart Turning After Party with Dish, hanging out with you all the way up until midnight tonight. I got some YG inside dollar sign on the way for you. Also some snake ships in the snake hips. Bro, I've been saying snake ships for days, eh? I probably just found out like a month ago that it's actually snake hips. So we got snake hips on the way. Right now though, getting straight back into the beach, Jay-Z. Oh, well, let's play them again. Kanye West as well and Rihanna. This one is Run This Town.

0: YG Molly, Fire, here on your My Heart 20 after party with Desh. Hang out. Speaking of YG Molly, like YG Molly, he's all good. He's the man. But I feel like, you know, sometimes when artists come and put on shows here in Aotearoa, they got to have a bit more bangers, eh? Like, if you're an artist, international artist, and you're making the trip all the way from wherever in the world to come to perform in Aotearoa, probably have like a good catalog before you come here. Because YG Molly, when he last came to Aotearoa, he had that Praise John, the Moonlight. And then that was it. After that, he sang like Bob Marley songs and stuff like that. And everyone was just like, oh man, like, you know, sing some of your own songs, man. We'll get back into the beats in the next 2 minutes. I make sure to keep it locked. Oh my.
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1: I know it's wrong.

Man, that's my favorite rapper. Hands down, that guy is the GOAT. Rod Wave, that one is 25. Here on your Maha 20 at the party with Desh, hanging out with you. We still got a few more songs to play out for you guys before I get to dip. I got Bruno Mars in the mix. Wyclef Jean also up in there right now. Some Bryson Tiller. This one is It's Okay.

0: Sarah's betrayed me. She's a Parramatta Eels fan. Just disgust me. And she bought our son an Eels jersey.
1: Oh.
0: Okay, I don't like it.
1: Doesn't he have full Melbourne Storm kit?
0: I know. So we put that in the rubbish.
1: Okay.
2: Just the clothes, right? Not the baby.
0: Yeah.

0: Drake, that one is too hard for the radio here on your Maha Tuni After Party with Desh hanging out with you. I just saw that Drake's Iceman album, it's like the most streamed album in history of Spotify. I also found out that he's been paying streamers to stream his album, and you know, that way he pushes it and stuff like that. Is that the new way like artists are gonna be like promoting their music? Hey, paying streamers to react to it, and then obviously everyone who subscribes to the streamers will go back and listen to it as well, and then that's how they've been growing, man. But that, isn't that crazy? Like back in the day, man, you had to work hard for that stuff, and now it's just pay this guy here, pay that guy there, and that's about it, man. We're gonna take a quick break from the beats. We're getting straight back into it in the next 2 minutes. Make sure to keep it locked on my
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Chris Brown, Young Thug, Go Crazy here on Yamaha, Tuni Out The Party with Desh, hanging out with you up until midnight tonight. I got some The Baby on the way, also some Olivia Dean in the mix. So we're going to get straight back into the beats there right now. Here's some Young Money, Lloyd. This one is Bedrock.

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1: Let it clap, let it clap. 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
1: lap.
2: Go.
1: Spread them cheeks, let me see that. 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High freak.

The baby, pop that thing. Here on your Maha Tini after party with Dish, hanging out with you up until midnight tonight. And it's that time of the night where we play out your mic drop song to wrap up the Maha Tini for your Thursday. And because it is New Zealand Music Month, whanau, we're going to wrap up with a bit of a New Zealand classic, eh? This one is Mareko, Here to Stay, Oh My.

0: Wrapping up with one of my favorite lyricists in Aotearoa, Mareko. That one is Here to Stay here on your Maha Tuni After Party, your mic drop song of the night to wrap up the show, whānau. And that is me. Done and dusted for your Thursday night. Tomorrow's Friday, yes. So short and sweet shit tomorrow, just a 2-hour show. Whatever you're up to tonight, whether you're at work or just out and about, make sure to stay safe, stay blessed. I'll catch you guys here tomorrow. Until then, good night. Whānau!
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1: My

0: My Woeback Wednesdays, brought to you by Peter Pitt. 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I can't waste time, so give it a moment. I realize. And to top it off, Storm From My Days has a $30 Peter Pitt voucher up for grabs. 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
1: Oh, Mikey, sorry.
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1: Yeah.
0: Join the crew with Tegan.

0: Sarah's betrayed me. She's a Parramatta Eels fan. 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
1: Oh.
0: Okay, I don't like
1: Doesn't he have full Melbourne Storm kit?
0: I know. So we put that in the rubbish.
1: Okay.
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0: Yeah.

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2: Yeah, and they already know me, S-A-G-E. Yeah, neck frozen, wrist too. They ain't never seen a California igloo. My dude on the magazine for the issue. You better off tryna kick it like jujitsu. It's 2 a.m. and I'm tryna get in there. Say X marks the spot, but your X not in here.

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18: Morning, Glenn here with the latest at 6. Tomorrow's A-League football final is expected to be a major economic boost for Auckland City. Mount Smart is sold out for the clash between Auckland FC and Sydney FC. Business Chamber CEO Simon Bridges says the city could host far more events like it.
19: We've got a long way to go before we're meeting the sort of activity you see in Aussie City.
18: Pharmac is looking at funding two new flu vaccines which offer increased protection for people over 65. Vaccinologist Helen Patousis-Harris happy, saying there have been some improvements in recent years.
20: Older people do not respond so well. And of course, they're some of the people that need protection against influenza the most.
18: The ACT Party is backing the government's new social housing reforms. The changes kick in next year and include raising rent contributions from 25 to 30% of tenants' incomes. Beef and Lamb NZ is worried we're too focused on subsidies here when it comes to reducing farm emissions and would like to see more credit for farms using better technology. And overseas, India's Cockroach Party is taking the country by storm. The new political movement now has 9 million more followers online than the country's governing party. In rugby with Shift 4, the Chiefs are keen to become the first Super Rugby side to beat the Crusaders at their new stadium tonight. Kickoff just after 7, vice-captain Quinn Tupaia.
4: This is a big test for our team. Crusaders down in Christchurch is a massive game for any team.
18: And in rugby league with Machinery House, one game in the NRL last night, the Dolphins beat the Raiders 30-22.
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5: Make some noise.
1: Toru. Lua. Tahi.
3: Let's go. The My Morning Crew.

0: guys.
1: And a massive happy birthday to Producer
0: Eddie. 27 today.
2: Yeah.
1: Is it present time?
0: Yeah, let's get you.
1: I'll walk it in, shall I?
0: Yeah. Okay. Because I thought it was your birthday yesterday, so you got your Bluetooth for your car yesterday.
2: Yeah, and you gave me some ice cream.
1: Also, don't make fun of the wrapping in this box. I'm just trying to recycle the shoebox.
3: Okay, go Deeks.
2: I'm all about it.
3: Deeks is taking the birthday present out to Louise.
0: Yeah.
3: For their birthday.
2: It's beautiful. It's pink, my favourite colour.
0: Is it though?
3: It's, yeah. I thought it was blue.
0: I feel like them's the love a grey or a black.
3: Oh, that's such a red.
0: You know, it's such a neutral colour.
1: To be honest, only wrapping paper I had at my house.
0: Fair enough.
1: But it's a nice wee gingham.
2: Guys, okay, I've opened the box. There's a card.
0: Yeah.
2: There's also a sticker that says, here I go in my gay little car.
1: A little bumper sticker.
0: Put that on the back
2: so
0: of your Swift today.
2: So I can put
0: that
2: on my little Swift.
0: Yeah.
2: There's also a, I'm assuming this is a... gay flag.
0: Yeah.
2: Wrapped up really beautifully. No, I'm going to open the card.
0: Open the flag.
3: Yeah, open the flag. Extend it out.
1: Open the flag first and then the card.
2: Okay.
3: Can they show it to the camera? Or is it?
0: Yeah, show it to the camera.
1: So Eats is just opening it up. So it's a massive, massive pride flag.
2: My God.
0: And what's on it?
2: What's on it? It's on a huge pride flag.
0: That's your face, bro. That's from Radio Awards, that photo.
3: Wow.
0: Yeah.
2: That is so funny.
3: You have hair in that one.
2: This is like a blanket-sized flag.
1: Do you know what? We did think that. So when I grabbed it out, obviously you can guess who ordered this stuff.
2: Aaron.
0: Yeah.
1: And he texts me and goes, can you send me what it looks like? And I'm holding it. I was like, gee, this is like a duvet.
2: This is huge. I could use this as a sheet on my bed.
0: No, please. When MMT and Tor Samoa are playing, please have that flag on your car.
2: I great. Will. Okay, I'm opening the card. It says, happy birthday, homo.
3: I didn't know you were going to say it.
1: Wow.
2: I can say it.
0: Yeah, you can say it. You can say it.
2: You guys.
0: Read my comment.
2: Bubble writing?
1: Obviously me.
2: Oh, it's really nice.
0: Read my comment.
2: Happy birthday, darling. You're like a daughter to me. Proud of you. Stay woke, you something something. Oh, stay woke, you little homo. That's nice.
0: Man.
3: Wow.
0: Hey, we love having you part of the team. Yeah, happy birthday.
2: I really
0: mate.
2: Love my presents. Thank you so much.
0: Wait, there's something else.
1: There's also a one in your emails now.
2: Oh my gosh.
0: A what?
2: Yes, this is like a treasure hunt.
0: Yeah, no, it's Teagues took the reins on this one.
2: Oh, thanks guys. I got a gift card for Porter James.
0: Whoa!
3: Yeah.
2: Thank you. That's really nice.
1: That's okay.
2: I can get myself some new pants.
1: Yeah, man.
0: How are you feeling as a 27-year-old?
2: Well, my knees hurt, my back hurts, my elbows kind of hurt, and I've got a rare delt injury, so it's feeling good.
0: Okay, yeah. You're off to a great start. And you're seeing mum tonight?
2: Yeah, I get to fly to Sydney tonight to see my mum.
0: Yeah,
1: oh,
0: nice.
1: That's so cool.
2: I'm really excited.
1: What are you and Bond Solo going to do today, this weekend?
2: She booked a spa night tonight, so we're going to get there and we're going to go for a spa, have a little chat, have some snacks. Oh, I'm so excited.
1: That's really, really
2: have
1: nice.
2: Have a cry. I'm going to cry. Yeah, I've already scheduled it.
0: I had a cry this morning. I've been grumpy today.
1: Oh, why did you ever cry today?
3: Bro,
1: why are you trying to make Ethan's birthday about you?
0: Yeah, I know.
2: Yeah, he's crying because the attention's not on.
0: Nah, I'm all good.
3: All right, man.
2: Okay, man.
0: Happy birthday, mate.
2: Thanks, guys.
0: Miguel said happy birthday too to our They Them producer Eads. May you have a sleigh day, Miguel said.
2: I like that. Thank you, Miguel.
0: Rickstar Zimpo, thanks for the text, guys. CJ, shout outs to you as well.
1: CJ said, good morning, Mickey Mouse MMC. I'm like, whoa, okay. Are we fighting today, CJ?
0: Guys, we got some results back yesterday. We're the number one breakfast show when it comes to Auckland, man.
1: Yeah, relax. Relax, man.
2: That's right.
1: We're in the top five in New Zealand, too.
0: Top five New Zealand.
3: Wow, you guys are so good.
0: You're part of it now.
3: Oh, yeah, man. I'm going to celebrate.
0: You're like 13th man.
3: Nah. No, I'll take that. That's great.
0: Yeah.
3: 13th?
0: Oh, 18th.
3: Okay, thank you.
0: Yeah, yeah. Sorry, my bad.
3: That's okay.
0: Told you, man. I'm just a little bit off today.
3: Boy, stop being grumpy, man.
0: Free rain today for 6 years 6, but we're going to theme it slightly AIDS.
2: Yes, that's right. Free rain, but I want you to choose your favorite dance music because I love dance music.
0: Okay.
1: Say less.
0: We'll get into it next. Normally, Teagues brings a... bit of a unch jam on a Friday anyway.
1: We're all gonna do it.
0: Alright, run it. First song of the morning, here's Chris Brown. It's right here for a Friday morning with the My Morning Crew. It's My FM.

0: Nixon, No Fame. Stormy's here for a Friday and for the next couple of weeks as well. All right.
1: This is sexy at six.
2: Let's get it on.
3: All right, Etefano, sexy at six for a Friday today. And we don't have a theme. It is always free reign on a Friday. But because it's E's birthday, we're all going to do free reign within the dance music genre.
0: It's their favourite genre.
3: So we're all going to put up a song for you today. And you can come through and vote on the phone lines, 0800 Win My. And the first caller through to vote today will be getting themselves hooked up, because we have teamed up with Fresh and Fruity for some simple starts. If you were the first person to come through on the phone lines to vote, we will hook you up with a Fresh and Fruity prize pack and $100 cash. And that is all cheers to Fresh and Fruity. There are three delicious flavours: summer fruits, forest berries, and vanilla. Tried summer fruits yesterday.
0: Yeah.
3: Actually, very big fan.
0: Very big fan.
3: Very big.
0: And vanilla's yum.
4: Vanilla's unreal.
3: Yeah. So we're all going to put up some choices for you on the buffet.
4: Yeah.
3: And you call us 0800 Win My. That's 0800 946 624.
4: Look who it is. It's the waiter coming in with the first dish off the buffet.
0: Oh.
4: I'm going with, there was two artists that I really wanted to watch this year at Coachella. One of them being Justin Bieber, the other one being Disclosure.
3: Oh yeah.
4: Love Disclosure. So the song that I've gone for today, I thought they were going to wheel out Leon Thomas for this one on stage. They didn't. But we're going to go with Deeper. Leon Thomas, Disclosure.
0: Oh.

0: That's option number one. That's Stormy's pick this morning. What do you got, T?
1: Option number two this morning. This is a pretty hectic doof-to if I found it when I was listening to some Sammy Virgie radio, okay? Mm. So this song is called Gloss, and it's by Daniel Allen. No,
2: okay.
0: What? Ooh. Damn, I feel like I'm in F45.
1: Yeah. My boyfriend hates... Oh, he doesn't hate, but he's not that fond of Doof Doof.
0: Yeah.
1: But when I

0: one hand in the air.
1: Ramdust.
0: And you just wave your t-shirt.
2: Yeah, we.
3: All right, guys. T-shirt. Those are your three options this morning for Sexy at 6. Give us a call. 0800 WinMy. That's 0800 946 624. And we need our first caller of the day. Who are we going to?
0: We're going Joey this morning. What's up, Joey?
3: Joey, the Joey.
4: Morena Tata.
3: There he is. All right, out of 10, how are you feeling, Joey?
4: I'm feeling a 10 out of 10.
3: 10 out of 10.
0: Love it, man.
3: Good man, Ham. Yeah. What song would you like to vote
4: happy
3: for? First one of the day. Oh, happy birthday.
5: Oh, thanks, man. That's real nice.
4: Oh, buddy.
0: What song are we picking?
3: What song of those ones?
4: We're going with Gloss. I'm feeling that Gloss rain.
3: Yeah, all right. And hey, Joey, congratulations. We'll hook you up with that fresh and fruity prize pack as well, all right?
4: Cheerio. Do you want a
1: Campbell? Check my
0: mode. He is a 10 out of 10 this morning.
3: He's 10 out of 10, yeah.
0: All right, that's one vote for Gloss. Come on down, my whānau. Get in touch. Let's chat for the last day of the week, man.
3: Let's have a chit-chat.
0: Chit-chat, man. 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

0: is my The Hottest Hip Hop and R&B LMA 100 right here with the My Morning Crew on a Friday. Tegan, Fame and Nixon. Stormy filling in for Fame while he's away.
1: Good morning.
0: Shout out to Fresh and Fruity.
2: This is sexy,
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4: Alright, Etefano Sexy at 6 for a Friday today. It is free reign, but it is Eid's birthday, so Eid loves a little bit of a dance banger. So we've all chosen whatever dance banger we like.

0: whatever we think they would like to. So you can call us on 0800-WIN-MY. That's 0800-946-624 to vote for one of these tracks. But before you do so, you probably want to know what your choices are.
1: Yeah, Stormy came through with this. Bit of Leon Thomas and Disclosure. Rudimental. I wanna get deeper in your body. Option number two, bit of Daniel Allen. This is Gloss, this is Tegan's pick. Okay. Watch.
0: Eads and I also have a similar origin story when we both started at George FM when we moved to radio. And it never leaves you. It never leaves you.
1: And then now it's greener pastures.
0: Yeah.
1: Financial stability.
0: More money.
1: Yeah.
2: Pretty much.

0: is bad, eh? Like, yeah, that's a mint song.
1: That's why Daddy Dom Dollar is the guy.
2: Alright.
0: Ramon, good morning, mate. Hola. How are you?
3: Morena.
0: Our guy, bro.
1: Hey, Ramon, we hear you got a little something something for us.
0: Mm.
3: Yeah. You all ready?
1: Yeah, I'm ready.
3: Alright. Happy birthday. We know that it's your birthday. We want to celebrate with you. We got Nixon, Teaks, and Stormy, and I'm my supporter. That's me. Happy birthday. Happy birthday to you. Happy birthday.
0: My guy, bro.
1: Oh, I love you, Ramon.
0: Incredible.
1: Yeah. Okay, Ramon, beautiful. Can you do that for every birthday we have on the show? Thanks. That's great.
3: Oh, but we can discuss payment afterwards.
1: We might have to put you forward for a prize or something. Mm. Hey, but while you're here, my friend, what song do you want to vote for?
3: I'm going to go with your Teaks.
0: Oh, you man, much. Two votes.
4: Two votes for Teaks.
0: Do you want to gamble? Who do you want to go to? Man, pick a line between 1 and 10.
1: You choose.
4: Five.
0: Okay, Glenn, good morning, mate.
1: Glenn!
5: Morning, my family. How are you doing?
0: Oh, it's Glenn!
1: Yeah, it's Glenn.
4: Good morning, my family.
1: All right, out of 10, how are you feeling?
5: I'm great. How are you guys doing?
1: Yeah, we're not too bad. It's
0: but
1: Friday.
0: Grumpy, but
4: Nixon's grumpy, though.
1: Yeah, Nixon's on his own. We're not letting his moves damper on ours, okay? But what song do you want to vote for, Glenn?
5: Well, seeing
0: how
5: Nixon's on his own, I'll sit with Nixon and we'll chill together and I'll vote for him.
0: Okay, my guy.
1: Okay, very nice. Thank you, my friend.
0: Teresa, good morning.
6: Morena. Good morning.
1: Morena. Out of 10, how are you feeling?
6: Pretty much a 10 because I'm heading home from work.
0: Yeah, nice, Teresa.
1: This is nice.
4: Thank you for your service.
1: And tell us, what song would you like to vote for today?
6: The second one. The last one.
0: Oh, that's you then, Tex. You picked it up, man. Yeah, you picked up the words. Damn, I don't think that my father are ready for it.
1: Guys, this isn't George FM. I promise it's my FM, but it is my FM on the day that Eads is turning 27. So say happy birthday to them, and just, if this is not your kind of music, grin and bear it for Eads, okay?
0: Oh, it's only a minute 52.
1: Yeah, it's not that long. It's like 2 minutes. Yeah, it's like 2 minutes of your life. You got this. I reckon you'll get to work faster with the song on, alright? It's Gloss. Who's a boy?
0: Daniel Allen.
1: There you go. You're on mine.

0: after two energy drinks and a coffee already this morning, man. My heart wasn't ready.
1: I do not know that's how that song. That's
0: that song slaps.
2: Someone
0: said,
2: "Damn, I suddenly have the urge to scrap someone."
0: Yeah, hard out, man. No, nobody's mum's speakers in their car were ready for that song, eh?
2: Yeah.
0: Far out.
2: I think everyone's like, "What is this?"
1: Damn.
2: It's all good stuff.
0: Woo! Go run through a brick wall today, my whānau.
2: And we are checking out some of your top stories from over the last 24 hours. Now, this was a cheeky one we found this morning. Mm-hmm. Even spacemen, even astronauts, they get a little insecure, whānau. They get a little insecure. So, think about your piece.
0: Your piece? Oh, yeah, yeah. Your genitalia.
2: So, okay. NASA used condom-like devices in astronauts' spacesuits. So they have these kind of, just to explain it, in a spacesuit that an astronaut would wear, there is a condom-like structure that is used in order to, so you can urinate, so you can pee, right?
0: Oh, yeah. Oh,
2: right. But you obviously have to get sized up. Too many guys kept choosing large, no matter what the size of their appendage, which would always cause leaks within their suit. So to solve the problem, NASA simply renamed the sizes to large, gigantic, and humongous, and then all the problems went away.
0: So they picked large, but really that's the small. Yeah.
2: And if you want to see it, you can text NASA to 463.
0: Oh, brother. Oh,
2: and, NASA. But yeah, so instead of, you know, small, medium, large, it's large, gigantic, humongous.
1: You'd have to go down sizes, eh, for you to go to large, Nixon? Is that right?
0: Mine's a Coke can.
1: Yeah. Wait, okay.
0: So.
2: Good.
1: Mine's
0: long.
1: A Yeti.
0: Yeah, no, mine's long. It's just.
2: Whoa, no, it's not.
1: I was just trying to. I got carried away in the sauce.
0: Mine's just like a two hand situation, you know?
1: Good on you, man.
2: No, it is not. You're such a liar.
0: No, I own the fact that it's not long, it's thick.
2: Hey, and you know what they always say though, whānau? It's not about the size of the wave, it's about the motion of the ocean. Yeah. You see?
1: Literally seeing insecurities right now. That whole chat, insecurity.
0: What's the deal with gravity when you're up there though? Like, what happens?
1: What do you mean? Yeah. What? If you get erect.
0: Well, yeah, what is gravity?
2: But you're wearing underwear, bro. It's not like your willy's just like waving around.
0: Do you reckon they do hook up there? You would have to.
2: I don't know. Or maybe.
0: Because, I mean, technically, is it cheating if you're not on Earth?
1: What? Yes.
2: The standards still apply.
0: Yeah, okay.
1: Yeah, there was only one lady at part of the last one. Well, they're all going to take turns.
2: But it's like, but it's also,
1: I mean, like, take turns kissing.
2: Oh,
1: okay. The boys can kiss each other if they want.
0: Yeah, that's what I mean. They can kiss each other. The boys can kiss each other.
2: Did you ever watch that Black Mirror episode? It's one of the best ever. It's got Aaron Paul in it.
1: Okay.
2: And it's from Breaking Bad, but they're astronauts in space, but there's like a tech they can use where they can be on Earth as well. So they like tune into their like their body on Earth so they can still like see their family and things.
0: Oh, I must have missed
2: that
0: one.
2: And then they tune back out. It gets really dark, like really, really dark.
0: Yeah.
2: But I would assume like that would be an ideal way to do it because they were in space for years.
0: Yeah, true. What about those people?
2: You know what happened on Interstellar?
0: Yeah, true.
1: Oh, no, Murph.
2: He didn't think, Murph didn't think he was gone for that long.
0: Oh, no, and Hathaway's still out there.
1: Yeah.
2: Yeah.
1: Oh, she is?
0: And then he went back in the spaceship and was like, I'm going to go find her.
1: Anne Hathaway was chasing love.
0: Yeah.
1: That's why. She found the salvation to humanity with love.
0: Interstellar is one of the greatest movies of all time.
2: I actually haven't finished it. I just know that's what happened.
0: Oh, yeah.
2: Nah, do you know what?
0: This is the watch from it.
2: I've only got...
0: It's the move.
1: Oh, my God, it is.
2: I love Christopher Nolan, but I am only recently diving into that bag, you know?
0: Mm-hmm.
2: The Batman trilogy, incredible.
1: Yeah,
2: incredible
1: trilogy.
0: No, but man, he touches everything and it turns to gold.
2: Dunkirk, what a film. You know what I mean?
0: Oh, did he do Dunkirk?
2: Yes. Yeah. That's why it's so good.
0: Yeah, I know.
2: I'm very excited for Odyssey that is coming out this year, though.
1: Everyone.
2: So that's the story, Homer's Odyssey. It's based on that.
1: Yeah. Like Roman times, eh? Like Trojan the Horse.
0: I heard they're not really into Christopher Nolan doing it.
2: Well, you know what Do you know what threw me?
0: Mm.
2: Is because obviously isn't it a Greek story?
1: Yeah. That's
2: and they've all got American
1: accents.
0: Yeah.
2: That threw
1: that's
2: me.
1: The problem.
0: That's like, one of the complaints.
2: Matt Damon,
0: about it.
2: I know you can probably do an English accent.
1: No,
2: just do it.
1: You know, Matt Damon.
2: That's more believable to me, an English accent, even though it's not a Greek one. Yeah.
1: Matt Damon is always in movies about whitewashing. Have you seen The Great Wall, which is about the Great Wall of China? And he's obviously.
2: Matt, you ain't Asian.
1: He's exactly. that's why everyone's saying, like, why is Matt Damon in a movie about The Great Wall of China?
2: Interesting.
1: He's the lead character.
0: Yeah, but also
2: nice to my white savior.
0: I mean, man, he was in Martian too, bro. He grew potatoes with his own poo.
1: He knows.
2: This is true. He was also in that movie, The Zoo.
0: Yeah, true.
2: Yeah, great
0: and
2: film.
0: He's
2: great
0: also in Good Will Hunting.
2: Oh my God, that's Jason Bourne. Anyways, but hey, I will watch Odyssey because it's got a pretty stacked cast.
3: Yeah,
2: it's got Matt Damon, Robert Pattinson, Tom Holland, Zendaya,
3: yeah,
2: Anne Hathaway. It's even got Travis Scott in it.
3: Damn.
2: Yeah.
1: Oh, that's right. He's playing a Greek warrior, a Greek god.
2: Yeah, Christopher Nolan's a big fan.
1: He's the narrator.
2: Travis Scott. Yeah, yeah, which is crazy, right?
0: You watched Interstellar?
1: Oh, so many times. I watch it at least once a month,
0: bro. Yeah. On the minute finger.
1: Yeah.
0: Of the it says in Morse code Eureka. On it. I love this watch.
3: It's a great watch.
2: Do you know what I think is a sleeper Christopher Nolan film?
0: Mm.
2: People don't love it. Is Tenet.
0: Oh, no, Tenet's great.
1: I love Tenet. I love Tenet.
0: You just have to watch it three times. You have to watch it three times to figure it out.
2: Yeah.
0: Yeah.
2: But anyways, hey, guys, that's actually all for your headlines. That is cheers to Novus Glass. Novus Glass has branches nationwide, and you can just drop in and show me crack.
0: All right, next on the show, news and sport, and then let's play If You Don't Know,
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21: Glenn here at 6:30. Auckland sold-out football final has got the local business chamber buzzing. Tomorrow's A-League matchup will pack out Mount Smart and should be a huge economic boost for the city. A vaccinologist is backing moves by Pharmac around flu vaccines, the body looking to fund two new jabs that give better protection for old people and widening access for young children. The government's social housing reforms kick in next year, including raising the rent contribution from tenants from 25 to 30% of their income. And despite huge public disapproval, US President Donald Trump's triumphal arch is a step closer to reality, approved by the Commission of Fine Arts. And in rugby with Shift 4, a lock with a famous last name will make his debut for the Crusaders tonight. They host the Chiefs in Christchurch just after 7. Liam Jack playing. His dad played for the Red and Blacks. He's the nephew of former AB Chris Jack.
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20: Thanks to Te Wānanga o Aotearoa.
0: Yeah, kia ora everybody. What's up? Happy Friday, man.
1: Hey guys.
0: What's going on? Out of 10, how are you guys feeling, man?
2: I would say an 8.
1: Yeah, nice.
2: But I'm going to Queenstown today, so.
0: Oh, yeah, that's going to push you to a 10.
2: Yeah, I think so.
0: Yeah, how good's Queenstown? So. Yeah.
1: I'm a 10 because we're doing board games night tonight. But yeah. The people that are going, they're really good at bringing snacks. So I know it's going to be like well catered.
2: Who's the best on the, who's coming tonight?
0: Amy T. Lowe.
1: So yeah, it's at Amy T's house.
2: Yeah.
1: From whom are we? Amy T's, your Anita's.
2: Yeah.
1: Shani, Tawaisi Shani, myself.
2: All the queens from behind the scenes, yeah, by the way, guys.
1: And Azu, maybe. Azu, although
2: are you
1: Azu's
2: going to war games night, Azu?
22: Nah,
1: my not. Azu.
2: No, that's fun though.
1: It's a kumbaya circle, man.
0: Yeah, that's right. It really is.
2: I actually ended up organising it, but when everyone was talking about the board game site, me and the My Girls, we've been talking about doing something for ages, but life just gets busy. Classic. So we've just locked in a date in June. And nice. We're all going to hang out and I'm going to host.
0: Yeah.
2: I don't know if we'll do activities, but we'll definitely do bring a play.
0: Yeah, bring a play, have a drink.
1: Aperol spritzers?
2: Yeah. Maybe, but that's I don't actually think people like them that much.
0: No, me and my son had a great time on them on the weekend.
2: Yeah. Well, you had them.
1: Arthur
2: your son didn't.
1: Way more than you.
0: He was having a play. Not drinking it, just touching the glass.
2: He was just rolling the bottle
1: close
2: around,
1: enough.
2: Eh?
1: Yeah. Still drunk.
0: All right, we're going to play If You Don't Know Now You Know coming up next. We all start with a practice question. You guys shook hands?
2: Yeah, no, we haven't.
1: All right. My hands are a bit clammy.
2: Oh, my God.
1: Don't say it like that. Don't do that. Excuse me.
2: His hands are always clammy and
1: rude.
0: Get off the caffeine.
1: I'm like, don't drink.
0: Go Post on. Malone is bringing his big ass world tour to Auckland in this coming October.
2: Mean.
0: Here's a question. Posty is covered in ink. Where does the word tattoo come from?
2: Tegan.
0: Yep.
2: It is from the sound of that the tattoo apparatus makes.
0: Yeah, I'll take that. Yeah, the sound the gun makes. Yeah. The word tattoo.
1: Oh, tattoo.
0: Tattoo. Congratulations. That is the practice question done. Full quiz coming up next, my whānau. You can play along if you're listening to the show today for the 22nd of May, 2026.
1: Thank you for your service.
0: We'll get into it after this. My FM.
23: Let's get the party started. See you at the bar, you was hardly talking. That's when I knew that your heart was scarring. Friends to lovers need a part to star in. Like, wait, babe, let me

0: It is my the hottest hip hop in R&B. That is Dave and Thames right here with the My Morning Crew. Tegan, Fame, and Nixon. Stormy filling in while Fame's away.
1: Yeah.
0: Hello. Hey, big show. Before we move on, Moana Pacifica playing their last home game at North Harbour Stadium. It's the Family Kids Day.
1: Yeah.
0: So we've got two of the players coming through. David Neek is on the show after 7. Martin Devlin's talking sport. Man, we've got so much going on today.
1: So I'm wearing my Auckland FC jacket today.
0: Yeah.
1: Up the port.
0: That's happening tomorrow, 10 past 8.
2: Yeah,
0: at,
2: you're going.
0: That's smart. Yeah, I'm going.
2: Good on you.
1: To the FC game.
0: Yeah, I got some corporate box tickets.
1: Oh, yeah, eat us.
0: Have a few wines.
2: Go sit with the commoners.
1: You're going with our boss, eh?
0: Yeah.
1: Yeah, of course.
0: Yeah, it's a little mandate. All right, we're gonna play this. Here we go.
3: And if you don't know, now you know.
4: Listen to me now.
0: Yeah, welcome to it. It's a daily quiz. Last one for the week. Whoever wins today takes bragging rights into the weekend. These questions have been put together by our mate producer Eads. Producer Etienne, producer Eric, aka producer Edison, the birthday them!
5: Little bitches.
1: You know what? You're allowed. It's your birthday. You're allowed.
0: Oh my God.
1: I liked that.
2: The funniest thing you've ever done. That's so funny.
0: All right. Best of luck if you're playing along. Guys, name is your buzzer. You guys ready?
1: Thanks. Yeah, we're ready.
2: Storm, right. Just checking it.
0: Question number one. Firefighters are climbing the Sky Tower tomorrow for Blood Cancer NZ.
2: Oh, thank you.
0: In which city would you find the current tallest building in the world?
1: Tegan. Abu Dhabi? Is it?
0: Ooh.
1: Is that a city?
2: Is that the answer?
0: That's so close.
1: Is it the Burj Khalifa?
0: Yeah, it is. Yeah. So, yeah, she gets the point.
1: Okay. Yeah. Where is it? What is the answer?
0: We're going to accept Dubai.
2: Oh, I don't know, man. Wait, Abu Dhabi and Dubai don't sound the same.
0: No, but she got the tallest tower, the Burj Khalifa.
1: Give me half a point.
0: Okay, half a point. Okay. Are you happy with half a point?
2: I'm happy with half a point.
0: Okay. Not to be mistaken for Mia Khalifa.
1: Is Dubai in Abu Dhabi?
0: I think so, yeah.
1: Let me check it. I don't feel like I deserve that point right now.
0: A-dabba-dabba-doo. It sounds like Flip.
5: I'm literally trying to find the answer. Is Burj Khalifa in Abu Dhabi or Dubai?
2: Now, I want to say...
5: It says Dubai.
1: Yeah, so...
0: So she gets half a point because she said
1: Burj
0: Khalifa.
1: Because you asked where it is.
0: Okay, what city are you locking in?
2: I was going to say Dubai.
0: Okay, then you got a point.
2: Okay. Okay.
5: Nice, guys.
2: Okay. Yay.
1: Yeah.
2: I win.
0: All right, question number two. Experts are still pushing for a social media ban for kids under 16 here in Aotearoa.
1: Oh, I actually don't think it's a bad shout.
0: Yeah, it's not a bad shout, man. Keep them safe. In Greek mythology, what was the name of the one who fell so in love with his own reflection?
2: Storm. Yep. Narcissus.
0: Yes, it is Narcissus.
1: Oh, I don't know.
0: In a pool that he withered away.
2: Yeah.
1: Funny how a lot of the words we use day to day originate from
0: Greek mythology. From Latin.
2: Narcissus.
0: Right. Question number three. Do you want to gamble it, Stormy?
2: What's today?
0: Friday.
2: You know what Friday means? Well, gamble, baby. Let's do it.
1: Here at the TAB.
0: Yep. Lotto Powerball is sitting at $20 million tomorrow night. 20 big ones.
1: I might buy a ticket.
0: $20 million. Here's your question. And for the win, you have a better chance of being struck by lightning than winning Powerball. What is the meteorological term for the fear of thunder and lightning?
1: I don't know.
2: Is this a word that we've encountered before?
0: No.
1: Is there a clue, maybe? So is it just something, a phobia?
0: Yeah.
1: Okay.
2: Storm.
1: Here we go.
2: Thunderphobia.
0: No.
1: Oh, electrophobia.
0: No.
1: Okay, you go.
2: Stormophobia.
0: No.
1: Any clues?
5: There's a movie that's like about space with this word in it. That's the start of it.
2: Storm. Oh, no, it's your turn, sorry.
1: Interstellarphobia.
0: No.
2: Oh, damn it. Armageddon phobia.
0: No.
1: Are we on the right track?
0: There's a model of a Holden that's called this.
1: Oh! Storm? A model of a Holden?
0: Yeah.
2: Storm?
1: Monarophobia.
0: No.
2: Astrophobia?
0: It's astrophobia. Yeah. Yes, well done, the Holden Astro.
1: Monarophobia? Crazy.
0: The movie one, that movie clue was a bit
5: Astra.
2: Astra.
5: That was a shit clue, sorry.
1: Yeah. Gareth said, you guys are too nice for a Friday. What do you mean?
2: Do you like that?
1: What do you
2: do
1: mean,
2: not like
1: Gareth?
2: I think
0: people were just a bit shook that you were willing to take half a point. I don't think it's ever been done before.
1: To be fair, No, because this he plays a really fair game.
2: That's right.
0: There it is.
1: And I don't play with cheats, man. I must come to table. And to be fair, I didn't deserve that point because Abu Dhabi and Dubai are two different places.
2: Gross.
1: The question wasn't what is the tallest tower, it was where is it?
0: Where's the what's the separation distance in kilometres between the two?
1: I don't know, but they're it's both part of the United Arab Emirates.
0: Yeah, the UAE. Yeah.
2: No idea.
0: Yeah. All right. That is
3: I'm so good with geography too.
0: That is your quiz for today. Coming up next, Stormy, last diary for the week, mate.
2: Yeah. The way I'm doing this is, dear diary, I'm a big back. I'll finish the rest after this next one.
0: Apparently, it's an hour and a half drive between the two. 139 kilometres. Okay, so basically, Auckland to Hamilton.

0: Mai, the hottest hip hop in R&B, Tad Dollar Sign, B.O.B. Paranoid, right here with the Mai Morning Crew. Tegan, Fame, Nixon, Stormy's here. Normally, Fame would be doing his diary, not today, though.
1: Not today, this week.
0: Not next week either, because Stormy's taking control.
2: There are two moments where I will break the fourth wall. It will require a little bit of interactivity.
0: From those, a bit of crowd work.
2: Just a little bit.
1: You're really setting the standards quite high for Fame when he gets back. We're going to be like, we need more.
2: No, don't worry. He's coming back from like overseas, so we have stories about Greece or some shit.
1: I bet you he'll have nothing.
2: All that.
0: On brand.
2: But look, to wrap up the diaries for the end of the week, here we go.
0: All right, over to you.
2: Dear diary, as you'll know, I normally share anecdotes of my days, things I've experienced, something new I've learnt. Not today, because I was a big back yesterday. So for the listening pleasure of the Mai Whānau, I'm giving you the big back chronicles of everything I ate. For my Thursday, starting with 9 a.m, a shrimp and surimi salad from the vending machine. Suffice to say, no diarrheas. 11 a.m, NYC Benedict bagel from McDonald's with a hash brown and an orange juice. 12:15 p.m, 4 pieces of pizza. We had a big industry celebration. Pizza was provided. On the way home, I stopped at the Roberts Road shops, got a dinner box with chicken. 3 pieces of chicken and chips. First piece of interactive moment in the diary. Did you think it stopped there?
0: No.
2: You can answer that.
0: No, of course not.
2: You're right. No, it did not. I hate leftovers. So as soon as I got home and finished my chicken, I had to finish the butter chicken in the fridge. Yes, I ate that. We're breaking the fourth wall. Once again, do you think it stopped there?
1: No.
0: No, of course not.
2: Ladies and gentlemen, it did not.
1: You had no dessert.
2: I got hungry again. I ordered Burger King. And that was what wrapped up the night. Oh, specifically from Burger King, I got a double BK rodeo burger large meal that came with a lift. Swapped out the chips for onion rings, just in case you wanted to know. I'm normally meant to wrap up this diary thing with a quote, but I decided that instead I want to play to you the song I was listening to when I realized that I'd finally stopped eating for the day. The song is a AI cover that is made by some sort of AI machine of Kevin the Minion, of Gru, and their purple dog. The song is called Banana.

0: see like a little minion going,
1: even just hearing what you eat makes me sweat.
0: Oh, you know what's funny is like I thought I was a big bat yesterday.
1: Yeah.
0: No
1: challenge.
2: No one came close.
0: I felt like that diary. Eads whispered in my ear. That was, oh, it's a food diary.
1: No, the thing is with that shrimp and surimi salad.
2: Yeah,
1: it comes from the vendo.
2: Yeah,
1: right. No one eats it here
0: except for Storm.
1: And so the vending machine guy just gives it to Storm and says, "Here, no one's eating this week.
2: It was free. I'm not gonna go. It's actually really good."
1: He put it in his locker, and then ate it yesterday. But it was sitting in his locker for 2 days.
0: You've got an iron gut.
3: Your stomach like needs to be studied.
2: Thank you.
1: I'll take it as a compliment. I'm sure.
2: Thank you for the compliment, man.
0: Stormy never actually gets sick either.
1: Yeah, you don't, eh?
2: Oh, pretty hearty, bro.
1: Do you get COVID or not?
2: I had it.
1: Oh, okay.
2: I had it once. Yeah.
1: All right.
2: Do you reckon there's anyone out there that was more of a big back than I was?
1: Yesterday?
2: Yeah.
3: No.
1: That would be a challenge.
0: I don't know.
2: You know what? A question I might ask later on.
0: I'm not really sure. Who's worse, your Fame? Because Fame's real, he doesn't really let us in.
1: Yeah, he secret eats.
2: Yeah, okay.
0: Yeah.
2: Ooh.
0: Because he won't eat in the morning. He'll say he's fasting, but I'm like, I know you're binge eating later.
2: Yeah, no, he does.
1: If you've eaten more.
2: Cut from the same cloth.
1: Can you just text us 463? Yeah. If you think you ate more than Storm yesterday, text us 463. 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
3: 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All right, Moana Pacifica. 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
4: Yeah,
3: on tomorrow.
5: Which is sad, but all the more reason for everyone to go out and support. And I know that the tickets are cheap for, it's $10 for adults, $5 for kids. Pretty sure there's a buy one, get one free going on as well. Mm-hmm. But if you want to score yourself a family pass to the game this weekend, just text Moana to 463, M-O-A-N-A to 463.
3: Nice.
5: Little boys are next.
3: Yeah. Two of the players. They made the starting lineup too.
4: Yeah, Ali and Samisi.
3: Yeah, they're going to be joining us after this. Kehlani, Usher. Love the song. It's My FM.

0: R&B, you got the My Morning Crew with you, Tegan, Fame and Nixon. No Fame, Stormy's here though.
1: And we have a couple of the Moana Pacifica boys here in studio. We have Samisi and Ale. Good morning.
2: Hello.
0: Bro, Samisi, last home game against the Reds. There's a lot of emotions going around, but how's all the boys feeling about the last game?
2: It's pretty emotional one, but I think the boys are excited. I think we know what we're doing now.
0: What do you mean you know what you're doing now?
2: It's a bit behind the scenes, but yeah.
1: Do you reckon it's one of those ones where you're like, all right, let's just leave it all, like everything we've got?
2: It's pretty all over the place. Some boys you feel emotional. Some boys are, just want to get cracking, and then some boys are just there.
1: Everyone's just kind of dealing with it differently.
0: But I only just found out you're a St. Kent's boy, eh?
3: Yeah.
0: Is that a scholarship or mum and dad doing well?
3: Scholarship.
0: So if you win a game, obviously everybody's celebrating, right? And then, everyone's patting each other on the back, probably having a few drinks. If it's sad, is it like getting told off by your parents? Like, is it one of those, where you just have to sit down and be quiet?
1: Yeah, do you get into the nitty gritty straight away, or is that for like the next week?
0: Is that like a Monday meeting?
2: Nah, yeah, it's more like Monday meeting.
1: Yeah.
2: Oh, it depends how bad the...
0: Because with Island Boys, right? You're just assuming that someone's going to go, bro, you F that up for us, eh?
2: Yeah.
0: Like, does that happen a lot or not?
3: I reckon, nah. No. But then it come Monday.
4: Who does the halftime G-ups? Like, is it Tana? Or like, is it
0: Salala?
4: Boys? Who's the ones that's going like, nah, boys, we need to wake up now, away. Like,
3: it's usually him.
0: I want to hear the way that you would describe. Who's normally that person?
2: It's usually me, but I was trying to think of someone else.
4: It's okay, man. We need that person in the changing room.
0: This is the kids' round as well.
1: Yeah,
0: so it's like a real family event. So an afternoon of footy, fun, Junior Ripper Rugby. MyFM's going to be there as well. There's going to be food trucks and then entertainment. And they've priced it so well. I think it's like a buy one ticket, get one free. So this is a good chance to really, really, show some love to the boys.
1: $10 for adults, $5 for kids.
0: Yeah, hard out, North Harbour Stadium. If you want details, because we've got a family pass to give away, if you text Moana through to 463, we'll put you in the draw for that. But Samisi and also to Ali as well, thank you so much. Best of luck against the Reds, man.
5: Mai is stoked to be teaming up with the World Surf League. 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Going down right now until May 25th at one of the world's best left-handers, NZ's very own Manu Bay Raglan. To get ready, Storm from Mai Days took on a few surf challenges to see how he would shape up against the pros. Text SURF to 463 for the link.

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10: Morning, Glenn here with the latest at 7. It's thought the economic impact of Auckland hosting football's A-League final will be in the millions. Auckland FC face Sydney in front of a sold-out crowd at Mount Smart tomorrow. Business Chamber CEO Simon Bridges welcoming fans from outside the city.
11: We want you to have a wonderful, safe time and enjoy yourself. While you're in town for the AFC, do some other stuff as well.
10: A person has been rescued after a yacht got into trouble off the coast of Wellington. Police got alerts late last night. The Navy even deployed. The second person on board was actually taken off the boat earlier in the day to get medical treatment. Actors supporting the government's social housing reforms plan changes include higher rent contributions and possible tenancy time limits. Housing spokesperson Cameron Luxton.
12: Social housing should be there to help people who are going through a hard time and not sit there as an indefinite solution.
10: And PharmAc is looking to fund new flu vaccines that work better for older people. The body also looking to widen access for kids aged 6 months to 5 years. Vaccinologist Helen Patousis-Harris says that protects the rest of us too.
13: We know that they're super spreaders. They actually shed the virus more than adults do.
10: In rugby with Shift 4, a huge game to kick off the weekend's round of Super Rugby. Crusaders in fourth and at home against the second-placed Chiefs. The Crusaders strengthened by the return of outside backs Will Jordan and Shea Fihaki. The nephew of former All Black Chris Jack, Liam Jack, is also starting at lock. Kick-off just after 7.
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2: With Time Zone.
3: Yeah, kia ora, everybody. Guys.
4: Bless you, man.
3: I was coughing.
5: That's all right. Oh, sorry. Hey, you cough away, King.
3: Damn, man.
5: What do they say? Robitussin.
4: Yeah, Robitussin.
3: No, the thick and creamy Greek forest berry fresh and fruity yogurt went down the wrong hole.
4: Oh, sorry, man.
3: Went down the wrong hole.
5: Yeah, well, what flavour did you have?
4: I got the summer fruit. That is gorgeous. It's got,
3: gorgeous. It's gorgeous. Shut up with your gorgeous.
4: It's so gorgeous. It's peach, apricot and mango.
5: Yeah,
4: it's so gorgeous.
5: I reckon you can taste the mango. That's why I quite enjoyed it. Love a mango flavour. I've got forest berries today.
3: Yeah, same. Man, fresh and fruity. Shout out to those guys.
5: Didn't pack any brekkie today.
3: Yeah, no lunchbox today.
5: Yeah, well, I'm going to the airport straight after work.
3: True, so you don't want that sitting in your car.
5: I just couldn't be arsed having a dirty container in my car for the weekend.
3: Dirty. Hey, birthday girl, Eats. Where's David Nika?
6: Oh, he's coming.
5: Is he even here?
6: I don't know. I'll go do a run around the building.
5: Have a look. Okay. If he's not here, we'll figure it out.
3: Yeah, because he's on the show to talk about his fight up against Floyd Mason, NZ Aussie guy.
4: I always get nervous when David fights because he's got such a beautiful face. I'm like, oh, man, punch his buddy in his face.
3: Yeah, I know.
4: Anyone else think that?
3: No, imagine. Cool. He's like a triple threat too, because I've seen him dance as well.
4: No.
5: Oh, can he dance?
3: Yeah, he can dance too.
5: Oh, he's such a lovely guy. Yeah. Such a lovely guy. But just to pad some time until we find David Nika, I am going to do a wee thing. I found some terms that you can use instead of just saying kapai.
3: Yeah.
5: Some other terms you can use that are a bit more like, you know, if you know, you know. Oh, you know, we're expanding the reel, whanau.
3: It's not even one night on Wednesday today. Nah.
4: Rawe, rawe,
5: with
4: sis.
5: Stormy here, I can do it any day.
3: True, yeah. I know. You're outnumbered, Nick's outnumbered. Yeah,
4: sorry,
3: mate.
4: Brother.
5: Aren't you 1% week, man.
3: Right? Yeah, I'm 1%, bro. I'm not too far. Oh, no, I'm not. No, I'm turning to Whenua.
5: Okay, yeah, what one? You're probably Ngāpuhi.
3: I'm Ngāti Te Aratu. Here is Hore Short to Wehi. This is Catch

0: It is my, the hottest hip hop and R&B. David Nick is probably going to get knocked out in his next fight.
1: Oh, shut up. No, don't say that. He's the nicest guy ever.
0: Nah, I know. But look, where is he?
2: He's got...
1: Did you have a hikoi and have a look?
0: No.
3: Nah, I'm busy.
0: Yeah,
1: it's your birthday. You do whatever you please.
3: Yeah. Look, if they show up, they show up. If they don't, they don't.
0: Yeah, man. The sheet today on a Friday is always fluid, man.
2: Yeah.
0: We just say, we're here to have some fun, man. Tools down, pump it up.
1: No sheet Fridays.
0: No sheet Fridays.
1: Okay, all right. I've got a little something for you, whānau. And it's everyone on the team. We all know how to say ka pai. But here's how to expand your range, all right? Actually, I'm gonna copy this link and send it to you, Eads. Maybe we'll do a bounce back afterward, if that's all right. Bounce back, please. So I feel like, even in, when we are learning our reo in Wananga, or quite often when we're doing things, any of the ones that are the easy ones, we're not allowed to use. So we're never allowed to say pie. We always have to say something else, you know?
0: Oh, yeah, okay.
1: So if

0: So by awesome. Nixon, to me, haroho.
1: If you want to say,
2: kapai.
1: I know you guys would say this to me often.
2: Yeah.
1: You're right. Bang on. Like, you know. Well done. Right.
2: Yeah.
1: Hey, you guys say that to me a lot.
2: So. Yeah. In my head.
1: Yeah. He tika tau.
0: He tika tau.
1: He tika tau. Tika tau. Little hat on that A at the end. Tau.
0: Tau.
1: Yeah. Yeah. Okay, our next one, so that's number two. You can just text REO, R-E-O, to 463 if you want to see them for yourself and you can't be bothered listening to me say them all. If you want to say, like, thanks so much, much appreciation. Cheers, guys. Ka nui te mihi.
0: Ka nui te mihi.
1: Ka nui te mihi.
2: Ka nui
0: te mihi.
2: Te mihi.
1: Te mihi. Nice, Nixon.
2: Yeah, kia ora, man. I'm really embracing this 1% Māori here that I've got.
0: It's the only bit of energy we're getting out of this 1%.
1: Number four, your work is so excellent. You can use this at work as well. Rawe tō mahi. Rawe tō mahi.
2: Rawe
1: tō
2: mahi. Mahi.
0: Yeah, rawe tō mahi.
2: Yeah.
1: Rawe tō mahi.
0: Oish.
1: Yeah. Yeah. Yeah. See, doing the blunt tease. The blunt tease.
2: It's crazy too how, like, you know, it becomes like, you can hear the mana.
0: Yeah.
2: Yeah.
0: Yeah, man.
2: Because it's that deeper, dulcet tones.
0: Oi, rawe tō mahi, man.
1: Yeah. Rawe tō mahi.
2: Yeah, kia ora.
1: Yeah. All right. And the last one I've got for you, some stuff you can use instead of ka pai if we were expanding our reins with te reo Māori. This is like a, we're so lucky to have you. Which we could say that it's Eids today because it's Eids' birthday. We're so lucky to have you here.
2: And Stormy, we're filling in for Fame.
1: Yeah.
0: Yeah.
1: Yeah. Yeah. Oh. You.
2: Me?
1: Yeah. Like,
2: man.
1: Yeah.
2: I'm just consuming a seat.
0: Yeah.
1: Me kore ake koe. Me kore.
2: Me kore.
1: Ake koe.
2: Ake koe.
0: Me kore.
1: We're so lucky to have you.
0: Wow.
1: Aren't those nice,
2: yeah, those
1: whānau?
2: Are nice, man.
1: Those are real nice.
0: What was your favourite from that one, Nixon?
2: That last one.
0: Me kore.
2: How do you say it? Ma.
1: Me.
2: Oh, me kore.
1: Me kore.
0: Kore.
2: Kore.
1: Ake koe.
2: Ake koe.
1: Nice, guys. We're so lucky to have you.
0: Tēnā Māori.
2: Yeah, bro.
1: Me kore. Ake koutou. All of you guys. We're so lucky to have all of you guys.
2: Oh, my God.
1: Wait, can I say tātou?
0: Yeah.
1: Well, no, I'm not really talking about myself.
0: But that's like all of us.
1: Tātou, oh, you know
2: tātou,
1: what? Me kore ake rātou. All of them. So to all them. You listening.
2: Oh, thems.
1: Them. Oh, yeah. Oh, my God.
2: They them.
1: So like I said, whānau, you can text REO, R-E-O to 463 if you want to see those. Maybe we can share them around the staff room today.
2: Love it. Bro, culture, man.
0: Ka kite,
2: oh my God.
0: Favored.
2: Bro, how crazy is that the Samoans from Moana Pacifica ran on time? But then we waited 20 minutes for David Nika.
1: We did not wait 20 minutes. We waited 5 minutes. Thank you very much. Mm. Don't lie.
2: Time's a social construct.
0: Exactly.
2: I follow the sun.
0: Cheer Māori.
2: Yeah. Ka pai. Here's Bow Wow.

0: It is my the hottest hip hop and R&B. You got the My Morning Crew with you, Tegan, Fame, Nixon, No Fame, Stormy's here, and we got a special guest.
1: Yes, one of our friends of the show. We have David Neepy. Oh my God!
2: I'll be Dakin.
1: I said
2: Dakin.
1: I'll be Dakin. We have a caller that calls every day called Dakin. David Neepy is in the studio.
0: David,
1: good morning.
0: What's up, mate?
3: Happy to be here, guys. Yeah. Thank you for having me.
0: 12 weeks away, eh? Floyd Mason.
3: Mason. Yeah.
0: Oh, Mason.
3: Yeah,
0: yeah.
2: Mason. Oh, French.
0: I don't really have to learn his name properly, okay, man, because he doesn't matter to me.
2: Yeah. I like the guy. He's actually a really, really lovely dude.
0: See, this is the thing about you. You're too nice, man.
4: Yeah,
0: man.
4: It's games. It's
0: and then next minute you get punched nice in the face. Yeah. Yeah.
1: Do you think you being you're so genuine and you're so nice, do you think it throws people off sometimes?
3: Oh, I don't care. I just get on with it. This is just who I am. Oh.
4: Yeah. Do you guys do like videotape sessions of like the fighters at what point, like of the training? So do you see him fight and be like, what do I need to do here?
3: I spent like a fair bit of time with him yesterday doing like promo stuff, which I feel like I got a good look at him, you know?
1: Yeah.
3: I looked deep into his eyes for about like probably 30 minutes of the day yesterday. We were like facing off over and over and over. But I know him well. I've actually known him since I was a young teenager. I started boxing at 14.
0: Yeah.
3: I met him when I was 15. So he's a TA boy, Te Amuru.
0: Oh, true.
3: Yeah.
0: Oh, I thought he was Aussie.
3: Yeah, well, that's they're kind of selling him as that. But we've got two Mulu boys in there. So yeah. Hopefully there'll be some Mulu bells in the crowd.
0: Yeah. Fun. So you're ranked number 5 at the moment. He's number 6, eh?
3: I believe so, yeah.
0: Yeah.
3: But this is the world title eliminator, so that there's already been another world title eliminator. So
0: yep.
3: Vidal Riley, a British fighter,
0: mm-hmm.
3: is the opponent for the winner of this bout. So
0: does this like launch pad you into that straight away? So
3: that world title fight. Yeah.
0: Is this like a shortcut
3: that's
0: way?
3: This year. No. Like I tell you what, no one deserves this opportunity more than Floyd. Funnily enough,
0: oh really?
3: He's worked
1: Thank
3: so hard.
1: Nice,
3: he's
1: man.
3: Not. He's not a talented fighter. He's worked so hard. Like when I'm saying I've met him when I was like 15.
0: Mm.
3: He was at like a house party. Like he was good friends with my sister.
1: Yeah.
3: And so he's at our house in our hallway, and we were like talking shop, and he's saying, "Yeah, I need to lose 6 kilos by like this weekend because I don't want to fight my teammate." And I was like, "Oh, this guy's a diesel engine. This guy just goes. He's a workhorse." So, and he's proven himself time and time again. He's tough, resilient. His nose isn't straight anymore, you know. He's been in the game
2: a long time.
0: He's been through the wars.
3: Yeah.
1: So you've got 12 weeks leading up, and I know you've already, like, as soon as you start training, you're locked in. And I imagine there's no part of your training where you're not locked in. But is there a certain point in that 12 weeks where you've got to really just hone in?
3: It's kind of start to finish, eh?
1: Yeah.
3: But that's hard. Like, I think there'll probably be 1 week in the middle there that I'll button off just to let my body recover and then keep charging.
4: Yeah. Do you do anything other than boxing? Like, if boxing, you just seem like you're a triple threat kind of guy.
0: Probably a model.
3: I've got so many silly hobbies, eh?
4: Name two of them.
3: I've got my chickens. I've got my chickens. I love my chickens. I talk about my chickens a lot.
0: This guy's the
3: They're
0: man.
3: They're my girls. And we've got a 7-month-old Staffy puppy at the moment. So he's been a lot.
0: But they're the best Staffies,
3: yeah,
0: man.
3: He's awesome, yeah. Man. Yeah, yeah.
4: Oh. So animals is like your thing outside of boxing kind of thing.
3: I did fostering for the SPCA. I probably had like 40, 50 puppies and kittens come through my house. So
4: Stop.
3: That's kind
4: and
3: of
4: then,
3: my passion.
4: I'm just going to go give someone a hiding tonight.
3: Be right back.
0: This fight is happening the day after your birthday.
3: Exactly, yeah. You're the only one that's actually picked up on that. Yeah. So I'll be 31.
0: 31, so
3: coming into my physical prime.
0: And it's good, but you can't party on your birthday.
3: No. We might have a little boogie after the fight if we're not in the hospital.
0: Imagine not having cake on your birthday because you got weigh in that day.
3: Cake. No, I make the weight pretty easy. I can do that fine.
1: That's 12 rounds. That's a lot.
3: I haven't done 12 before. Yeah.
1: How do you even train for 12 rounds? And like, you know, because we were talking about 10 rounds off here, and that feels like a really, really long time.
0: Bro, 3 2-minute rounds is a long time, man.
3: Yeah, you know, right?
1: What kind of changes in your training to make sure you last an extra 2 rounds?
3: This is what we do. We do it day in, day out. I guess you just have to dig a little bit deeper for the last couple of rounds, but... Mm. You know, I've done this since I was 14 years old. My entire adult life has revolved around being fitter and stronger than the other guy across the ring. So
1: yeah.
5: Man, I hate best of luck. You know we're always in your corner, man.
3: Thank you, guys. I appreciate it.
5: Fight's happening 8th of August. GA and corporate hospitality tickets are on sale Monday the 25th of May from 6 a.m. GA tickets starting from $79. All you need to do is text David through to 463. We'll send you back the link. Or if you're on the internet now, ducoevents.com. David, Nika, you're the man, bro.
1: Thank you so much.

0: Carson, man. I always feel bad. I always chuck strays at people that are late to the show.
1: And but he's David Nika nice
0: is one of the
1: man.
0: Nicest guys in the world, eh?
2: He is so genuine.
0: Like, it's just like, you know when your job doesn't suit your body?
2: Yeah.
1: Yeah.
0: Oh, I mean, it suits his body. It doesn't suit his personality.
3: 16 minutes ago, you said he's going to get knocked out because he was late.
2: Do you regret it? Do you take it back?
0: Oh, 100%. Yeah. But you know me, I don't think before I talk. Never have.
3: Nah.
0: Yeah, so far it's worked all right.
3: And that's why we love you.
0: Thank you, man.
2: Is that
0: aroha? That's
3: part of it.
0: Use aroha. The Māori word.
3: Sorry, man. That's why we have aroha for you, bro.
0: Yeah, so again, this fight night, Stonewood Homes presents David Nika and Floyd Masson.
3: From Tiawamutu.
0: Yeah, wee. But then Australia's claiming him for some reason.
2: I actually can't handle the fact that it's 12 rounds.
0: 12 rounds is
2: 12
0: a
2: rounds
0: long
2: is
0: time.
2: So long.
0: Nah, honest to God, hey, how long were your rounds in your boxing? 90 seconds?
2: Oh, God, 90 seconds. Barely lasted one, guys. Anyways.
0: But, man.
2: There were 90 seconds, and we were only needed to be there for three. But there was one day of my training, I had to do exhaustion rounds.
0: Yeah.
2: And I did 12. My coach said I was doing 10, and then he goes, nah, 12. Yeah. And literally.
3: What's an exhaustion round? What's that mean?
2: They just
0: keep
2: exhaust
0: going.
2: You. But I think it's just to build your stamina a little bit.
0: And your endurance.
2: Yeah.
0: Yeah, I did 3 2-minute rounds, and bro, that honestly felt like 2 hours.
2: Yeah.
1: Really?
0: Yeah. I just
3: Did you win your fight?
0: Nah, I lost my place.
3: No, I just wanted you to.
0: But
3: say
0: if
3: that.
0: Nah, but if we fight again, I'll knock him out.
2: Oh, all right.
3: Okay, man.
0: I'll take on anyone in this building.
2: Okay.
3: Fame?
0: Yep. All right, news and sports coming up. We'll do headlines after 9.
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1: finish. 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Whom! 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
2: All day.
1: Whom! 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
6: Glenn here at 7.30. Tomorrow's A-League football final is expected to be a major economic boost for Auckland. Mount Smart sold out for the clash between Auckland FC and Sydney FC. The ACT Party is backing the government's new social housing reforms, which include raising rent contributions from tenants and possible tenancy time limits. PharmAc is looking at funding two new flu vaccines, which offer increased protection for people over 65 and widening access for young children. And a list of gifts given to members of Parliament has been released, among them a horse and bottle of whiskey given to Winston Peters. Prime Minister Christopher Luxon got tickets to Dua Lipa. And a rugby with Shift 4, the Chiefs are keen to become the first Super Rugby team to beat the Crusaders at their new stadium. They play just after 7 tonight.
4: You've joined the crew.
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4: Thanks to Te Wānanga o Aotearoa.
8: Yeah, kia ora everybody. Good morning. Welcome to the show. Right now it's 7:34. Happy Friday. Guys, I found a new song, my new favourite song, and it's on TikTok at the moment. I only just found out that the song was AI, but man, this is like an 80s banger, bro.
9: Go.
8: Honest.

0: tracks I've heard in the last year have an AI, unfortunately. Track. Like, remember that Brazilian one that was actually, like, really... it was profanity. Words, it was a lot of profanity.
1: Yeah.
0: But it was such a vibe.
1: Yeah, man. This one here. Bro, how do you know all the words?
0: It's not a real song.
2: It's like the biggest thing on TikTok at the moment. There's all these videos of people doing lip syncing to it.
0: I've never heard it in my life. Yeah,
1: just
0: really?
1: How so Jessica Alba had it on her page.
0: Oh.
1: Wow.
2: Track.
1: It sounds like it should be on Police Academy. You know? Like, that's what the album sounds like. Hey, coming up next on this show, what do you got for us, Stormy?
2: I'm struggling to sleep at the moment. It's not because I'm filling in on the show and having to wake up early. It's because my wife is deciding she wants to play silly games in the middle of the night.
1: Oh.
2: Not those kind of games.
1: Okay. We'll find out more next. It's French Montana, my FM.

0: 7:37 right here with the My Morning Crew, Tegan Fame and Nixon. No Fame. Stormy's here having some rough nights in the bed, mate.
1: I just feel like there should be a level of respect. Like, if you're going to sleep early because you got to get up early, surely as your partner you go, I'll let my king sleep. Look at my sweet prince.
0: Yeah.
1: Having a little snoozy lala, he's obviously happy. My wife decided last night, we're not going to play that game. We're going to play the wake my husband up 2 hours into his sleep because he needs to get up in about 4 hours.
2: Oh my God.
1: Essentially, last night, as I mentioned, had a lot of food last night. No, I got very tired early. Had a food coma, so I had to go to sleep. Ended up going to sleep. It's probably like 8 o'clock. I think it was just a little bit. You wanted to play Fortnite. And I'm glad you said no, because I was like, oh, thank goodness, I'm so tired.
0: So no, this guy replied to my message half an hour later.
1: I was busy eating, okay?
0: Yeah.
1: Anyway.
2: You didn't have your hands free.
1: I could have texted back there before. So I went to sleep. Must have been about 8 o'clock. And then my wife was downstairs in the lounge, and then she decides she's going to come to bed. And I think it was maybe like, because I remember complaining about it. She's like, it's only 10:30. She's like, it's only. Anyway, she comes in.
0: Oh, so you were already sleep.
1: I'm out. I'm asleep.
0: Okay. Yeah.
1: And then she shugs me, not in the same way like you would wake your wife up and be like, hey, who are you? In the middle of the night. She goes, do you mind if I dry my hair? I'm like, okay. This is in our bedroom, middle of the night. Sure. I was half dazed, half asleep. And then I just hear this.
0: No, with the hair dryer, not a towel.
1: The hair dryer, bro. 10:30, middle of the night, I'm asleep.
2: You know what's funny? As Lene could have just like gone downstairs and done it.
1: I didn't want to pick that fight because it must have been something. Barry, 10:30, I'm asleep. Can I dry my hair? Yeah, sweet. After that, because we're fortunate, don't get me wrong, we have an ensuite.
0: Oh.
1: I know, ooh la la. That's about as rich as it gets. Sits down, all of a sudden, peeing like a racehorse. Hear it, keeps me up.
2: She's been holding on.
1: Think, close the door. Nah, leave it open. You think flush the toilet?
2: Lights on
0: too.
1: And
0: yeah.
1: When you turn our lights on, the air fan goes off. So I'm hearing twice. And then I hear toilet. And then she's gone, oh, he's awake now. Let's talk about our day.
2: I love Lene for that. I love it.
1: Talk about our day. Let's talk about her city skylines, the chocolate she's eaten. I go, babe, I gotta go to sleep. Like, what the hell? She's like, wow, well, you're up now. You might as well just talk. Shut your mouth. I was so pissed off. That pissed me off.
2: I love it.
1: All right.
2: That's actually such similar. Do you know what? And the thing is, but if the shoe was on the other foot, I'm with Lene in the fact she'd be like, how rude. Don't you dare wake me up.
1: I got up in the middle of the night after I had obviously had a couple of hours sleep because I needed to wee.
0: Mm.
1: So I go, leave the door open, wee. Guess what she has to cheat to go? Close the door, it's loud.
2: I love it. I actually low-key love this double standard.
1: Don't love it. Don't love it. I hate that.
2: No, because I know I'm the same.
0: Why has no one invented a quiet hairdryer? Why has no one invented that?
2: No, I'm pretty sure. I think I have a GHD one.
0: Yeah.
2: Sorry. Just had to say that. Wanted to say that out loud. And mine's a little bit loud, but I'm pretty sure the Dyson ones are quieter. Different kind of
1: airflow. This is a Dyson. Wasn't quiet last night.
2: Okay, so just kidding. Yeah. I don't know if
1: my problem is, if you're going to dry your hair, do it downstairs.
0: Or use a towel.
1: You'll know. You can't.
2: You can't go to sleep with wet hair.
1: So couldn't sleep last night because the missus decided that we're going to have a concert at like 10:30 in the middle of the night once I got to wake up at like 3 o'clock in the morning. So the question I want to put out to you, my whānau, this morning is, why is it hard to share a bed at the moment? You can text 3463. 0800 Win My. Would love to hear from you. Let's all whinge about our partners together.
2: Okay.
0: Why is it hard to be sharing a bed at the moment? All right.

0: It is Mai, the hottest hip-hop and R&B. Drake, hold on, we're going home right here with the Mai Morning Crew. Tegan, Fame and Nixon. No Fame, Stormy's here. He's having some rough nights, Mai Whanau.
1: Oh,
0: his wife is disrespecting him. I reckon they should divorce.
2: Oh my gosh, relax. Okay.
1: Looking at, no. She decided last night that at 10:30, once I'd already been asleep, and like during these hours, you want to try and get as much sleep as you can. So I went to bed early. She came up 10:30, decided to dry her hair with the hair dryer.
2: Yeah,
1: what
2: fair
1: the
2: enough.
1: Heck?
2: Yeah.
1: That's not even a normal thing. You guys were talking about we should make hair dryers quieter.
0: Yeah.
1: Sure. Maybe just like don't use it in the bedroom 10:30 while your sweet
2: she's
1: king is running some Z's. You know what I mean?
2: So
1: you can
2: text running some Z's.
1: 463-0800 with my why is it hard to share a bed at the moment?
2: I can actually say last week, Bailey and I were sleeping in separate beds because he was really sick.
0: Yeah.
2: Like trenches sick. And we got a spare room, so he slept in there. And I think Loki, both of us really enjoyed our sleeps in the respective beds.
1: Oh, don't get me wrong.
2: So this week,
0: very old school.
2: It's been a bit of an adjustment coming back. But we've got a nice, big, beautiful, comfy king bed. But he made a comment. He said, man, that queen bed's real comfy.
1: Oh, no.
2: Because that was our old bed.
0: Oh, yeah.
2: It's got a big topper on it, you know?
0: Yeah.
1: Just before we get into some text, do you guys just have your own blanket on the bed by any chance?
2: So we share. So Bailey doesn't like top sheet, but it's winter, so I'm allowed the top sheet now.
0: Yeah.
2: Got a big duvet, but I always have like a side blanket that I wrap up like around my face.
0: I'd sometimes take my mink blanket to bed. And then I burrito myself in it.
1: I run hot. Yeah, I kind of do the same. I run hot, and so I have my own blanket because Lene is running like 5,000 blankets in it at the moment.
0: Mm.
1: So she's really upset about that.
2: All right, let's check some of these texts. This says, Morena Mai Whanau, it's hard to share a bed at the moment. My partner has the flu. Oh. Old mate sounds like he's possessed. Not to mention, I'm clearly going to catch it.
0: Oh, yeah, see?
2: Yeah.
0: This is the same as what Teagues went through last
1: sorry
0: week.
1: To hear
2: Sean
1: this.
2: Said, 8-month-old twins at the moment. Only want to sleep with mumsy in bed. And wife reckons, can you go sleep on the couch?
0: Demoted.
2: He goes, I was here first.
1: Yeah.
2: This one says, made my partner get tested for sleep apnea because he snored lots and very loud. He's got sleep apnea machine now, and now he reckons I snore.
0: Oh, man. Or you're going to sleep because of that bubble noise, of the water. Johnny's here. Hi, Johnny. How are you, mate?
1: Johnny.
3: Morning.
0: Morning. Why is it hard to share a bed at the moment?
3: My missus doesn't know how to share the blanket.
0: Oh, true. See,
1: yeah.
2: Yeah, that's hard. Are you guys
3: been cold for the past 3 nights there?
2: Oh,
1: well, thank you. Take everyone. Take everyone to bed. Problem solved.
0: Jackie from Manurewa. Why is it hard to share a bed at the moment, Jackie?
4: The person that I share with, he kicks on. I don't know if I can swear on air, but he kicks the shit out of me, and then randomly throughout the night, wake up in the middle of the night and just scream, bathroom! And then get back to snoring.
0: What?
4: That's my 2-year-old son.
0: Oh, okay.
2: Because okay, your partner was saying, bathroom!
1: Jackie, take me to the bathroom now.
0: Bro, what's he dreaming about? Kickboxing?
1: Yeah.
0: Remember that story you told us the other day?
2: Which one?
0: Oh, I don't know if it's safe for radio. Sorry.
2: Wait, which one?
0: The one where your man wakes up in the middle of the night.
2: Oh, no, don't say that on air.
0: Okay, my bad. Yeah, my bad.
2: Just like, I'm not going to say what, but you can read between the lines. Like, he might like do something, and then the next morning he's like, oh, I don't even remember doing that. And I'm like, whatever.
1: Yeah, Bales.
0: But everyone's done it, man. Everyone's done it.
2: Yeah.
1: It seems like a lot of people in the struggle.
2: Hey, sleep well tonight, guys. Sleep well.
1: We'll try.
0: Including my wife, too, because I'm still doing the rocker in the middle of the night. But, excuse me, who are you?
1: Silly games, man.
0: What do you want to talk about? All right, right now, 7:48. Coming up next on the show, we got more of the hottest hip-hop and R&B. 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
2: Yeah, kia ora everybody, good morning.
3: This is One Direction song. It's one of my favourite One Directions.
2: This is the only One Direction song that matters.
3: Okay.
2: Powerball's at $20 million this weekend. $20 million, man. That's life-changing.
3: Are you going to get a ticket, Teeks? You going to get a ticket?
4: I think so. I buy maybe like... my first ever lotto ticket was this year. I bought maybe like three this year. I bought one last week. Didn't win, unfortunately. I'll buy one this week. I spent about $30 on it, you know.
2: My question is anyone out there, 0800 win my 463, is anyone out there buying a lotto ticket using their own personal account, not telling their partner? Not telling their partner that they've bought one. And if you win, are you saying anything?
3: I want to have a think about my answer.
2: Yeah, think about it.
3: I'm a diplomatic.
2: Because I'm that guy. But I want to tell you the reason.
4: That you wouldn't tell Sarah?
2: Yeah. But I'll tell you why next, okay?
3: Okay.
4: Staying.
2: 0800 win my 463. If you won lotto, are you telling your partner?

0: It is my, the hottest hip hop and R&B, Thames. What you need, 7:55 with the My Morning Crew, Tegan Fame, Nixon. It's Eads' birthday today too, by the way, guys.
1: Eads.
2: Oh, I think it's Eads. Nice. So I was like, no, whoa.
0: Eads' birthday. No.
3: Happy birthday, Eads.
0: And also Stormy's here as well, while Fame's in the UK.
3: Hey, guys.
0: Hey, you know, Lotto's at $20 million. Powerball's at $20 million tomorrow. Again, even $1 million, $100,000 is life-changing.
3: 100%.
0: You know, in these current times. But winning $20 million?
2: Damn, that's actually too much money.
0: Yeah, like I always say, oh, I hope it gets split. But then if I wouldn't, I don't want to split it.
3: There's a stat, I think it's either 20 mil or 30 mil. But whenever Lotto hits 20 or 30, it always gets one. So whatever it is,
2: someone has to win it.
3: Always buy it. No, it always goes. It's like the luck of it. Someone always wins that 30.
0: Yeah, I always say Jesus is telling me to buy a ticket when he gets to 38 mil. I always tell myself that he's not.
2: It's actually your own brain.
0: It's my own brain. No, I was talking to somebody in the office yesterday about Lotto tickets, and I was like, I always buy like a secret Lotto ticket. And so I'll buy one for the family, but then I'll always just bring up my own personal card and I'll always just buy my own with my own numbers.
2: Oh my God, what a shady fella.
0: And so I do that. And so what I would do if I won is I wouldn't tell Sarah that we won or that I won. I would just keep that money in my own personal bank account, but then just give her the fruits every now and again just of those winnings.
2: Hey, you know? Babe, it's on me.
0: Yeah, it's on me.
2: But put it on my card.
0: I see money change people, man.
3: Oh, you want to keep your wife?
0: I see people going, oh, we won. No, I won. You know, like.
3: Yeah, because Sarah becomes Sarah. She was at Twitter. She gets some money.
2: She's Sarah. She's Sarah.
0: No, but doesn't anyone else get a kick off? Doesn't anyone getting a kick out of, you know, being able to treat somebody with something and they just feel like.
3: Yeah, okay.
0: That's actually from you rather than some winnings?
2: Here's the thing. I kind of agree with you.
0: Yeah.
2: I don't think I'd like split it down the middle 50-50. But what I would do would be I would make sure we have no debt.
0: So if
2: I won big, if I won big money, Fano, I'm not necessarily giving Bailey half. Come on now. I don't have a ring yet. Chill out.
0: True, yeah. Exactly right. Okay. Play your part, Bailey, man. Valid.
2: But I would fully pay the mortgage so that we had no extra outgoings.
3: Okay.
2: And I would set us up to win. Yeah. You know what I mean? Like I would set us up I mean, it's the two of us.
0: As a family. No, you are.
2: It's the two of us, you know. But I still keep it in my account.
0: Yeah, you control it.
2: In my index fund.
0: But you would openly tell him you won?
2: Yeah, I'd tell him. Yeah.
0: Oh, okay.
3: Is my one worse? I would say, yeah, we've won, but you have to ask me for money.
0: That's worse.
2: Oh, should I give? My God, should I give him should I give Bailey an allowance?
0: That's an allowance. No, I would keep it private. I wouldn't even say we won anything.
3: All right.
0: I would just keep it private. She would walk past a handbag, go, "That's a nice handbag." The next week, she would have the handbag.
3: No, I think that one's nice.
0: I don't. I don't think because I think that's how people get stuck down a trap where they start spending the money way too quickly. Have you seen those documentaries of people winning Lotto and now they're homeless?
2: I'm like, yes. Do you know what I'm thinking? I'm like, because I love our house. But I'm like, would I get a bigger one?
0: Yes. That's a trap.
2: This is what I mean. I actually don't want a bigger mortgage.
0: Yeah.
3: But you can pay off your mortgage if you...
2: Mm-hmm. Yeah, I'll pay it off. And then we just chill. Well, I only get a bigger house if we have a child or something.
0: Yeah.
2: No, but even then, we've actually got enough room.
0: You've got enough room. And you've got a ngahere to hang a higher swing. You know, see?
2: Oh my God, yeah. No, what if I lose my child in that ngahere? I've never thought about that.
3: Oi, that's real bad.
2: Oh, Jimmy's falling down the hill.
0: He'll be back.
2: Oh, well, he's run away in the bush.
3: The bush. Okay.
0: Oh, man.
3: We got some two texts. One said, I use my own account, and nope, didn't and wouldn't and shouldn't. So they're not going to tell them.
0: Mm.
3: And then one last, Aaron said, told my ex if I was to win Lotto, would she leave me? She said, yes. I said, cool. I won 100. Here's 50 bucks, and I'll see you later.
0: I split 50-50. Damn.
2: He said, now see you later.
0: Yeah.
2: That's how it broke up.
0: Kane says Nixon stepping into the political realm already, becoming a liar. No, I honestly wouldn't say anything.
2: But being a liar is his truth.
0: Yeah. But so all I will say is that the signs will be there because I won't be here anymore. I'll be in the south of France with a flower shop. I won't tell anybody I've left. And then I'm going to read a story one day about this kid that went missing and his family are looking for him. And I'll be like, that is the saddest story ever. And then I'll go back to selling my flowers.
2: Okay.
0: That's me, man.
3: I actually think that's really nice, man.
0: Yeah.
3: People think you're an asshole. I think that's nice.
2: Someone said, would you still work at Maya if you won Lotto?
0: Absolutely
2: not.
0: Would not.
2: I would.
0: Absolutely not.
2: I actually quite like it.
3: I'd just do weekends.
0: I'll come and toot the horn of my Toyota Land Cruiser Prado outside and say, see ya.
2: See, I honestly, guys, I'd stay in the Mitzi. I'd come to work.
3: So humble.
2: Yeah. Okay. But I'd look real cool. I'd look real cool.
0: All right, 8 o'clock news and sports up next, guys.
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17: Morning, Glenn here with the latest at 8. Auckland's sold-out football final has got the local business chamber buzzing. Tomorrow's A-League matchup will pack out Mount Smart and should bring a lot of money to the city. Business Chamber CEO Simon Bridge is excited to see people out and about.
18: They are spending, they're going to bars, they're staying at hotels if they've come from out of town, then maybe going shopping the next day.
17: Auckland FC hosts Sydney just after 8 p.m. Two people have been rescued from a boat off the Wellington coast. One had been taken off the vessel yesterday to get medical treatment. Police got calls late last night about the ship getting into trouble, with the Navy called in to help the other person. The ACT Party is supporting the government's social housing reforms, which should kick in next year. They include raising the rent contribution from tenants and possible tenancy time limits. And overseas, India's Cockroach Party is taking the country by storm. The new political movement has well over 17 million followers online now, almost 9 million more than the country's governing party. In rugby with Shift 4, a lock with a famous last name will make his debut for the Crusaders tonight. They host the Chiefs in Christchurch just after 7. Liam Jack starting. His dad played for the Red and Blacks. He's the nephew of former AB Chris Jack. Kickoff is just after 7. And the Southland Sharks have increased their lead at the top of the National Basketball League, beating the Wellington Saints 104-90 in Invercargill.
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1: Yeah. The My Morning Crew.
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21: Kia ora everybody, good morning. 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
23: Whee!
21: It's also Vanilla Pudding Day today. Road trip day. You're going on a bit of a road trip, but in an aeroplane.
22: Plane trip.
23: Plane trip. But then we get a rental car, and then we'll drive. So that'll be a road trip.
21: Arrowtown, Wanaka.
23: Yeah.
21: It's Solitaire Day today. Love Solitaire. And Eads' birthday today as well, which we mentioned before.
22: Eads.
21: On this day in 1980, Pac-Man was born.
23: Pac-Man?
21: Yeah, the iconic arcade game. Pac-Man was first released in Japan. It's basically changed video games forever and made the Waka Waka a global sound.
22: You know, if you scratch your ear, you put your finger in your ear, that's the sound Pac-Man makes. If you put your finger in your ear and you move it around.
21: Is that
22: the same sound?
23: Mine's never full enough to make that.
22: No, your ear can be empty as well. Just you're rattling your eardrum.
23: I'm going to try that at home, not at home.
21: Yeah, hard out. The record breaking quake in 1960, the strongest earthquake ever recorded, a massive 9.5 magnitude hit the south of Chile.
23: Chile.
21: Man, that's all that happened today on the 22nd of May 2026, guys. Coming up next on the show, we had this moment, this revelation of Stormy.
23: You're that guy.
22: I sung to a girl at high school when I was in Australia. Didn't work.
23: I'm not surprised, really. I'm not surprised. You're a good singer, though.
22: Boy, thanks.
21: Hearing a Māori version of Let Me Love You with a double strum
22: you
21: on the guitar.
22: Let me love you.
21: Camping, diving,
22: fishing.
21: All right. Here's Sawfish, Sun and Water. We're going to talk more about Stormy's Casanova Ways next.

0: It is Mai, the hottest hip hop and R&B. That is Sun and Water. That is Saul right here with the Mai Morning Crew, Tegan, Fame, and Nixon.
1: Kia ora. I just wanted to get a message out before we get into this, but Tiana wanted to say happy birthday to her husband, Eagle, who also happens to share a birthday with Eads, Novak Djokovic, and Naomi Campbell.
0: Oh, wow. Nice. Eagle, happy birthday, mate. Eagle.
2: No confidence here, sorry. I tried.
0: Hey guys, so yesterday we found out something pretty hectic. Stormy tried to sing his way into someone's heart.
2: Once upon a time.
0: Once upon a time.
2: And I do feel like when you were a teenager, you kind of did

0: Eurovision boys. We were big hit over there.
1: Yeah.
0: And I remember this girl saying, "Can you sing?" I'm like, "Yeah." She's so pretty, blonde girl. I can remember it. She was sitting on the table and I was singing to her in Brisbane. It was at McGregor State High School. I started playing and I started singing "You Should Let Me Love You" by Mario. Don't bring that guitar in here.
2: There's
0: strings missing and it's flat.
1: So okay.
2: No, you can tune it, surely.
1: But I got you, bro. I got you, man. I got the karaoke version.
0: Shut up. This isn't about me doing it. Oh, you left the start
2: on, let's
0: of
2: go,
0: it.
2: Let's go.
1: Just give us a little bit of what it sounded like. Oh, I just want to hear a little bit.
0: Oh, please. No. I do remember going to... I remember doing...
2: Oh, my God. Here we go.
0: We won't look at you. Remember, I was 13, so I probably had a higher voice. But I remember doing the with the guitar and then looking in her eyes.
1: Here we go.
0: This is the

0: I'm getting shy. Damn. But that was horrible. I can't believe you made me do that.
1: Oh man.
0: We better not have just done this for me to do that, but
1: no.
0: Better not go into a song.
1: No, man.
2: You're like, I'm shy.
0: Did it work?
1: No. It didn't work.
2: Like I said, you're a good singer.
0: I know, I got nervous there because my voice started shaking.
1: What was her reaction?
0: I remember, there's actually two people. There was one guy, her, and then another girl sitting. And I know they started feeling awkward because they looked at each other and not me.
1: Because the song's quite long.
0: And then, I think I only did like one chorus or something. And then after that, she was like, wow, that was so cool. Anything else? No.
2: No, that's it.
0: And then all the boys came over like, did you just sing to Farron? I'm like, yeah. They're like, no way. And we all went to the sports field afterward.
2: Yeah. Hey, people were texting, yeah, Stormy.
0: No, guys.
2: Yeah, Storm.
0: Send more. I love it. I need the validation.
1: Give Azu a microphone.
2: Okay.
1: Yeah.
2: Okay.
1: And see, because I want to know like what she would do if her man started singing to her.
2: Okay.
1: Because... I'm really interested in like how people feel about this. Azu, if your man started singing to you with a guitar, how is that making you feel?
3: I mean, if he sings well, yeah.
1: Can he sing well?
3: Sometimes.
1: Okay.
3: Sometimes a bit, but sometimes, yeah.
1: If you had just met, would that have won your heart?
3: If we just met?
1: Yeah, if you just met and he just came out of nowhere and started singing to you?
3: Oh, a bit. Oh, no.
0: There's three people in the producer's booth, three of our wahine. Can we move the mic around? Maya, have you ever had...
2: Maya, if your man sung for you with a guitar, would you be into that?
4: Hell yeah.
2: Oh, yes.
4: Get in me. Oh, I'm the dog.
1: What? Get in me.
4: Get in me.
1: Relax, Maya.
2: He's watching video.
1: Can your man sing?
4: Yeah, he's not bad, actually.
0: Yeah.
4: Apparently, he used to be in a school band when he was, like, 11 at intermediate.
1: Oh, not the Rock Quest.
2: That's amazing.
1: Oh, my God. This is the question, my whānau. I mean, we've gone around the room, and we can continue to do the rest, but has anyone tried to sing their way into your heart, my whānau? Has anyone out of nowhere just got a guitar and started singing to you in order to kind of sway you to go out with them?
0: Also, please... Surely the girls have done it as well.
2: Is this just a main thing? I kind of want to hear if you sung someone.
1: Oh, yeah, true.
2: Then we could test them out.
1: Yeah, okay.
2: Wouldn't that be fun?
0: Yeah, that's very fun.
2: Have you ever sung for someone?
1: Yeah, have you ever tried to sing your way into someone's heart? And what song was it?
2: Yeah.
4: Great.
1: Where was it?
2: And hey, the stage is yours.
1: Oh, 100%. But if you get shy, man, we just want to hear the story too. So don't let that put you off. 0800 win my 463. Get a

0: I got five on it, Loonies. I always think about that Jordan Peele movie when I hear that.
1: Oh, yeah, the Us one.
0: Yeah.
1: And they do the remix of Five on It with the strings.
0: Yeah, how good, man.
1: Yeah.
0: Perfect segue. Have you ever tried to sing yourself into somebody's heart? Sing your way into somebody's heart. Stormy did. I'll wait until we're my 463 if you're texting through this morning.
1: We do have some texts coming through. This says, I had a boyfriend in high school, and on my birthday one year, I had a friend of a friend serenade me at the Henderson train station singing Cater to You by Destiny's Child. This same young man also brought me a brand new pair of shoes and a meal on the day. 15 years later, in hindsight, I fear he was trying to say something. However, I was none the wiser at the time.
0: Oh, damn.
2: Guys, I've sung the same song to a girl in high school as well. The Jeremy Passion version.
3: Oh my God. That's crazy, bro.
2: I'm so corny.
1: It's crazy that this has happened more than once.
0: Have you ever sung to Lene?
2: Yeah. Well, because I had to do a solo at high school during a choir concert, and I sung Fire. And so every time I go on stage and Lene was in the crowd, I'd be like, this one's going out to someone special. He knows who he is. No, I'm just kidding. It's my girlfriend out there. And then I'd sing Fire.
1: Oh!
3: It is so funny.
0: The Desiree Fire.
2: Desiree Fire, yeah.
0: You're riding in my car. All right, Anonymous is here. Anonymous, have you ever tried to sing your way into someone's heart?
4: Morena.
2: Morena.
4: So, bit of a funny one there. So, I drummed in a band for years. And this one time I was drumming and I seen this girl in the crowd.
0: Mm.
4: And I was like, oh, hello. And we were drumming that song, you know, the dragon song, Rain.
0: Oh, yeah.
4: Don't you go out in the rain. And, yeah. I grabbed the mic and I started just singing a little bit as well.
0: Oh.
4: And then at the end of the gig, she came up to me and she was like, oh, great, you're so good, you know. And then that night, together for 2 years, there we go.
0: There we go.
1: There we go.
0: Success. Still going strong.
4: There we go.
1: Success.
4: We're broken up now.
1: Oh. That's crazy.
0: We're
1: broken up now.
0: Okay.
1: No, but it was a success at the time.
0: Yeah, it 2 years.
1: That's
0: pretty solid, man. Wow. Well done.
2: Anonymous.
0: All right, Jody, have you tried to sing your way into someone's life?
5: Morena, my fam. No, Morena. I've had someone try to sing their way into mine.
0: Oh, yeah? Go
1: who,
0: on.
1: Who was it?
5: This dude in the square in Palmerston North used to busk. He used to do, like, R&B and rap.
1: Yeah.
5: And he used to heart out, you know, like, give me the eyes when I walked past going to work and everything. And I was engaged at the time. One day he must have, you know, plucked some courage up and ran after me and asked me out on a date. And I was like, oh, I really like your singing, but I'm engaged. And he was like, oh, okay, well, let me know if you're ever not.
1: Jody, did he beatbox as well?
5: Yes.
1: Oh, I know who it is.
5: Do you know him?
1: Yeah, he used to go to my school. I think it was, do you remember he was on New Zealand's Got Talent when he was a teenager? Joshy Edwards, do you think it was him? I don't know.
0: Oh, yeah.
1: Anyway, it doesn't matter.
0: Wait, who?
5: Who,
0: okay.
5: Joshy Edwards?
0: Yeah.
1: Do you reckon it was him?
5: Could have been.
1: Yeah, it might have been.
5: I don't remember.
1: He was always around the square.
0: So
1: doing the beatbox thing.
0: Are you engaged or not? Are you married now?
5: Oh, I'm married now.
0: Oh, okay.
5: But if I wasn't, probably would have said yes.
0: Oh, cute, Jody. I love that. All right, Miguel.
6: Miguel, hola.
0: Miguel, good morning. Have you ever tried to sing your way into someone's life?
6: Yes, I did. So back in the Philippines when I was in school, I was the same sort of like with Storm. So I have a huge crush on this girl back in school.
1: Yeah.
6: In the Philippines. And I think I did not pretty much like sing a song to her, but I think she just wanted to know how to play the guitar because I know how to play the guitar. And so there was one time where I lent her the guitar. So I'm like, okay, here you go. But I'll just guide her hands through the chords.
0: Oh, guide her hands. Okay.
6: Yeah. And then, you know, years went by, moved here to New Zealand, and then I just found out that she has a family of her own. I was like, oh my gosh, like, shoot my shot. Okay.
1: That's okay. Hey, you did it though, Miguel. You did it.
0: Remember. Do you reckon they played this song?
7: I have to say goodbye. Remember me.
1: Wait, is this Miguel singing? The singer Miguel?
0: And because he sounds like, because the song's Spanish.
2: Oh,
0: I know
2: no.
0: that Al Miguel is Filipino, but it sounds Spanish.
2: In Spanish, it's Recuérdame.
0: Oh.
2: Hola.
0: Any texts of other people trying to sing their way into people's hearts?
1: This is... Oh,
2: this one said, Mrs. wanted to break up, went and got my gears from hers, dropped the water runs dry outside.
0: Yuck!
2: Yuck! Nick, hey, wait, Nick Minute, together, another 3 years.
1: Nice.
0: Practice. Oh, it worked?
2: Wow.
1: That's crazy. This is part of the reason why I married my big Māori man, was because he could sing. His job was singing at the Polynesian Cultural Centre in the Aotearoa Village shirtless, and I fell in love. He really sings for me, but karaoke nights, I fall in love all over again.
2: Oh my God. This is a track. I get it. If you're going to be breaking up and this comes up on the radio.
0: Damn though, bro. All right, we're going to play news and sport, and then we're going to do headlines straight afterwards, okay?
2: Stick around,
0: my FM.
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3: Glenn here at 8.30. Fire crews are taking on a major blaze in Auckland. It broke out in Onehunga. Calls coming in around 7.20 this morning. Crews have also taken on a fire at a home in Whakatane. Crews were sent to Bridge Street in the township around 6:30. Actors supporting the government's social housing reforms. Plan changes include higher rent contributions from tenants and possible tenancy time limits. And it's thought the economic impact of Auckland hosting football's A-League final will be in the millions. Auckland FC face Sydney in front of a sold-out crowd at Mount Smart tomorrow. And they're also putting on a free viewing at Brito Mart tomorrow for those who aren't going to the game. And in rugby with Shift 4, a huge clash to kick off the weekend's round of Super Rugby. Crusaders fourth and at home against the second-place Chiefs just after 7.
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6: Yeah, kia ora, my whānau. Happy Friday. Tools down, pump it up.
7: Hey, here at the here at My, we're like big stands of teachers. 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We'll send you a link of a video that we've been doing, giving flowers to a lot of teachers around Aotearoa. If you want to nominate teachers, head to my.rover.nz. All thanks to the Ministry of Education, considering a career that allows you to influence the lives of tamariki and rangatahi in New Zealand. Make a real difference.
6: Nice. 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

0: It's a pop and R&B. Bruno, Risk It All right here with the My Morning Crew, Tegan Fame and Nixon.
1: Headlines. Picking up some of your top stories from over the last 24 hours. There is a new study that suggests men reportedly take an average of 112 days before deciding whether a partner has long-term marriage potential.
0: Damn.
1: So, the findings highlight how relationship decisions often develop over time rather than through instant chemistry. While every relationship moves differently, many participants said the first few months are when long-term intentions become very clear.
0: Yeah, I think I knew after 3 months.
1: How many times do you reckon Bailey will have to do 112 days before he's decided?
0: Yeah, because he's probably reset so many times. He's 112 days from when?
2: Yeah, from when? Maybe he might do it in Queenstown.
1: No.
2: Your nails are done.
0: Yeah.
2: Did he tell you to do that? That's
1: no.
2: A sign.
1: No, I do it myself.
0: Oh, okay.
1: Well, I don't do it myself. I just do
0: who
1: it.
0: Who initiated the Queenstown trip?
1: It's me for work.
0: Oh, okay.
2: I was in high school when...
1: But he gets to come along for free, so you know.
2: Oh, that's nice. I was in high school, so I don't know if marriage was like the first thing we were thinking about, even for like the first 3 years.
1: When did you propose? How old are you guys?
2: I was 25.
0: Oh, I keep forgetting your high school sweethearts.
2: Yeah, I was 25 when we got engaged. We did it in Raro.
1: That's very cute and gorge.
2: And I did it because I wanted her to have something connected to her Cook Island side as well.
1: I was going to say that's her whenua. Yeah.
2: So I was like, oh, at least, you know, she has this culturally. So she can always be like, yeah, I'm a Cook Island girl and I got engaged in the Cook Islands.
0: Oh, okay.
1: That's very sweet. That's very thoughtful.
0: Yeah.
1: That's very thoughtful. King.
0: I proposed to Sarah at a cafe in Pukekohe.
1: Oh, romantic.
2: Was it just, Nixon, just knowing you, it's just giving like you walk past a jewelry store and saw a ring. I might engage Sarah now.
0: Yeah, kind of like that.
2: Really?
0: Nah, we designed it though.
2: Oh.
0: We designed it.
1: I think we actually saw a video the other day of someone getting proposed to like on this beautiful like cliffside.
0: Yeah.
1: And I was like, oh, cool.
0: Wonder what that's like.
1: But I like it because it was just the two of them there. Like they had a photographer take a photo like from a drone from far away.
0: Mm.
1: But it was just the two of them there. I have said like just the two of us.
0: Yeah. You don't want an audience.
1: But he did give me an indication.
0: Does he know what kind of ring you want?
1: No, but I trust him.
0: I think he does kind of know, but he's got a good eye,
1: he's so I trust styly, him.
0: Yeah. Do you know how I figured it out? We walked past the jewellery store and I was like, that's a nice ring. And she goes, no, I like that one.
2: Oh, nice.
0: And I was like, cool, boom. Easy, done.
2: I got my mum.
1: I'd quite like a diamond, or not no? diamond, I don't know, whatever, a gemstone, but I want it like set in the ring. I don't like it. I don't like when it pops out.
0: Yeah, it pops out.
1: Like external, I feel like it'll get caught on things. Mm-hmm. So I want something that sits in the ring.
2: Smart.
0: Wait, did you ask your mum?
2: Yeah, I go, mum, I want to propose to Lene. Can you help me get a ring? And then she sent me all these things for rings. I said, yeah, that cool. one's good. I'll get that one.
0: Oh, damn. Mummy, is this one of those things?
2: Mum, I don't know what to do.
1: Mummy, should I get this?
0: 112 days, my father. Yeah. So many ladies will be sitting there going, oh, man. Well, I found a dud here.
1: The last time we talked about it, because I fear the jokes that you and Fame make, they do play on my mind. They do give me a little bit of a complex. They say things like, oh, it's going to happen this year.
0: It will happen on your 30th.
1: Oh, like every guy knows if he knows it's going to happen this year.
0: I wonder what is standing in his way.
1: Maybe he is just taking his time. Okay.
2: They just bought a house, man.
1: Because, like it's really laying on me, you know? Like I say
0: away. Have you sat him down and go, what's the issue here?
1: No, but we had a chat about it. I don't think he'll care about me talking about this. But I got upset because I was like, what?
0: What do I need to do?
1: No, it wasn't really like that. There was a bit more context to it. But
0: do you love me or not?
1: I think what he didn't realize. So I think for me in my head, I've just got a very traditional mindset. I'm not saying you have to get married to have kids. Mm. But in my head, that's what I
0: That's your journey.
1: Yeah. I'd like to be married first. Mm. Because I just like the idea of you and your whole whānau having the same last name, like my family did.
2: Yeah.
1: But that's not the, you know, the be all and end all. Mm. But I was to explain to him, like, I'm about to turn 30. Yeah. So when you say, like, let's get married in a few years, what, so I'm going to be geriatric by the time I have kids, you know? Yeah, that's what it feels like.
0: There's an MG in that too.
2: Good chat.
0: Mm. Geriatric.
1: Yeah.
2: Someone texted through, said 11 years deep, 5 kids, no ring yet.
0: Don't.
2: LOL.
0: Oh, we don't need those stories.
1: It's too late for you, sis. No, I'm just kidding. Anyways, guys, that's all for your headlines. That is cheers to Novus Glass. Novus Glass has branches that are nationwide. Just drop in and show me a crack. And hey, whānau, next, we talked about what the different groups of different animals are called.
0: Yeah.
1: Because there is a whole bunch of difference. Like a...
0: Parliament of Owls.
1: A Parliament of Owls.
2: So good.
1: A flock of sheep, sorry, And so we kind of wanted to know this morning, if your friend group had a name, you know, if the group of you had a name, what would it be? And Eats has actually put together a massive list of different animals.
0: And it deserves some love today.
1: Yeah, okay. And I it was quite fun to read through them yesterday.
0: Like a dazzle of zebras.
2: Mm. Is that actually what it's called?
0: Mm.
2: Yes.
0: Dazzle.
1: Yeah, it's great. Yeah. We've got some more next.
0: A cluck of chickens.
1: Are you sure that's
0: not it? I made that one up. Nicki Minaj, Lil Wayne.

0: It is my, the hottest hip hop in R&B, Nicki, Lil Wayne, that is high school, man. Bit of a throwback right now, 8:42 right here with the My Morning Crew. Tegan, Fame and Nix, and no Fame, Stormy's here.
1: Hello.
2: Now, we love talking about animals on the show, or should I just hate me?
0: Yeah, you love talking
1: about animals.
2: But it gets me so gassed up when we learn new facts, and I felt like yesterday we got on a roll of sharing a lot. We were sort of talking about pandas and things like that, because it's an embarrassment of pandas. That's love. What we call a group of pandas.
0: Yeah.
2: So that is where the conversation evolved. Groups of animals, there's so many different names to them, and many a different species have a different name for when they congregate together.
0: Mm.
2: For example, a school of fish. So Eads actually did a little bit of work and found a whole list of different ones to share with us.
0: Okay.
2: That maybe we can just have a good wee chuckle, have a wee smile, maybe put a smile on your dial.
1: I will be ready for smile.
2: Yeah, yesterday.
0: I love that, yeah.
2: All right, Eads, you're up and you're ready.
0: All right, go Eads, over to you, birthday girl.
3: Oh my gosh, I'm so excited about this. Okay. A group of flamingos is called a flamboyant.
0: Yeah, flamboyant.
2: Wow.
3: Yeah.
2: A flamboyant.
0: Do you know they're only pink because of their diet?
3: Yeah, shrimp,
2: the shrimp.
3: Right?
0: Yeah, shrimp.
3: Yeah, oh my gosh, I love that we all know that. What do you reckon a group of lemurs is called?
1: Oh, fun. This is great.
0: Lemurs.
2: Lemurs.
1: A can.
3: Oh, that's a nice guess though.
1: Thank you.
2: I don't know. Is it something to do with where their habitat is?
3: It's like they look a little bit like thieves.
0: A bandit.
2: Oh, a mischief.
3: Oh, good guesses, guys. No, it's a conspiracy.
2: Oh,
1: that is cool.
0: A conspiracy of lemurs.
2: Okay.
0: Tinfoil hat wearers.
3: Okay, next one. What do you reckon a group of pugs is called? Now, I want you to think about the kinds of noises that they make.
2: A gruff.
1: Yeah.
3: Good guess.
1: A breathless.
3: That's you.
0: A snort.
3: It's called, close, Nixon, it's called a grumble.
0: A grumble.
2: A grumble of pugs.
0: Grumble of pugs.
1: Amazing.
3: Let's go with, stingrays. Now, for this one, I want you to think about a symptom of
1: them,
3: the flu.
1: Sneeze.
2: A sniffle.
3: No.
0: Oh. A headache of stingrays.
2: A cough.
3: No. Great. Oh. Guys, you're really on, though.
2: Okay.
3: It's called a fever.
0: A fever.
2: Oh, my gosh.
3: Okay, you want some more?
1: More.
0: Yeah,
2: go.
3: Okay, here we go. What about hippos? I want you to think about...
1: I think I know this one.
2: Same.
3: Their tummies.
2: A belly of them?
3: No.
0: I was going to say belly. A full of...
3: A fool?
0: A fool, like F-U-L-L, a fool.
3: Ooh,
0: of hippos.
3: It's not, but that's a really good name.
0: Okay.
1: I don't know.
2: Go
1: I was going to say puku, but that's probably not it.
3: It's called a bloat.
0: Oh, a bloat.
3: A bloat of hippos.
1: Who names these, by the way?
3: I think you guys know this one. Crows?
0: A murder.
2: Murder, yep.
3: Yes.
2: Yep.
3: What about rats?
0: A surge of rats.
1: Yeah, I was
2: going to
1: go like that.
3: It's a synonym for like naughty.
2: Naughty. A bed of rats.
0: a mischief of rats.
3: Yes, oh, yeah.
2: Yeah.
3: There
2: we go.
0: Mischief of rats.
3: Pucky, well done. We've got, this is my personal favourite. We're going to finish on this one here.
1: Good.
3: Alligators.
0: Oh, no, we did this one yesterday, didn't we?
3: What is
2: That's
3: it?
2: A congregation?
3: It is a congregation.
2: Do you know what I was going to say yesterday, though, when we talked about it? Do you remember one of the OG Laughing Samoans? And it was like, and I saw an alligator, a group of them, he's like, that's an allegation.
1: Yeah, that's an allegation.
2: And so I actually thought it was an allegation.
0: Yeah, there you go.
1: An allegation.
2: Hey, people love this. Someone said, be fast, I need to know them all before I start work.
0: Do you have a name? We were talking how, like, you would have a name for your group. Like if you were all congregating together?
2: Like your friend group?
0: Yeah. Have you got one? I've got two.
2: Our group chat that where we meet up once a month to see each other, big group of girls, we're called Phi Kava Club.
0: Phi Kava. Oh.
1: Okay, so you're the Phi Kavas of Tegans?
0: Yeah,
2: the
0: Phi
2: FCs.
0: Kava of Tegans. Yeah. What are you, Stormy, with your mates?
1: Yeah, our group chat is also based around food. We're called, it's called Squad Eats. So I'll go and Eats of Storm.
0: Or a squad of storm.
1: Yeah, boring. Eats is funnier.
0: Is it? My one doesn't work then. My one doesn't work.
2: Okay.
0: Unless you can figure it out. But one of my group chats with my type 5.
1: Yeah.
0: Our gang's called TTC. But our group chat is called Bike Boys Indicate. So our bike off.
1: I like it.
0: We're a bike
1: like
0: of it. Boys. My other one is the Wolves of West Auckland.
1: Oh man, that's cool.
2: That's
0: the Wolves.
1: You should also grow up.
2: Me and a couple of girls that work here, we had a we used to call each other the Kitty Girls.
0: Kitty Girls.
2: The Kitty Girls.
0: That's
2: remember
0: right.
2: That?
0: Yeah, you and Shani and Mel.
2: Me, Shani and Mel with the Kitty Girls.
1: Do you guys the Wolves? Do you go Tiara Tu?
0: I know my stuff.
1: You should do that, man.
0: Yeah, okay.
1: We're from Tiara.
2: You first.
0: Yeah. Tattoo. Tattoo.
1: Okay, maybe not.
2: Tattoo. There you go, guys. Hey. Hey.
0: And your one, Eads, is a lesbian of Eads.
1: Okay.
2: You didn't actually eat a good sugar one?
0: I gave you your one. That's your birthday present. Happy birthday.
3: Thank you very much. I was going to say the homos.
0: I can't say that. I'm not allowed to say that word.
3: True. I said it.
1: He doesn't have the pass.
2: Or a sleigh.
3: A sleigh of lesbians.
2: Yeah, there you go. Yeah.
0: That sounds like
1: nice
0: a video game.
2: I'm trying to be safe, guys.
0: 8:48 this morning. Coming up next, Martin Devlin's here to talk about sports.
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3: Doing it again, man. I love this song at the moment.
4: Hey, do you know how we were doing groups of animals?
3: Yeah.
4: So Ed sent me the whole email with all of them, and there's actually a few notable ones that we want to go through.
3: Yeah, go on.
4: Before we get into some sport chat with Martin Devlin.
3: Mm.
4: A group of porcupines.
3: Yeah.
4: Is a prickle of porcupines.
3: Yeah, that makes sense. Yeah, I like that.
4: A group of rhinos is called a crash of rhinos.
5: Because they crash together.
4: A group of toads is called a knot of toads.
5: Huh?
4: This one I quite liked. A group of jellyfish is a smack.
3: It's a smack. Oh, yeah.
4: A smack of jellyfish. And this is, or do you know what, do you want a group of ferrets is?
3: What?
4: Which is quite funny because ferret gets thrown around at this business quite a lot.
3: Yeah, so a lot of people have that as their nickname.
4: It's a business of ferrets.
5: Is it really?
4: Yes.
5: That's
4: so weird. So funny.
3: So good. Martin Devlin is joining us next to talk about the weekend of sport. And then
5: Marty.
3: To take over our Friday Munna Mix, Stormy's going to be on the decks today. Fun. Mixing up 30 minutes of our Munna Mix.
5: I've got three songs from Eads I need to put in there, so we'll do that later on.
3: All right, man. Noble first. Here's Femi. 8:53, it's my FM.

0: My Morning Crew with you, Teagan, Fame and Nixon. No Fame, though. Stormy's here.
1: Hey, and guys, we have our favourite guest of the week. I actually wore my Adidas jacket, hoping we'd be matching today. Yeah, it's Mark Devlin.
0: Are you excited about this Auckland FC final?
2: Yeah, look, sold out again at Mount Smart. Look, they've been in the league 2 years, so, you know, it'll be an amazing event to be at. And, you know, it'll be one of those ones where if they win, you are witnessing history in front of you.
1: Yeah.
2: So, you know, brilliant. Some people get all weird about this, but I just love the joy in it. Like, I don't really care who the team is, but if you go out there and you have so much fun when you're at a sporting event, and then you create this kind of noise and atmosphere and everything, and everyone else feeds off it, good on them.
3: Yeah.
2: And if you're that much of a nutcase that that's your life and that's what you absolutely want, that becomes the biggest thing in your life, good on you.
4: Yeah. I will say, the only thing I'm annoyed about is that if Auckland FC do win, and I'm a big Auckland FC fan up the Port, but it's the fact that it won't be the Waz that'll be the first team out of Mount Smart to win a Trans-Tasman competition.
0: Never thought about that.
4: You know, it's going to be Auckland. If things go Auckland FC's way, the first title, the first trophy that's going to be in Mount Smart will be the A-League.
1: You've annoyed him with this one.
2: Yeah, there's always a guy that wins Lotto in Sydney, and I didn't win Second Division as well. But look, let's go to the Warriors then straight away, because my question there, when I look at Magic Round, is you take the Warriors out of Magic Round, would Magic Round be Magic Round?
0: No way.
2: Because the Warriors are Magic Round, aren't they?
1: Amen. Our digi producer Azu went to the Warriors game at the Magic Round, was in Brizzy over the weekend, and she said the crowd was crazy and they stayed for the next game and literally the stadium emptied.
2: You can see that on the TV, there's nobody there.
1: Yeah.
2: And look, a lot of the games, to be honest, were dud. Were 36-12 scoreline after scoreline after scoreline. The Warriors fans have overtaken that event, and it has now become a real Kiwi event. There's 100,000 or more Kiwis in Briz for a start. They call them Briwis, Brisbane Kiwis. population of Dunedin there. So it's one of those ones where you're overseas, something New Zealand comes to town, and the whole place just becomes...
1: Yeah.
0: It was a sea of blue.
2: It's just brilliant, isn't it? And whenever you're overseas, if you're ever lucky enough, fortunate enough to watch a New Zealand sports team play overseas, man, it really centres you as to who you are and where you're from and that. It's just it's a great, I'm from there.
0: Mm.
2: That's me. The other thing was, what I really liked about the team was at the end of it, that there's nothing better than when the players acknowledge the people that have paid the ticket price, paid the airfares, go to the end of the ground, and they're all singing and everything. And some people get a bit, you know, you shouldn't be celebrating, you haven't won anything. What you're doing is actually acknowledging the people that have paid their money in these economic times to come and see you and showing some love back. So, yeah, more power to them. They sold a hell of a lot of kit over there too.
0: $500,000 worth.
2: And this is only going to grow exponential, because everyone who's looking at that going, it's the same as Super Rugby Round. You can enjoy both.
1: You can have fun
2: at both.
0: Martin Devlin, text DSPN 3-463 if you want a link to the podcast. You're the man. Thank you, mate.
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0: Shake it to the max. 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Please just rewind. 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
1: Caribbean girl, me know for tick, me know for top, yeah. Man, I watch my body like say they ma watch a match,

0: on fire today, man.
1: That might be the best mix I've heard in a long, long time. Long he even time. Had Bud Bunny in there.
0: Yep. Mandy Moore Candy.
2: Did you hear that?
0: I heard it.
2: I was saying on the live, we went live, and I said, this one's for Nixon.
0: Yeah, man. And I had to shoot home because I had to go drop a pram off.
1: Yeah, you left the house with the pram. Yeah. No child.
0: No, I know.
1: What's that about?
0: I know. But yeah, no, I was listening. I mean, it was a bit of a rocky start at the start.
1: Rough. Yeah. It was. There were some tech issues. Yeah. And I heard it go off. I was sort of sitting in the producer's booth like, well, what's happening there?
0: But other than that, great song selection today, man.
1: Yeah.
0: Great song selection. Also, they needed to make a video clip for the song.
2: Yeah.
0: Hey, Paradise.
2: Oh, heaps of songs they needed to make. I'm just glad they're all alive, man.
0: Yeah, true. Hey, we got headlines coming up next. What do you got for us, Tiggs? What's going to be the last one?
1: We've got a wee something that says invest in experiences, not a house. Maybe that'll make you feel better about the white picket fence dream just not being a dream anymore.
0: It's not really a dream.
1: Yeah, well. Yeah. Fast though, we did it.
0: But me, I'm all good. Tig's all good. I mean, you got a fence.
1: As long as I've got a job, I'll be okay.
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The weather cold, the weather so chill, chilly, willy, penguin feather road. 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Yeah, stepping stone. Oh, they acting up, get your weapons wrong.

0: It is my the hottest hip hop in R&B. Muramasa, ASAP Rocky, Lovesick. It's right here with the My Morning Crew, Tegan, Fame and Nixon. No Fame this week, he's in London.
1: He is.
0: London. Yeah, taking pictures next to the Big Ben.
1: Is he?
0: I don't know, I was
2: just pinging.
1: I haven't seen that, Big Fame with Big Ben.
0: It was just like a Big Fame with Big Ben.
1: That was a cheap shot, sorry Fame,
0: straight
1: I know you're my head.
0: Shoot away, man.
1: Headlines. Checking out some of your top stories from over the last 24 hours. Research is consistently showing that experiences tends to create longer lasting happiness than material possessions. I feel like we know this.
0: Yeah, we know that, yeah. But a house though?
1: It is saying, unlike physical purchases, the people that quickly adapt to, experiences become a part of your personal story and emotional memories. Mm. Studies suggest people are also more likely to reflect positively on experiences years later, while material items often lose excitement after the initial purchase. So they're saying to invest in experiences, not a house. I feel like that's invest in experiences, not flash jacket.
2: That's why I go out and eat.
0: Because you get to
2: the experience of going out to eat and then bringing it home.
0: I think a house is out. It's in its own league.
1: They are thinking, experts are saying that one reason many people eventually shift focus away from luxury possessions alone and begin prioritizing relationships, travel and personal growth and a meaningful life experience instead. We were dabbling with this topic yesterday around the idea of experiences. I think people think it means traveling around the world. It doesn't necessarily mean that.
0: Yeah.
1: It can just mean, I think you can listen to experiences as you going to eat food.
2: Yeah.
1: Or, yeah, you spending time with your friends and doing something fun.
0: That, trying a different mall.
1: And at the end of the day, like, going to travel a place that is like a tourism hotspot is still like consumerism. Do you know what I mean?
0: You're just
1: consuming a place. Like, I think...
0: Like, if you're going to France...
2: Yeah.
1: Just because you've travelled the world...
0: Yeah.
1: It doesn't make you better than the next person. But unless someone has, like, a desire to travel the world... Like, if you want to travel the world, go travel the world.
0: Yeah.
1: But if you don't want to travel the world...
0: You don't have to.
1: You're not any less than or any less experienced because you haven't.
2: We still live in a country that is, like, a tourism hotspot, so it feels weird...
0: Yeah, we're paying tourist prices.
2: You know, we're paying tourist prices and we're going to go overseas to experience other tourist things. Like, there's so much in our backyard.
1: It's also more likely that we would go travel because we're, like, surrounded by water.
0: Yeah.
1: Like, as soon as we fly somewhere, we're overseas. Yeah, overseas.
2: Everyone don't believe it.
0: Well, I'm in no professional capacity to say this, but my whānau, everyone should strive to be able to buy a house.
2: Okay.
0: Buying a house is...
2: Kiwi Saver all good? I haven't got any savings for like a house.
0: Remember, because you're setting it up for generations.
2: Oh, I never
0: thought of it. You buy a house, then your kids get to experience their own home. Then they get to a chance. You know what I mean? It's generational.
2: Things break through.
0: Experiences sometimes aren't. Ooh. You know?
2: I've never seen you so wise before, man.
0: I don't know.
1: There's a balance. I'm lucky enough. I've sacrificed having as many experiences because I wanted to do the house.
0: Yeah.
1: But I've still been able to have it. But then remember, like, I grew up and I've lived overseas. I've lived in America. I've lived in the islands.
0: So,
1: like,
0: you've got to experience stuff.
1: So I didn't have like a, I wasn't like dying to get out.
0: Yeah, yeah. But I just feel like everybody deserves to have the opportunity one day to be able to own their own home. Man, there's nothing better than nailing your own nail into the wall so you can hang a picture up.
2: Or like get a TV and I'm going to put that TV on my wall because I can and I'm allowed.
1: Yeah. When I first moved in to my whare, I forgot that you can put nails on the wall.
0: No bond.
1: So I put command hooks up for these like really cool. I've got these skateboards that have tamuk on them.
0: Yeah.
1: And I've hung them up and one fell down yesterday, the command hook. And I was like, well, it's time for the nails.
0: Yeah, time for the nails. And you can because you're the landlord.
1: Because it's my house.
0: Yes.
2: You own.
1: And hey, whānau, that is all for headlines. That's cheers to Nova. Windscreen, crack with chip. 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
0: Nice. Track. All right, our main's in right now. Here's Honor. It's on MyFM, the hottest hip hop in R&B.

0: It is my, the hottest hip hop at R&B, LMA, wrapping up the show today. That is 100. That is us. Done and dusted, my fun.
1: We're done, man. We're out of here.
0: Good week this week.
2: Yeah. Yep.
0: It's been a good week this week.
2: I really enjoyed my week with you guys.
0: I've turned my frown upside down.
2: No, you're not grumpy anymore?
0: Not grumpy anymore, man.
1: Why were you grumpy? You never told us.
0: I don't know, man. I was just playing silly games this morning. Hey, that was really grinding your bum cheeks.
3: Yeah.
1: And okay. Your Come on.
0: That actually didn't sound
3: you
0: right.
3: You were grinding my gears.
0: Gears.
3: I got in at 4 this morning. I was in a great mood. It's my birthday. Comes in. He's like, oh, what's up?
1: Oh my god.
2: Like Tegan had a good read, though. It's caused all the attention's on eats today, and it's not on you.
0: Yuck.
4: Did you enjoy your birthday though, Eads?
0: Yeah,
3: it was wonderful. I just hung up the massive flag that you guys got me. If you didn't hear it this morning, it's a huge gay flag with my face in the middle of it.
0: Yeah.
3: So I just hung it up in the office.
1: The best part is me. So Aaron obviously ordered it, but he's away.
0: Yeah.
1: So his missus came and dropped it off to me yesterday. That's why she came in yesterday.
3: Mm.
1: And he hadn't seen it yet. And so he texts me last night. He's like, oh, do you have a photo of it by any chance? So I was like, I got Bailey to take a photo, and it's ginormous. And
0: it's just so big.
1: This photo like of me just in my fat pants and my slippers. Like,
2: hit the flag. Well, it's like gorgeous pants.
0: So
3: it's
0: good.
3: Beautiful.
0: Well, we hope you have a great day, our friend.
1: Beautiful day.
0: And
1: get
0: everybody
1: early,
0: have the best weekend. Enjoy Queenstown. Enjoy Te Aratu.
2: Thanks, man.
1: Enjoy Sydney.
0: Enjoy Sydney.
2: You enjoy life out there, my whanau.
0: Take care.
5: Bye. After cementing his spot as one of NZ's favourite artists in 2025, he's hitting the road to perform all over Aotearoa in 2026. 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Celebrating the release of his new album, I'm Home, Te Wehi will be performing 6 shows this June in Hamilton, Auckland, Tauranga, Rotorua, Wellington,

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0: Morena Aotearoa, welcome into your My Days show. You've got your girl Maya from your My Weekend team covering for Storm, who's been up with the big boys, the My Morning crew. And you know what, whānau? I'm so excited because it is your Friday, which means an hour long of your KFC lunchtime mix. Also means your KFC workplace lunch shout is up for grabs. And I also have a double pass to this week's My Must-See Movie, The Mandalorian and Grogu to give away. So we got a big show. I'm excited for it. And we'll talk a weekend of sport. You've got Auckland FC in the A-League final, the Wahs playing the Dragons, and so much more that's happening around Aotearoa this week. Let's get back into your music. This one is Kendrick Lamar and SZA, All the Stars on My FM.

0: Chris Brown featuring Leon Thomas. That one is Fallen here at my your home of the hottest hip hop and R&B. Welcome into my day show. 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Now, don't forget, Leon Thomas is coming to Aotearoa next month in June for his Mutts Don't Heal tour. And I don't know about you, but I'm really excited to see him live myself. Coming up in the next 2.5 minutes, we are heading into your throwback 30s. Got Bob Marley, Lloyd, and this Coach Carter throwback. Twista, Faith Evans, Hope on the way. So make sure you keep it locked on my...
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1: One of my favorite songs of the 2010s. That one is Hate That I Love You, Rihanna, Neo. 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

0: Amma and Brent Faiyaz. That one is Need a Bad here at My, your home of the hottest hip-hop and R&B. Don't go anywhere, Te Whānau, because T-Pain's going to buy you a drink. Sun and Water are going to bring their saw. And 50 Cent tells you how he has many men. So make sure you keep it locked here at My.
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3: 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We know that it's your birthday. We want to celebrate with you. We got Nixon, Teaks, and Stormy, and I'm my supporter. That's me. Happy birthday. Happy birthday to you. Happy birthday.
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2: New kitchen's pretty sweet, ain't it?
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4: 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You made this?
2: Yep. I caboodled it. Make a kitchen that will impress even the toughest critics. 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You made it.
5: Hello, officer. What's the problem? I mean, I might have been going a bit fast back there, but I know these roads like the back of my hand. I've been driving them for years. The folks who crash on these bends are like out-of-towners. That's not me. I'm a local.
6: Man, mid-40s. He's taken the corner too fast and slid off the road. Suspected head and spinal injuries. Ambo required. We've heard it all. We've seen it all. Slow down.
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Let's get back into the beats. It's T.I. 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

0: Olivia Dean. She says it's so easy to fall in love here at my your home of the hottest hip-hop and R&B. Yeah, around the corner, it's here with your KFC lunchtime mix. So you know you want to come back and hang out with me and have a bit of a cunny while that's on. An hour-long mix today with from my mate DJ Gooda, because he's got some good tunes on the way. So make sure you don't go anywhere. Keep it locked here at my.
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